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1: tada nije čudo,
0: that some organs and functions in the body will die,
1: da će neke funkcije i organi tela odumirati,
0: and illness will come,
1: javljaju se bolesti.
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1: Rak nije ništa drugo do zaustavljeni otrovi u telu koje apana više ne može izbaciti.
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0: 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The force.
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0: And then your Manipur chakra is relaxed and clean.
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0: Then your entire being.
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0: then there will be no rain at all.
1: Tada ne bi kišilo uopšte.
0: But it rains for all.
1: Ali kiši za sve.
0: The millions of other creatures.
1: Postoje milioni drugih stvorenja.
0: And vegetation.
1: I vegetacija.
0: So when you come near the spiritual person.
1: Kada priđete duhovnoj osobi.
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0: It's like a recharging.
1: Ka vama, vi se punite.
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1: Život se budi u vama.
0: Because you are pure.
1: Jer ste čisti.
0: If you have tamas gunas and
1: ako imate
0: apana stuck in you.
1: Tamas gunu, apana blokirana.
0: Then you feel attracted to the all those other societies.
1: Tada osjećate privlačnost za neka druga društva.
0: Meat and alcohols and this and drugs and this.
1: Tamo gde se jede meso, pije alkohol, droge.
0: Once we had agarbati in the seminar.
1: Na jednom seminaru smo imali agarbati.
0: And the hotel people were so angry.
1: A ljudi u hotelu su se naljutili.
0: Because they said we can't stand through.
1: Mi ne možemo izdržati
0: smell.
1: Taj miris.
0: And our people say we want to purify the air. And they said, oh, no, please.
1: Naši kažu, mi želimo da pročistimo ovaj zrak. 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
0: And they quickly went in the smoking room, smoking and drinking little beer. And
1: i onda su brzo
0: biting the sausage.
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0: This yoga people.
1: I kažu, oni jogi.
0: And the yogi couldn't go in that room.
1: A jogi ne mogu ući u tu sobu gdje su oni.
0: This is not a joke.
1: To nije šala.
0: It's really true. Many people know this who is sitting here.
1: O, ima ovdje mnogih koji su bili tamo.
0: So that's a quality.
1: To su osobine, kvaliteti.
0: Quality unites.
1: Kvaliteti se spajaju.
0: Quality joins.
1: Oni spajaju.
0: Quality is recognized.
1: Kvalitet se međusobno prepoznaje.
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0: A honey bee.
1: Pčela.
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0: And if you put this bee fly,
1: ali ako pustite pčelu da leti,
0: she will not die. She will make and sit down.
1: Ona će leteti i sesti na cvet.
0: That's it.
1: To je to.
0: So and this normal fly we sit on the toilet dirt.
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0: if you put see on the sandalwood paste.
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1: Oni svi izgledaju isto.
0: But different is quality.
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1: To je bitno.
0: Therefore Jesus said.
1: Zato Isus rekao.
0: It's not only what you take in the mouth that makes you dirty.
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1: 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Paradise, not paradise. 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
0: To je ono što mi želimo.
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0: Sretni smo.
1: Do we want that? Beside us they're making bum bum bum bum bum bum bum.
0: Da li želite da pored nas neko pravi buku?
1: The soldiers are coming.
0: Da vam dolaze vojnici?
1: No, we don't want this.
0: To ne želimo.
1: So these two parrots happy.
0: I ove dve sretne papige.
1: And they are speaking to each other.
0: Razgovaraju.
1: What is the sense of the life?
0: Šta je smisao života?
1: Koham katham idam jatam kove katasi. How long will we enjoy this park?
0: Koliko ćemo dugo uživati u ovom parku?
1: How long?
0: Koliko dugo?
1: What is then, my dear?
0: A šta onda, dragi moji?
1: What is then?
0: Šta onda?
1: So he said to her.
0: I onda papiga kaže, on kaže njoj.
1: Her name is Mena.
0: Njeno ime je Mena.
1: Mena is female parrot.
0: Mena je ime za ženku papige.
1: So he said, my dear Mena.
0: I on kaže, moja draga Mena.
1: Listen to me.
0: Poslušaj me.
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1: 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Listen, Mena.
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1: Da li znaš?
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1: Šta ti se može desiti u jednom trenu?
0: Kal lega lut. The death will take away.
1: Smrt će sve odneti.
0: What is then, my dear?
1: A šta onda, draga moja?
0: Therefore,
1: zato,
0: O Mena, listen to me.
1: O Mena, poslušaj me.
0: The joy is in name of God.
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0: Phal khati phuli phire. Oh, you eat the fruits.
1: O, ti jedeš voće.
0: And you are expanding.
1: I gojiš se.
0: How sweet this fruit was.
1: I kako je sladak bio taj plod.
0: It was my fruit.
1: To je bilo moje voće.
0: Oh, you go and just touch that you are the one who is eating first.
1: I ti dođeš, kažeš, ja sam taj koji je prvi jeo.
0: Phal khati phuli phire. You are eating the fruits and
1: jedeš to voće.
0: Phal khati phuli phire. 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But you know,
1: ali znaj,
0: this is just like a horizon.
1: To je samo poput horizonta.
0: It is just like a water you see on the road far, but there is no water. Yeah, Fatar Morgana.
1: Kao kad vidiš daleko na cesti vodu, a to je samo Fata Morgana.
0: But there is no water.
1: Tamo u stvari nema vode.
0: You think in this fruit is joy.
1: Ti misliš da je radost u tim plodovima?
0: There is no joy.
1: Ne, tu nema radosti.
0: Suo kahe sun seledi ji. The suo, the he says to her.
1: On joj kaže.
0: Sun seledi. Oh my sweet one, listen.
1: Draga moja, poslušaj.
0: Ye ras jano jhoot. This juice which you are enjoying is unreal.
1: Ovi sokovi u kojima uživaš su nestvarni.
0: The juice which you suck from this fruit.
1: Ti sokovi koje sisaš iz ovih plodova.
0: You take full of the peak and then fly and enjoy.
1: Napuniš kljun i onda letiš i uživaš.
0: This is unreality.
1: To je nestvarnost.
0: You know, my dear one.
1: Znaš, draga.
0: Listen to me.
1: Poslušaj me.
0: I tell you.
1: Kažem ti.
0: And how happy we are that we are together.
1: I kako smo sretni što smo zajedno.
0: But.
1: Ali.
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1: kada budemo odvojeni od ovog parka, kada napustimo ovaj park,
0: if we will meet again or not,
1: hoćemo li se ponovo sresti ili ne,
0: that only the destiny knows.
1: To samo sudbina zna.
0: And this is for us also.
1: To se odnosi i na nas.
0: When Friday we will say goodbye.
1: Kada u petak budemo rekli doviđenja.
0: Who knows?
1: Ko zna?
0: If we will see again in this beautiful park.
1: Hoćemo li se ponovo sresti u ovom divnom parku?
0: So be aware every second.
1: Budite svesni svakog trena.
0: So this bag means, this park means this life.
1: Ovaj vrt označava ovaj život.
0: And to go away means death.
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0: Who knows that we will come again together in this beautiful planet?
1: Ko zna da li ćemo se ponovo naći na ovoj divnoj planeti?
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0: Who is bad and who is good and who is jealous and who is doing bad.
1: Ko je dobar, ko je loš, ko je ljubomoran.
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1: Ne budi besan i pohlepan.
0: Don't look to this.
1: Ne gledaj na to.
0: Just soham.
1: Samo soham.
0: Guru Charana Kamala Satsang Meji. In the presence of Gurudev.
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0: 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There is a tree of Amrita.
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0: And that words of the master.
1: I te reči učitelja.
0: Is those fruits which you want to enjoy.
1: Su plodovi koji u kojima želiš uživati.
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0: 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Sri Deep Hari yon kehta hai ji. Mahaprabhu ji says like this.
1: Mahaprabhu ji kaže.
0: Vohi swarg Benkund. And that is the heaven or Benkunda.
1: To je raj ili nebo.
0: What?
1: Šta?
0: The presence of Gurudev.
1: U prisustvu Gurudeva.
0: And she was thinking over.
1: Ona je razmišljala.
0: What he says, there must be some sense.
1: Mora biti nekog smisla u tome što je on rekao.
0: She was eating one sour.
1: Ona je zagrizla
0: plum.
1: Jednu kiselu šljivu.
0: And she spit it out.
1: I ispljunula je.
0: And she turned to him.
1: I okrenula se njemu.
0: Wait a minute.
1: I rekla, sačekaj.
0: Don't fly away.
1: Nemoj da odeš.
0: Mister.
1: Gospodine.
0: Now she says something.
1: Sad i ona nešto kaže.
0: Sunore Sua. The male parrot is named called Sua.
1: Mužjak papige se zove Sua. 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
0: Sunore Sua. 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
1: Poslušaj, dragi moj.
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0: 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You don't have to pay money for repeating name of God.
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1: I platite.
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1: ali za ime Božije,
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1: Kavez u kome si zatvoren.
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1: Božje ime.
0: Soham, soham. I am that,
1: soham,
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0: Be sure. 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
0: says again and again,
1: ponovo i ponovo kažu,
0: that is the truth.
1: Da je to istina.
0: And so both of them decided.
1: Oboje su odlučili
0: to now have mantra,
1: da imaju mantru,
0: and practice kriya,
1: da vežbaju kriju,
0: and not to spoil all the fruits,
1: i da ne upropaste,
0: only eat one which you need that much,
1: plodove, već da jedu samo ono što im najviše treba,
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0: to je dijalog između
1: one pair of the parrots.
0: Para that's papiga. To je to.
1: So that atma, that jivatma,
0: to je atma, jivatma,
1: begins to receive and play his kala.
0: Počinje da prima i igra svoju kalu.
1: And there are many kalas.
0: Postoje mnoge kale.
1: Divine play.
0: To je božanska igra.
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1: hidden powers.
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1: And so how the Manipur chakra
0: i tako Manipura
1: begins to manifest.
0: I tako se Manipura
1: radical unfoldment
0: otvara.
1: Unfoldment of the Manipur chakra.
0: To je otvaranje Manipura čakre.
1: And suddenly there is sitting you.
0: I iznenada tu sedite vi.
1: Beautiful one.
0: Prekrasno.
1: So tomorrow I will see you again.
0: Sutra ću vas ponovo vidjeti.
1: And what's happening is
0: still. I šta se događa dalje?
1: Nada.
0: Nada.
1: The sound we have to become because the whole talk this is only on one point sound.
0: Ja, ovo sve što govorimo, govorimo o zvuku.
1: That sound we have to discover.
0: A taj zvuk trebamo otkriti.
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1: Sound, sleep.
0: Miran san.
1: That's it. And tomorrow I wish all the best.
0: Sutra želim sve najbolje.
1: To the children.
0: Deci.
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1: Is endless.
0: Je beskren.
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1: 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The saint Kabirdas said.
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1: One bird.
0: Ptica.
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0: Je napunila.
1: Away. 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
1: But river didn't lose the water.
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1: Still river was full.
0: I dalje bila puna vode.
1: Similarly while giving donation.
0: Tako i kad dajete prilog.
1: Are doing good things.
0: Ili radite nešto dobro.
1: You will not lose your
0: nećete izgubiti svoje
1: wealth.
0: Blago.
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0: Welcome for this session.
1: Vítajte na tomto stretnutí.
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0: And people are very humble, kind, beautiful.
1: A ľudia sú tu veľmi pokorní, milí, nádherní.
0: And city is a city of the culture.
1: A toto mesto je mestom kultúry.
0: Well, in Indian it is said.
1: V Indii sa hovorí.
0: Vasudev Kutumbakam. The whole world is one family.
1: Celý svet je jednou rodinou.
0: The whole world is children of one God.
1: Na všetci sme deťmi jedného Boha.
0: Like for example here in Martin.
1: Ako napríklad tu v Martine.
0: They are living about 40,000 people.
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0: Now also yoga children grown, so 50,000.
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0: And wherever you go, you said I am from Martin.
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0: When you go out of country,
1: keď idete von z krajiny,
0: then you said I am Slovak.
1: Tak poviete, som Slovák.
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0: When you go to Australia,
1: keď idete do Austrálie,
0: said I am from Europe.
1: Poviete, som z Európy.
0: Likewise, we are all one family of one God.
1: A tak nápodobne sme jednou rodinou jedného Boha.
0: Then it is said,
1: hovorí sa,
0: if we believe that we are one human,
1: ak veríme tomu, že sme človek,
0: we are one family,
1: že sme jedna rodina,
0: of this globe,
1: na tejto planéte,

0: Then why we have the dualities?
1: Tak prečo bojujeme s dvojnosťou?
0: Why we fight each other?
1: Prečo navzájom bojujeme?
0: Why we are separating?
1: Prečo sa oddeľujeme navzájom od seba?
0: That is a question.
1: To je tá otázka.
0: But it is said there is no races.
1: Hovorí sa, že nie sú žiadne rasy.
0: They declared also the scientists that they said there is only one race and that's called human.
1: Teraz to už uznali aj vedci, že už neexistujú žiadne iné rasy, iba jedna rasa a to je človek.
0: And first human was now what we call China, Tibet.
1: Prvý človek sa narodil v oblasti Tibetu v Číne.
0: That before was the India.
1: Predtým to bola India.
0: The Shiva was the first one.
1: Prvým bol Shiva.
0: And at Mount Kailash.
1: Na hore Kailaš.
0: Holy Mount.
1: Na svätej hore.
0: No one climbs there.
1: Nikto tam ešte nevyšplhal až na vrch.
0: And there are many people said, ask the mountaineers, they should climb to the Kailash Mount.
1: Veľa ľudí už žiadalo o to, aby mohli ísť na horu Kailash.
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1: Vedia, kam môžu ísť a kam by ísť nemali.
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0: when he or she comes close to the roots of the Kailash Mount,
1: keď sa on alebo ona dostanú už pod úpetie hory,
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1: Tak sa ich zámer zrazu zmení a už na tú horu nechcú vyliesť.
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1: Shiva sa nazýva Svayambhu.
0: Svayambhu means no one have created him.
1: A Svayambhu znamená, že ho nikto nestvoril.
0: Neither mother nor father.
1: Nemal matku ani otca.
0: He who himself have manifested it from five elements.
1: On sa sám manifestoval z piatich prvkov.
0: And that Shiva and Shakti.
1: A bola to bol to Shiva a Shakti.
0: And creation begins.
1: A vtedy začalo stvorenie.
0: Sometimes people are asking a question.
1: Niekedy sa ľudia pýtajú.
0: Who was the first?
1: Čo bolo prvé?
0: Chicken or egg?
1: Sliepka alebo vajce?
0: So answer is there.
1: Takže odpoveď je tam.
0: The Shiva.
1: Bol to Shiva.
0: Okay. Yes.
1: Áno.
0: He is the Svayambhu.
1: On je Svayambhu.
0: And Shiva is the Shiva is the author of the yoga.
1: A Shiva vytvoril jogu.
0: He appeared in the posture of meditation.
1: On sa zjavil v meditačnej pozícii.
0: So meditation begins from there.
1: Takže tam začala meditácia.
0: Except asanas, pranayams, etc.
1: Asany, pranayama a tak ďalej.
0: There is a unity.
1: Je to jednota.
0: Between Shakti and Shiva.
1: Medzi Shakti a Shivom.
0: Many will not understand.
1: Mnohí tomu nerozumejú.
0: But doesn't matter.
1: Ale na tom nezáleží.
0: It is the ages and ages. When Satyugas and Satyugas, more, many, many Satyugas.
1: Bolo to veľmi dávno pred mnohými Satyugami.
0: So roots of the yoga is there.
1: Tam začali korene jogy.
0: Now those who are practicing yoga,
1: tí, ktorí cvičia jogu,
0: those who are coming to meditation,
1: ktorí

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Lord of our hearts, omniscient and omnipresent. In His divine presence, good evening, dear brothers and sisters, Your Excellency, Ambassador of India, and all other dignities. I'm very happy to be again here with you in this beautiful hall. This hall represents the beauty of the human thoughts. In this hall, we had numbers of talks. But always on the same subject, yoga. Many of us know what is yoga. And many don't know what's yoga. Every third person in the world practices yoga in some different way. It is great. But they have different opinion and different informations. Every yoga teachers or masters have their own experiences. But when some Indian master comes here, then it is a first-hand information. Well, so many years I'm in this country, more time in this country than in India. But still, I do have the informations, the knowledge from India

0: about yoga. Yoga is not only physical and breath exercises.
1: Yoga to nejsou jenom fyzická dechová cvičení.
0: It is something more.
1: Je to něco víc.
0: Yoga is that principle which balances, harmonizes, and unites the space and consciousness.
1: Yoga je tím principem, který vyvažuje, harmonizuje a sjednocuje prostor a vědomí.
0: When did yoga begins to develop in as techniques or a philosophy?
1: Když se yoga začala rozvíjet jako ty techniky nebo jako filozofie?
0: Who is the author of yoga?
1: Kdo je autorem jogy?
0: It is said the author of yoga is Lord Shiva.
1: Říká se, že autorem jogy je pán Shiva.
0: According to the Hindu mythology, the Vedic Dharma, there's a Trinity, Brahma as a creator, Vishnu as a protector, Shiva as a liberator. In this endless universe, the first was Shiva. The manifestation of the Shiva principle. That's called Svayambhu. No one has created him. It's he who manifested himself. His manifestation came through the nada, the sound. That first sound or the cosmic sound, that's called Om. And through that resonance, Svayambhu appears. Of course, there were many times incarnations, but the first one is the Shiva. Brahma, Vishnu, all other creatures came after. Long ago, in the Himalayan hills, at the peak of the Kailash mountain, the Shiva and Shakti was residing. And the Shakti put the question to Shiva, Lord, what is the purpose of this life? What is the purpose of this human life? So it was that Shiva who brought the wisdom or the science of yoga. We call yoga vidya. Vidya means knowledge. And out of that all different kinds of knowledge, science, mantras, yantras, tantras, languages, everything came out of this one yoga vidya. When the Shiva was delivering or bestowing the knowledge of divine science to the Parvati, the Shakti, that time it is said there was a beautiful waterfall and a small lake. And there were no any creatures when the God spoke to Shakti. But in the pond there was a fish. And fish looked to the Shiva and got this resonance, the sound, the knowledge. Shiva spoke. Shakti got the blessing. But the fish too. After this, when Shiva looked to the lake or the pond, fish was smiling. And Shiva looked through his third eye. I liberate you from this body. And fish died. That soul of the fish incarnated in the great yogi, known as a Matasya Rishi. And the Matasya Rishi then again brought the knowledge, the science of yoga. Shiva asked the Shakti, my dear, did you understand? This is so complicated. Too much. Why you are so complicated always? Lord, tell me something very simple. Then Shiva said to Shakti, Umma kahu nij anubhav apna hari bhajan ek satya jagat sab sapna. O Umma, the Shakti, her name was Umma. I tell you my own experiences. After this all, hari bhajan ek satya, the name of the God, meditation on the God, is only the truth. Jagat sab sapna, this world is a dream. What was yesterday for us is just like a dream. What was this morning, noon, afternoon, before few minutes, it's gone. It's a dream. Constantly consciousness is changing. But to come to the reality, Hari Bhajan, God's name, that you may call spirituality, may you call devotion, and so on. Yes, that is the truth. Therefore, if you practice yoga without spirituality, then it's apple made out of plastic. And that's what the Western people makes mistake. They said, we only want to practice yoga. No spirituality. No vegetarian life. And so-called, we don't want guru. Okay. Then jump here and there. Without guru, just like a kangaroo. We need spirituality. And that's within us. And within outside. So, author of yoga is Lord Shiva. The what call wisdom, vidyas, the knowledge, may you call science, mantras, meditations, devotions, language, everything is a creation of the Shiva. He is the first one. And so, since that time, this divine science of body, mind, consciousness, and soul is preserved till now. And it is given from master to disciple. That's why it's called living spirituality. Living religion, living tradition, master to disciple. The day when there will be no master, then you have only theory. And what will you do with the theory? Tons of theory is nothing compared with the gram of practice. Therefore, practice. Practice according to your abilities. And those techniques which you know, but with love. Today we have a beautiful subject. Chakra. And that is also Anahad Chakra. So let's come to this point. The Creator has created 8.4 million different creatures on this planet. And every one of them represents the light of God. Sabhi prani meri atma hai. All creatures are myself. Atma sohi pramatma. That self is the supreme one. God gave this human body. Out of 8.4 million, one is the human. There is no racism. Only one. That's called human. Doesn't matter which skin color you have, which height you have, which language you have. We are all made out of five elements. We all have the same elements in our body. No different. This life began here with three things. Resonance, energy, and light. This is subject of Kundalini Yoga. as well as what we call Nada Yoga. Energy, that Shakti, which unites, balances the space and consciousness. That resonance, which comes out of that Shakti. And consciousness as the knowledge. Every creature is connected to that cosmic energy, cosmic Shakti. Let's have an example. Everyone, we have got mobile telephone. But automatically connected to that tower, you don't see, but is connected there. Similarly, all we are connected to the one consciousness, one energy, and that range, that is a resonance. Human body have got immense of energy, which has immense of talents, but it needs education. Humans can be also very narrow-minded. We need an education which is full of tolerance, respect, understanding, love, and non-violence. But there is an education which is one-sided, my religion, my country, my culture. Human mind can be manipulated very easily. Lucky are they who have wide thinking, free thinking. And this is especially, I would say, in Hinduism, tolerance. It's not that I am born as a Hindu, but it is true. No any religion have that tolerance which Hinduism have. And that understanding. Every religion is growing and have a home in India. Unfortunately, there are different elements, you may call politics, creates the conflict between two religious beliefs. Humans were not born with conflicts. And humans were not born with the stamp on the shoulder or arm somewhere that you are Hindu, you are Muslim, you are Jewish, and you are Christians, and so on. We are human. And we need that education. Anyhow, in our body, there are numerous of functions, and they're what we call the nadi system, nerves. The nadis, which is connected with the cosmic energy, life force, that brings and lets flow the cosmic energy through the body. What we call prana.
1: To, čemu říkáme prana.
0: Prana is not oxygen.
1: Prana není kyslík.
0: Prana has no translation in English language.
1: Slovo prana nelze přeložit do jiného jazyka.
0: And nadis have also no translation in English language.
1: Ani slovo nádi
0: nelze přeložit. Nadis are different than the nerves.
1: Nádi je něco jiného než nervy.
0: But they are very close, connected to the nerves.
1: Ale jsou velice blízké, jsou velice podobné.
0: Therefore we have to use the word nerve.
1: A proto používáme slovo nervy.
0: 72,000 nerves.
1: 72,000 nerves.
0: So it means there are 72,000 cosmic channels.
1: To znamená, že 72,000 kosmických napojení.
0: Through which the cosmic energy is directed to this one human.
1: Skrze které je směřována kosmická energie k nám, k člověku.
0: And each channel or radiance when enters in our body, that becomes energy center. So there are 72,000 chakras. Now if you see yourself, you are only the light. On the day when you get enlightenment, self-realization, and you look your body from above with your astral body, you will see only prakash punj, only light. This material body, you will not see anymore. It disappears. Because in reality there is nothing existing. Eko Brahma Dutya Nasti, only one is the reality. That is a Brahman. Self-realized master says, this all is nothing existing. And we said, yes, master. Yes, master. But I am hungry, can I go and eat, master? No. So we are still very deep connected to our body. So please, be one with your body, okay? From this, the main channels are three, which represent sound, resonance, and energy. Ida, Pingala, and Sushumna. And these three channels, they are the main or governing channels in the whole body. So all the nadis are concentrated to these three principles. Ida, Pingala, Sushumna, three nadis. And they begin from our Agya Chakra. Agya Chakra begins from the small of the brain. Or it's called Brikuti, our eyebrow center. It's called Trikuti. There are many, many names. Trikuti means where the three forces meet together. When you go to Prayagraj, you see the Sangam, Ganga, Yamuna, Saraswati, Triveni Sangam. And for yogi, this is the Triveni Sangam. We have still two lectures more. Vishuddhi and then Agya. Therefore, I will not speak about this. And also not about Vishuddhi. coming to the heart.

This Sushumna goes straight. At the end, creates one energy center. We call Muladhar Chakra. Mool Adhar, main principle, the main foundation, the root on which entire tree is existing. The other sympathetic and parasympathetic, Ida and Pingala, they are moving like this. Because they are attracted by Sushumna. And so they go like that. And where the crossways, that yogi says that the most powerful center in the body. Our body is divided in many parts. I come to other point. Whenever we speak about India, then one speaks about caste system. The mostly this kind of caste system, what you call untouchability, began when the Englishmen entered the Indian territory. According to the Hinduism and Vedic culture, this four caste is divided in this body. The head, where the jnana indriyas are there, the senses of knowledge, smelling, tasting, look, seeing, hearing. So this part is called Brahmin. Brahmin means Brahma janete brahmana. Who is the Brahmin? Who knows the Brahman? And how to know the Brahmin? Brahman, sorry. Through this part. Through the centers of the brains. Brahma janete brahmana, not a human caste. Then comes the vajra. Vajrapani. This is called vajrapani. Pani means the hands. Vajra means the power. Your arms are protecting you. What you call my right hand. He's my left hand, your helper. So these arms is known as kshatriya. Helper, protector. Then the trunk of the body, that's called vaishya. Means farmer who is supplying the food. And so this part, trunk of the body, which supplies the nourishment to the whole body. When you are eating, where does food go? Down or up? You swallow, goes here. Thanks to God, not here. So this is the vaishya. And then the legs, that's called shudra, means servant. Your legs, your feet will never tell you, I will not walk here. Ever ready for you. Anywhere where you want to go, they will take you. So, Brahmin, Kshatriya, Vaishya, and Shudra, all four castes,
in your body. So now whom do you say you are untouchable? So in Vedic religion was not divided like this. Unfortunately, when the scriptures they begin to write, the selfish people, so-called the Brahmins, they wrote these changes and created the conflict in the people. And that conflict which they created, till today India is suffering. There were no Muslims at all. Why the Muslim begins to become Muslims? Because the conflict what the Brahmins they created between caste system. I stop subject here. So in our body, everything is there. On the footsole till the ankle joints, the chakras which belongs to the earth. From the ankle joints till the knees belongs to the vegetation. From the knees till the hip joints belongs to the animal kingdom. And from the hip joints till the end of the neck, spine, belongs to the human consciousness. And above this belongs to the divine consciousness. All in one, in human. Each chakras represents certain qualities. We spoke about this, and we will, you can read in the books. Now we come to the Anahad chakra. Anahad, it means without borders. Where there is a border, there is a limitation. But where there is no border, that is called the love. Love is without boundaries. That love, universal love, not individual love. Atma is the universal one. And the soul is individual. So the seat of the Atma is in the Anahad chakra. Anahad nada, the endless resonance in our body. There are many different kinds of sounds. Without Nad Yoga practice, your Kundalini cannot awake. And if something awakes, you cannot mastery. It can become destructive. Therefore, we have to understand the nada. Nad Rupa Parabrahma, the form of the Supreme, is the resonance. Shabd Brahma, that sound, word which you speak, sound, that is Brahman. And the seat of the sound, seat of the light, and seat of the Shakti is in our Manipur chakra, Nabhi Kamala, the navel. Kamala means lotus.
Nabi is the navel. When the consciousness, that Kundalini, begins to awake from Muladhara, it's a beautiful

the wise people gave us very beautiful words like a pearls or a jewels on the crown. Which words have no title. No? Not doctor and professor and this and that. Love. And they research the heart, anahat of all creatures. Not only humans. Every living being, each and every entity, day and night, searching love. So, they did not mean only for humans. Entire creation needs love. This microphone needs love. Flowers, they need love. And this table needs love. Living beings needs love. And we human needs love. Love is love. Only one. No title before or after. That love is God's love. Universal love. And that one, the Creator placed in our heart. Then happiness. Happiness has also no subtitles. Everyone, doesn't matter who is who, would like to be happy. And that also God placed in our heart. Love, happiness, contentment, mercy or compassion, all these beautiful qualities He put in our Anahat Chakra. But same time, there are another negative words which He also put in our body. Hate, jealous, greediness, complexes, all these negative qualities He put in the lower chakra, Svadhisthana. Now, when you go towards the material love for money, for a house, for some hobby, or some person, or your dog, your horse, any material love, automatically your consciousness is plucked into the Svadhisthana Chakra. Because that kind of love is a limited human, limited selfish love. And when some kind of disturbances comes between your love and you, then Svadhisthana explodes. Jealous, greediness, anger, private property, don't enter, dog on guard, arm response. From where does this feeling comes? From that kind of love, which is a temporary love, which is only the lower level of the love.

When the divine love awakes, then you are in the heart. In the heart, that love is anahad, without boundary. And I always used to make one experiment. Many of you know, many may don't know. Why not to repeat again? Suppose I ask, to whom belongs this book? Example. Answer, my book. Or, yes, my book. Or you indicate with your hand somewhere on the body. I need the last answer. Not raising hand up, not speaking, no verbally answer, but to touch the finger to your body and saying it means indication is mine. But we are all very clever. Imitation. Therefore, if you don't mind, first raise your index finger up. Nothing will happen, don't worry. It's not an election. And now, close your eyes because we are very clever to imitation. And I ask now, to whom belongs this book? Don't open eyes. Touch your finger to that part of your body and leave it there. Is my book? I say it. Is me? Here I am. Now please, open your eyes and look to your finger where it is. And now look to the neighbors, where is their hands? I didn't manipulate you. Automatically went to our heart. I am here. It's mine. I say it. We write greetings. I bless you from my heart. The hearted greetings. Did you ever get a letter or greetings? I bless you from my brain. On the day when you get a brain greetings, the war begins. So anahad is here. And here are beautiful qualities of human. Now, when the energy begins to awake from Muladhar, it is a border between animal consciousness and human consciousness. It brings up the Mool Prakriti. What means that? That your past reality. What means that? Your destiny. What means that? Fruits of your past deeds. Karma. Whatever you do, it will not get lost. Good or bad. Everything you are carrying through entire universe like a backpack. Rucksack.

back bag. You are flying endless universe with that destiny. God doesn't have big book writing in everyone's destiny. He made self-sustainable. And that sustainable system, that circle coming and going through destiny. So each unfoldment of the petals of the Muladhara, because of the human consciousness, it awakes the happiness, love, wisdom, resonance. But with this, it opens your destiny's door. Enters into the second layer, Svadhisthan, where there is also contentment, happiness. But mostly the negative desires are there too. This body needs also negative desires. You need ego, otherwise you can't live. You need little anger, otherwise it will be a very difficult life. We need certain tendency, but when it goes beyond, over borders, then becomes problematic. So the energy which comes from Muladhara, it colors in the quality of the Svadhisthan. Can be good, can be bad. So your destiny is becoming now intensive. Then comes to the, that was a water. Water is a desire. Comes to the Manipur. The fire. It purifies everything. You have the possibilities to purify all negative desires in Manipur, and you come up as a light. Beautiful. Or you are not capable to purify the Manipur, because there is again the fire of the anger, fire of the jealous again. Which color you take up, then you come to the Anahat. There, according to your Manipur chakra, either you have limited knowledge, limited feelings, your heart has no more mercy, and what we call ahimsa feeling is gone. If you manage to purify in Muladhara, Manipur, your heart chakra will be very happy. Now, what happens? Your consciousness becomes brighter. Your destiny, negative destiny, gets lost. And you come to the Vishuddhi chakra, the space, where the nectar, you receive the nectar from Bindu chakra. But Vishuddhi chakra mostly involved in our past life, this past life. Where psychic problems are

stuck in the Vishuddhi chakra. But when the anahat is pure, automatically your this psychic problems disappears. You enter into Agya chakra, light. Now what happens? This energy, awakening of the Kundalini, takes three different forms. Energy, resonance, and light. The Ida Nadi takes the part of the energy. Pingala Nadi takes the part of the light. And Sushumna takes the resonance. Because the reality, the beginning, the middle point is the resonance. So resonance from Muladhar touches the Sahasrara chakra. Now, the energy which leads your consciousness, the light which develops your wisdom, and the resonance, they go through the Sushumna Nadi. Manipur chakra is the door where prana and apana, both shaktis comes together and opens the navel. I mean not this one, physical. But the Sushumna Nadi, then the prana goes up. You come to samadhi, where knowledge, knower, and object, three merges into oneness. Energy, resonance, and light into oneness, cosmic consciousness. In order to realize this, there's a Kriya Yoga. Many different kinds of Kriyas. Every master has their own techniques. Finally, it is said, Moksha Mulam Guru Kripa. Only the blessing of the Gurudev will lead you to the liberation. But the Kriyas, first of all, to mastery the Mool Bandha. Means the contraction of the anus muscle. When you will contract the anus muscle, you will feel a very pleasant sensation goes up through the spine till the head. You can try now. Contract and relax your anus muscle. When you contract, sensation goes up. And when you relax, again sensation goes. But this you cannot hold longer than half second. If you can hold this 10-15 minutes, is great. Yes, you can hold the muscles, but not that awakening. So mastery over the Mool Bandha means you contract this perineum muscle
And constantly this awakening goes up. Just time to time is called Shakti Path. And continuously is coming awakening. Same time, you make Jalandhar Bandha. You know, and if you don't know, you should know. How should you know? With your yoga teacher. Yoga and daily life teacher definitely will bring you to this. I can tell you how it is, but exactly teacher will explain. Pressing the chin towards the chest. But if you do wrong, it's self-murder. Don't do this. When Mool Bandha and Jalandhar Bandha takes place, that time, if you do with exhalation and do the Udyan Bandha, that time there is like a vacuum. Apana from Muladhar, prana from the Vishuddhi, and it opens the door of the Sushumna in the navel. Result, the consciousness begins to flow through the Sushumna Nadi, entering into the heart and colored in the universal love, forgiveness, mercy, ahimsa, no fear, oneness. That consciousness comes to Sahasrara Chakra, and now your Kundalini is awakened. Without doing these kriyas, your chakras cannot be opened. So the kriya which I told you now is not complete, because there is again the mantra, the light, the sound. Mantra means the sound. Resonance, light and energy. That your teacher will tell you. And so Kundalini science, which will make you healthy, which will make your life happy, which will create harmony within you and outside of you. Then what we call the peace begins from on heart. Happiness begins from on heart. And when you are happy, you can make others happy. And when you can make others happy, your inner happiness multiplies. And this way, we can create a happy family, happy society. So, science of Kundalini Yoga and chakras is that real yoga which can introduce you real yoga, and you will come to your real destination, aim. That's called self-realization, pure consciousness, from unconscious to subconscious, conscious, higher conscious, and cosmic consciousness. And our aim is to enter into the cosmic consciousness with this consciousness, means we know that we are there.
not in the dream. The difference between sleep and meditation is this. From the sleep you come as it is. And if it's really meditation, then you come full of intuitions and full of wisdom. So way is the meditation. Asanas, pranayams are good for health, but yoga is different. And we should practice yoga. Yoga in daily life means 24 hours. Lead your life positive. Lead your life full of ahimsa, full of tolerance, full of forgiveness and respect. Your love should be love of all creatures. Your happiness should be happiness of all. And your wisdom should be wisdom of all. Then you are a real yogi. Otherwise, I told and you heard, that's all. And I pray to Almighty that you will get this consciousness. Keep on practicing yoga in daily life. Not only asanas and pranayams. But put your life in positive thinking. I can't promise about others. But I can tell about myself. I will not hate anyone. I will not be jealous. I will not be angry. Even my wife shouts on me. Thanks to your wife, she's angry on you. To empty your anger out. But when you will not be angry, she will be sorry. And her anger will disappear. So I will not be angry, I will not be greedy, I will not be jealous. Let leave me with full of love and understanding. You become a saintly soul. You become a holy person. And you will come to the liberation. You will come out of the cycle of the rebirth and death. Anahata chakra has many different qualities, but that I need not to tell you. You will find out what is there. Colors, and there are different colors and different goddess principles. All these mantras are the resonance of each petals and opening of the chakra. This information you can have in this book. What you know, the hidden powers in humans. But main points I told you. So let speak us from our heart. So for 1 minute, close your eyes and speak to yourself from your heart, whatever you want to speak. That's matter of your heart. So go to your heart and speak with your heart.

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Nowadays we have a retreat with Paramahansa Swami Maheshwarananda yoga seminar, yoga classes. We are continuing our morning lesson and now we are going to perform asanas from the second part of the first level of yoga in daily life. So we will start again with Ananda Asana. First of all, we will sing Om all together before performing this kind of asana. So just close your eyes, straighten your back, put your hands on your knees, deep inhalation, and just sing three times Om.

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You can lie down to the position of Ananda Asana.

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And make your position very, very comfortable. 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Move it a little bit. That your lower back is nicely stretched on the floor. Move your shoulder blades. Move your head, right side, left side. 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Deep inhalation and long, long exhalation. 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With each and every exhalation, the muscles are more and more relaxed. Now withdraw your awareness to the left leg and do the same. 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The whole leg on the left side is completely relaxed. Relax the fingers of the right hand. Relax the wrist. Muscles of the arm, shoulder, shoulder blades. Relax the fingers of the left hand, the muscles of the left arm and the left shoulder and the shoulder blade. Relax your abdominal muscles. 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Just relax.

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Now slowly lift your right hand and put your right hand on your stomach. And just feel the movements of your belly with inhalation. How the belly is going up with inhalation and down with exhalation.

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And now just feel how the breath is going from the belly towards the chest and going a little bit more up towards the collarbone. Breathe by full yoga breath. Means that the breath is beginning from abdomen. The abdomen is going up. Then the wave of the breath is going up to the chest and the chest is expanding. And after that, a little bit collarbones are a little bit rising up. Feel the gentle movement of your chest and the whole trunk of the body with the breath. Now start consciously influencing your breath. Means a little bit more rise your belly up when you are breathing by abdominal breath. Little bit more expand the chest when the breath is in the area of chest. And little bit more lift up your shoulders or collarbones when the breath wave is up there. And with exhalation, do the movement opposite side. Means with exhalation, the collarbones are going down, the chest is pressing, and the belly is going down. Breathe consciously.

With the next exhalation, put your legs back, put your hands back beside the body. And we will slowly, slowly start with stretching exercises. At the beginning, we will try to do the movement together with the breath. And it is the point of this exercise, with arms straightening up. Means with inhalation, your both arms are going up in front of the body, behind the head, touching the floor, and with exhalation going down back. And coordinate this simple movement with your breath. Inhalation, the arms are going up, touching the floor, behind the head. And now there's a tension in the body. Slight tension in the body, and with exhalation, go back. Hands are going back to the floor and complete relaxation. Continue the movement. And try to catch the holding of the breath, the kumbhak. There's a natural kumbhak between inhalation and exhalation. Just feel the kumbhak, feel the holding of the breath stop. And when the body requires, then continue the breathing together with the movement. Deep inhalation, long exhalation with complete relaxation in the moment when the breath is stopped in the body. And just feel how pleasant this moment is. The complete peace in the body in the moment when the breath is naturally stopped. With another inhalation, we will continue with stretching of the body. So when your hands are beside the body, then with another inhalation, raise only the right arm up behind the head and stretch the whole right part of the body. Stretch yourself behind the heel and the tip of the fingers, and at the same time press the hip and a little bit like also a lower back to the floor. Exhalation and relax. The same other way, left hand and left leg. Pull your body behind your heel and the tip of the fingers. You have to feel the tension in the whole left side of the body, and with exhalation, complete relaxation. Continue. And always press the hip joint of the stretched part towards the floor.

With another inhalation, both arms are going up and lean them on the floor, leave them on the floor. We will do diagonal stretching. It means that now the right hand is being stretched and the opposite leg is being stretched. So just stretch the right hand together with left leg. Exhalation, relax. Another inhalation, the opposite side. Left arm and right leg. And always try to keep your lower back while stretching close to the floor. Do not make the hole between your lower back and the floor. Continue the diagonal stretching of your body. With another exhalation, pull your arms back beside the body. Deep inhalation and exhalation and relax. Now we will do stretching of the both sides of the body. Means that with inhalation, both arms are again going up behind the head. And at the same time, you are stretching your both legs behind the toes. You should have a feeling that like somebody would hold your tip of the fingers and your heels, trying to stretch you.

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And again, press the lower back.

Very good. 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And with another exhalation, we will do rolling of the body. Means again with inhalation, you lift your arms back behind the head, put your the small fingers together that they are touching each other, and the palms are facing upwards. The palms are facing upwards and the thumbs are touching each other. With inhalation, roll your body on the right side. And with exhalation, back on the floor. Another inhalation, the opposite direction. Try to keep your body straight, like a piece of wood which is rolling from one side to another side. You have to coordinate all the muscles of your body to do this movement properly

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And put your arms back beside the body. Now we will do the twisting with the legs straight. It means that you just lift up your right leg and put your heel between the big toe and the second toe. Arms are straightened, that the hands are in the level of shoulders. Be sure that your hands are in the level of the shoulders. Deeply inhale, and with exhalation, roll your body, twist your body, that your big toe touches the floor. Begin with on the right side, and your head is going opposite direction. With inhalation, up to the middle, and with exhalation, opposite direction. Feel the twisting around the whole spinal column. And try to make sure that your big toe touches the floor. And your head is rotating like that, that it ends up with the ear on the floor. This exercise has a very, very deep effect on the small muscles around the spinal column. It's reducing blockages in the spinal column between the vertebras, and it's improving the circulation in these muscles. End up in the middle and change the legs, and continue with the same exercise on this side. 3 times each side.

With exhalation, finish the exercise. The next practice is called raising the head. Hands are beside the body. Deep inhalation and exhalation. And just put your arms, your hands behind your head and clasp them there. Straighten your feet and let them touch each other. With inhalation, you lift your feet up like the toes are facing towards the ceiling. And with exhalation, lift the head up and the elbows are going close to each other. And your head is lifting, your hands are lifting the head up. With inhalation, go back and relax. With exhalation, continue. You have to use your abdominal muscles to perform this practice properly. With inhalation, the toes are going up towards the ceiling. With exhalation, you are putting your arms, putting your elbows close to each other and lifting your head. And with inhalation, go back up, down. Another practice is Pavana Muktasana. So just put your arms parallel with your body. And with inhalation, bend your knee. Clasp the fingers over the knee and pull the knee towards the body. With exhalation, go back. With another inhalation, the other leg. Bend your knee, hold the knee, and with exhalation, press the knee towards the chest. With inhalation, go back. And continue practice. You should feel how this exercise is working with the hip joint, how it is pressing the belly. And it's increasing and improving the digestion. Also, with exhalation, try to press your lower back a little bit towards the floor. And consciously work with your abdominal muscles.

Deep inhalation. Press your little bit also your chest when the knee is there. One time more. And we will slowly continue by another

practice, which is extension of the spine. This practice is performed in Vajrasana, in sitting position. So wait for another inhalation, and either with the help of your hands or with the help of your abdominal muscles, but still keeping the lower back close to the floor, raise your trunk up, sit up, and sit in Vajrasana. Feet are slightly apart from each other. Your buttock is in between the heels, and your hands are relaxed and nicely put on the calves. Deep inhalation and exhalation. Straighten up your back. Become aware of your spinal column. Deep inhalation and exhalation. And with another inhalation, put your hands behind your body, that the palms, that the fingers are directing from your body. And now just lean back. And let your hand to drop down. And just feel the expansion of your chest and stretching of your spine. Feel where the bending of the spine is most. You will realize that the most of the bending is in the area of your chest, thoracic spine. This practice should not be done by those who have tendency for dizziness, problems with the knees or ankles. With inhalation, come up. Back to Vajrasana and relax. And just feel how this simple practice and this asana, it means maintaining in the position, is influencing the whole flow of the energy and your breath. What it is doing with your chest, what it is doing with your chest breathing. This is also very good practice for those who have asthma, because it's improving the breathing. Once again, inhalation, hands backwards, palms are on the floor, and just now lean back and relax there, and deep breathing. Concentrate on the breathing through the nose and expand your chest with every inhalation. Remain as long as you feel comfortable. Whenever you want, you can come back from the position. So slowly we return back to Vajrasana and relax. Close your eyes, deep breathing, and become aware what this practice is doing in your body. We will continue with flexion of the spine. Means that you just clasp your hands behind your head, yes, and straighten your body. Again, little bit pull your shoulder blades towards each other, straighten your spine, and with exhalation, the elbows are going to each other, and the head is slowly bending forward.

the head. And now, when your chin is on your chest, feel the stretching of the middle part back muscles and also the lower back muscles. This practice is influencing the whole spine muscles till the lower back. Inhalation up, slowly, slowly, vertebra by vertebra. And again, expand your chest and pull your shoulders close to each other. With exhalation, another round. Elbows to each other. Bending the head. And feel how it's nicely stretching all the muscles down till the bottom of the spine. Continue. With another inhalation, finish your exercise and again sit in Vajrasana. Now we will continue with Marjari. Marjari is a cat position and it's improving the movement of the whole spinal column. So sit in Vajrasana and wait for your inhalation. When the inhalation comes, go up, but go up like that you are going up with the help of your thigh muscles and pull your pelvis forwards when you are rising up. Hands are also going up to the level of your shoulders, and with exhalation go down with your hands on the floor and arch your spine. You should look on your belly and feel the whole spine, how it is stretched. With inhalation, you start slowly, slowly the movement from the lower back, vertebra by vertebra, through the thoracal spine to the cervical spine, and the look goes up. And with exhalation, opposite direction means, again, you start bending your lower back, then the thoracal spine and the cervical spine, and head goes down, and continue the movement. Look up with exhalation again, arch your back. And feel the muscles, feel all the small muscles which are around the spinal column. Coordinate your practice now with your breath. Wait for the breath and just add your practice to your natural and normal breath process. Harmonize your practice with your breathing and relax. Draw the movement to the end. It means that you should feel the bending that is really strong and the arching is also nicely stretching the muscles. The bending is strengthening the muscles and the arching is stretching the muscles. And when your movement, you can feel that it is perfect, then you can slowly, slowly add the breathing to the movement and relax the movement. But still keep it perfect. Now it's slowly, slowly becoming like a dance.
that your body is dancing in the rhythm of breath.

from the position of the arch back, go up again on the knees, and with exhalation down on your heels, Vajrasana. Now close your eyes and just feel the effect of the practice. Feel the whole spinal column and feel the energy in the body. How it is getting into the harmony with the breath. Another practice is called grinding. The position, the beginning position, is with the stretched legs. So just sit with your legs stretched. Clench your hands and straighten your back. Pull the hands or the arms in the front towards your toes and keep the arms in parallel with your legs, and just lean a little bit like forward and wait for inhalation. With inhalation you start rotating to the left side. And with exhalation, front. Inhalation, back. Feel your abdomen muscles, how they are working. Do not bend your elbows and keep your buttock, both parts of your buttock, on the floor all the time. When you are leaning backwards, you can little bit feel like the buttock muscles are working. And again, coordinate your movement with your breathing. You can change the direction

This exercise is working with abdominal muscles, working with digestive system, working with Manipura chakra, and also helps you to coordinate the body, working with the nerve system. We can finish slowly. Sit up and relax. Deep inhalation and exhalation. And slowly, slowly stand up. Another practice is expansion of the chest. So bend your elbows and pull your upper arms parallel with the floor. Put your arms or your elbows sidewards, and from this position we will begin. With exhalation, you're pulling your elbows towards each other so that they touch each other in front of your body. With inhalation back. Feel your muscles and feel like really like if you were pulling something heavy. And coordinate movement with your breath. Your hands are closed in the fist and thumb is inside. Make sure that your upper arm is all the time parallel with the floor. You should feel the movement in the area of your shoulder blades and the muscles in between the shoulder blades. And you should feel how it is influencing the chest and the breath. Slowly finish this exercise and put your hands down. Again, deep inhalation and exhalation. And we will continue with the swimming movement. The beginning of the position is like that the hands are up, the palms are facing downwards, and the thumbs are touching the shoulders, up shoulders. And now begin the movement like if you were swimming. Means go with exhalation with your hands front to the front, and then turn the palms upwards and go back. So exhalation and inhalation like if you were swimming. And feel the movement and influence of the movement on your shoulders and on your chest.

Try to harmonize your movement with your breath. And slowly finish. Again, inhalation and exhalation in this position, standing position. And just let the practice to finish its work. The effect comes a little bit after the ending of the movement. Now we continue with twisting of the upper body. So legs are slightly apart. Toes are a little bit facing sidewards. And clamp your hands behind your head. With this movement, the pelvis should be all the time facing to the front. And with exhalation, you are just twisting the upper part of your body. And be sure that your elbows are all the time in the same position. So with exhalation, you just twist your body like if you wanted to look behind yourself. And with inhalation, go back. Other direction. Your pelvis must be all the time facing, trying to face to the front. And feel the effect of the movement on your spine, and especially on your lower back. Do not bend your elbow towards your chest. And you can remain always in the position. Try to draw the position to its end. There where you can, there where you feel it comfortable, with no pain, but till the end. And in this moment you can a little bit remain with the holding breath and then continue the movement.

finish in the middle and relax your hands. Deep inhale and exhale. And just feel the effect of the body, of the exercise. Feel your whole body and feel the flow of energy, all your muscles around your spine. And now we will continue with bending of the upper body. Again, clamp your hands behind your head. Straighten your body, straighten your spinal column, open your chest, pull your shoulder blades towards each other, and with exhalation, bend the whole upper part of your body sideways. But take care that the elbows are remaining still in the same position. With inhalation up, and with exhalation, other direction. And again, try to draw the exercise, the practice, towards its end, there where you can. And in that position, you can, for few seconds, remain. And then comes the coming back. And again, in the middle position, you can for 1 second just remain before you go to the other side. And coordinate this movement with your breathing. Feel the side muscles. Feel the spinal column, all the small blockages in your spine and the vertebras are now releasing. This exercise is very good for the people who have slight scoliosis and rounded back. It's also opening the chest. Now we will end up in the middle. And again, few deep inhalations and exhalations. And just feel the effect of the practice. Deep inhale, long exhale. And we will end up this part of yoga in daily life practice with Ananda Asana and Pranayama. So just lie down on your back to Ananda Asana. Your legs are slightly apart. Your hands are nicely apart from the body, palms are facing upwards. And again, correct your position. Move your pelvis that you feel that your lower back is nicely touching the floor. Move your shoulder blades, move your head here and there. 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There should be minimum holes and space in between the floor and the spine. Deep inhalation and long exhalation. Relax the whole body, from the toes till the top of the head, and from the top of the head till the toes. Relax your right leg from the fingers till the hip,
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No tension in your forehead. And you can try to create a little smile within your inner self. And just feel the present feeling created by the simple movement of your lips towards the smile. How it is changing your inner environment. How you feel inner calmness and inner happiness, joy. Try to find your inner joy. Withdraw your awareness to your breath and become aware of your breath going through the nostrils downwards towards your lungs. Follow the path of your breath and just watch it. Do not influence it. Prepare yourself for practicing pranayama, breath technique. 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And slowly sit up.

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Withdraw your awareness towards your breath and feel how the breath is entering the nostrils and going towards the lung, and try to follow the whole path through the respiratory system to the small path, bronchitis system, till the lung, and again going

Taking the same way back. And little bit deeper your breath. We will practice Nadi Shodhana, the first part. So make Pranayama Mudra, means bend your elbow of the right hand. Index finger and middle finger are touching the forehead. And with the thumb, close your right nostril and breathe 20 times only through the left nostril.

after 20 times, just change the nostril, means that the ring finger press the left nostril, and 20 times inhalation and exhalation with the left nostril. This is one round, and you can continue three or more rounds according to your capacity or wish.

After the pranayama, you can continue with self-inquiry meditation as long as you wish or according to your time. So with exhalation, we put the hand back on the knee and we will sing three times on. Deep inhalation.

And we will sing the mantra Naham Karta, Prabhudeep Karta. I am not that one who is doing. God is the doer.

This we call shank. The shell. And it is a very ancient, very, very old. And from the ocean, ocean is the origin. Ocean is a father, and ocean is a creation. The shell or the kans is very spiritual, and it has the resonance na darupa para brahma. Nada is resonance, and that resonance is the supreme, cosmic. Everything comes through the sound, and it merges into the sound. The duality dissolves into the unity of the Supreme. This we call it very holy. This is the sound of the God. It is the sound of the all elements, and that resonance of the ocean. When you hear in your ear, then you will know what is a divine resonance. This nad, there are many different sounds in our body, but finally is the sound of the Supreme Oneness. So always when we make any ceremony, then this have to be there to worship. So I will try to make that resonance. It's not easy. But when you practice, of course, you can learn.

Good. This is the first resonance, and then all elements begins, develops the life. The humans came very late, but the other creatures, mostly in the ocean. And that sound comes one from the endless space where there is a nothing. In nothing is everything, and everything is in nothing. Merges into oneness and dissolves into oneness to be forever in oneness. It is that resonance when one, this what we call the soul or the life, uniting in endless. After that, that is at that time,

It has particular real insight developing. And it is many very old. Nad Rupa Parabrahma. And all what the resonance with the sound, whatever it is from that one. The elements which we call the elements, the first is the space. It is, it will be, and it was. In this, in the endless space, we don't know where is the begin, where is the end. We don't know. If we come to know that one, you will understand what is this. And if you can't understand this, still we don't know that endless. We are limited, and that is limitless. But our origin is that limitless. That is light, but that light is also limited. Darkness, it's also limited. But we all humans are searching and we only know the form as a life on our earth. Life in many ways, they have a life, but not in these forms. Therefore, we call the living earth. And manifestation in this resonance developing. But it's very limited. We have our moon, we have our sun. And within the sun, that it is said, in the sun there is a dark spot. And sooner or later the sun will dissolve.

And that dark space, spot, which is giving that light, from that darkness, different scientists are trying, getting, it's like a gas, it's like a coal, the gas, the light of this, but we don't understand still. Our life begins with the sun, it dissolves with the sun. Also, this is one philosophy on it. And we can't come close. But melt will melt, burn will burn, dissolve will be dissolved. We can't come clear. We can't come that we will burn. It will become ash, the ash will burn also. All it turned into the element, like a space sound, vibrations, etc. It is said that one who will come to beyond that all, to that oneness, then you have to go through the sun. We have to go through the sun. And it is very, very hard, difficult, no. Because the thing can go through. And what comes though go through is in the thing. Because it is oneness then again. But there are great holy saints, gods, whatever we call, they are still living. Ages and ages they are there. And they are observing us, protecting us, whole life, all lives. So five elements, the space, the fire, the air, the water, and the earth. And so this, in this creation of the earth, we don't know when it begins. But it is the order of the Shiva, the Vishnu, the water, the life, the Brahma. And so the stone is a living. Still the stone is living. All different metals develops out of this leaf, the stones.
develops like from the coal. Once it will develop that coal into diamond. Now we humans are destroying everything. But one day, again, the peace will come on the earth. It will dissolve, will die, finished. Special, those creatures were developed, they will be first dissolve, burn, gone. Again, all in one in the water. The creatures more will survive from in the water. And so that the creatures sound in this sense, we have this one. Or, like you all here, through your sadhana, your tapasya, your austerity, your practice, etc., it will dissolve. Very rare who will go through the sun, but it will merge into the sun. That is a different thing. But who can go through? It is very rare. But there are. There have been, is, and will be. We are all one. We are all one. Our soul is one. All we are one. But this form is different. There's beautiful different parts, vessels, and we have in different vessels that we have the liquid, and that liquid is one but have different qualities now. The earth, the water, developing, sparring, becoming what we call our plants. They call some wine. Wine is not alcohol. It is this, the plants. How developing beautiful fruits, sweets. And it is the best grapes. And that grape develops sweet and till the alcohols, and it can destroy, kill us, or give us more life.
So development is from very beginning, and so, but Atma, that what called the liquid from the stone, sand, other creatures, vegetations, slowly, slowly we are developing it. And so soul, the light, the sun, the light, sunlight, sun is the one. There are many, many suns, many, many. But only we know our, this sun. And that light everywhere, in everything. Sun is not giving light only for humans. Are not only for one country. It's for the whole universe. And so, in this elements, there is the soul. So there's soul in the humans, soul in the animals, soul in the reptilians, soul in the vegetations. Depends where. And where it will go, who have what kind of action in the life, how must one love the creatures, keeps the one side. Now it is called Kali Yuga, dark age. Is iron age, dark age. And that's why this Kali Yuga, dark age, is less than all others. Satyuga, very long. Dwapara Yuga, Treta Yuga, and now is a Kali Yuga. And we see in the Kali Yuga, the humans have no love, have no feelings, and just we are killing, very cruelly we are killing the other creatures. They have the same soul, which is you have the soul. You are this water. One water is from the rivers, second is from the fountain, one is from the juice, etc. But it is that one. The different quality has come in. Finally, it will be water, it comes into the water. And so soul, our soul is one. But how our soul will come to the purities? The long, long way. And God gave us as a human to love them, protect them, help them, have a mercy. Look, that's it. And life, pain to everyone, everyone. Animals have not this knowledge. They have only this, just eat, drink, create children, and sleep, and that's all. But we humans have more different. And so, those who have mercy, humbleness, kindness, love, they will come

the inter the light of the sun. Other will be again fall into this endless suffering. How long will we suffering? It's not that only one time someone kill you cruelly. When you died, okay, now again it will come, again it will come, again it will come. We don't take that kind of intense the interest to our feelings and the pain. This pain is the most terrible thing. Everything is God has given good. But this one is not good. Any animals also have pain. So, oh man, you are close to the God, but why you fell again down into the deep bottom of the water, our earth? So this cell, these things, when you have in your home, in your house, you should worship that. Worship, keep it nicely. It will give immense up and it will come lot of those who are for the prosperities. It will be in there. There it is. And your good health, everything, you touch that, every day touch that. Or 3 times or 5 times blow this sound in resonance in your house, in families, everything. So we, God, have given to us and these 5 elements, the space, the fire, the air, the water, and earth. In this 8.5 million different creatures, there are many different algae, and that's also life in the algae. So how many people, 8.4 million, and these are divided in 3 categories, Jalchar, Thalchar, and Nabachar. Life in the water. And water itself is a life. Life, we call in many countries, they call life is a water. Voda jivot. We call in Sanskrit jal jha jagdish. Where the water, there's a God. Then after that is called thalchar, the creatures in the earth, inside, on the earth, all we who are living here, with the vegetations, everything. And third is in the space, even one day fly. Even they are only born and die in this space. Jalchar, Thalchar, and Nabachar. If they have enemy, they also have enemy. It's negative and positive is with. And so this is going, they have their
enemies and they have their protectors. Like what we are saying in our human's life, we have the Navy, the soldiers we have in Navy, and then the our on the ground, our army force of different ways, and our in this space the five. So these are Thal and Earth and space. These are enemies there, and also helper is there. Similarly, in our, we are connected, and yogis will say the whole body, we are only that whole body, nothing is else. And in your body, my body, their body, our bodies, there's not only that you are one soul, there are uncountable the souls in your body. What we call the cells, different cells in the body. The good for us, good and bad. Certain cells, they kill us, and others protect us. So, this is also yogis and we humans know that what is a good cells in the body and what is not good. Now, a very tiny cell in the body, that one has all. That cell is also said, I am my life, I have everything inside, this, that, that. So this is how the multiplying, coming, going. So where is your soul? Which bacteria is your soul? No? So how is your soul is a mixed bacteria? So it's your soul is the water or the earth or the fire or the air or the emptiness. Who are you now? Which organs in the body? What is, we are only saying the organ, but maybe this organ said, I am that soul, I am the biggest and powerful in your body. So it's body, but I am the soul. Our kidneys, our glands, nerve systems, muscles, bones. So, where are you going to say what is my, me, I, who? Which is your soul? Where your soul is gone? Again, this is, there's a lot of complications. How we will, and of course, our ignorance, we said we died and finished, and then you. No, after die, there is a further journey along. Water in water, earth in earth, air in air. But where is your soul? And this soul comes to which body again? And that karma or that the soul goes from which side?
The soul is not going. It is, we have the pot, we are holding that soul. So water, very nice water, all water is good water, but dirt is inside, so it is a dirt, water is a clean. It is a quality alcohol, but it is a liquid water. So where are you? Who are you? So where that's coming, the knowledge, through the meditation, through the prayers, and humbleness, kindness, then we will also become one. So water, for example, is ocean. And out from the ocean, this steam will come out. And we can see this is steam. It's not ocean. Or we will see that from ocean, the steam is here. So now that steam have lost the name as ocean. And it will come further, which is a fog. And that fog is only the very fine drops. The whole universe is round and round. Water is around. The air is around, fire is around, everything is around. And so this fog, when it goes higher up, then we can't say the fog, it's the clouds. And clouds now is thinking, maybe, when I will come to my origin, the ocean. But I am so far, how many thousands of meters height, and where this will go. So there's one nice poem, and it is said, ता टूटा डाल से ले गई पवन उड़ाए अब के बिछड़े कब मिलेंगे दूर पड़ेंगे जाए. One poet was sitting there and he was writing, and it was autumn, and he was in autumn, so he was making nice painting. Nice colors, different, and came strong wind. And the leaf fall from the branch of the palm tree, and wind took it away. And then where it fall down, don't know, beyond the ocean, or beyond the mountains. And when will that leaf will come back to that same tree, same branch as that beautiful leaf? It was so nice. After it's cold winter, oceans, frozens, etc. And now coming in very nice, beautiful, the leaves sprouting, and beautiful, nice, looks so nice. Slowly becomes old also, and yellow, and again the wind takes away. So it is said, patta tuta dal se. The leaf fall down from the branch. Le gayi pavan udaye,
and the wind has taken away far. Ab ke bichhre kab milenge? This separation. When will we meet again? Your mother, your father, your brother, your sisters, your husbands, your wives, your friends, you are very close. And when you one of die, we also know, and that's all he's saying, when we will meet again. Where this soul will fall there. One country's enemy is there, other country's enemy there. This country is fighting for that country is fighting for that country. And what happens? One dies, will go into the enemy's country. And there you will have a laugh and say, my country. But you were on the other. So where is that reality? Therefore, why should we? We should, every country, everything is one earth of the God. But why so much the humans are fighting and so? Patta, tuta, dal se, the leaves fall down from the branch. Legahi pavan udhai, the wind has blown away. Patani, where it fall down? And when will again we come together? So this all, from the ocean to the heavy clouds, it will rain in the Sahara, where the sand, far, far distance ocean, maybe hundreds of kilometers, 1,000 kilometers in the middle of the Australia. Now that water, that drop, is from that ocean, and it came now here, and this drops it where I am now. And immediately I've dissolved. Very hot sand, Arjuna, and this drop again dissolved. We don't know, I don't know where I am. When will I come and join my ocean? When? Yeah, with the heart again become a steam. And with this steam again went up. And so is my dear, these souls are there. Which is your soul or which is my soul? But suffering is there as long as we are in physical bodies. And God definitely have given our life. And so it is said that jeev jeev bhakshate, the life will eat life. Life will eat life. One animal will kill other animals. But, say, then how it will be? They come to that in oneness to the God or what it is. Then the humans. And humans are also very cruel. The most terrible, strong animals are humans. But when we get a knowledge, when we got our intellect, our thoughts, we come to know, oh God, I understand, oh God, my, this, that. We have now love, human to human, and to animals to animals. You love your cat? You have mouse, you love your rabbit, your goat. So only you will love this species close to you only. Rest you will kill it. So this is the karma, the destiny, and again and again, again and again, this soul, either suffering or there is no soul.
Or if then all soul is one. So water, mineral water, normal water, juice water, all is water, is water. And so we have the element, water element, the bones, etc., this is the earth element in this. But through our meditation, through our prayer, understand the love. If someone makes needle in you, you will feel pain. Why others not? If someone will take in your hand, cut your hand, who will cry? But you not. Why you can't think if your hand will be broken, it will be pain there also. Quarreling someone, that's for a while, but others will come again and come again. So this is the life, spiritual, and the God. There is no God in that way like how we are. But God is great, and God is in you. And you are sitting also as a God. But that God is sleeping very deep. And in darkness, in ignorance, be forgotten that I am. So therefore it is said, I am. I am that part of the God, oneness of the God. And so that is coming yoga or other any prayers everywhere. In the Christian holy book said, thou shalt not kill. But it isn't written you should not kill the humans only. But though we will eat, we will do this and that and that. It is said in the Old Testament, that don't eat who have the eyes. So till the fish and everything have the eyes too. So how far we believe the God, how far we don't. So as will we, for us, for our, we think that's a God. After we are gone. So this is very, human life is a very complicated life. A very complicated life. Animals have limitation, but we humans have no limitation. We have no money, now we are working, so we are getting $100 per day. Other things, it is too little. So you will get $1,000 per day. After some days, no, that's also too little. I want to have $1,000,000 per day. It also comes. After that also, $1,000,000 is just nothing. We get more. So this is what we call the greed. And greed have no end. But the animals, when the stomach is full, they will lie down, sit, and even the grass is there, they will not eat. Also other creatures, meat eaters, they will kill, eat, but when the stomach is full, they will not bite anymore, or will not take all the bones with and travel with somewhere by will eat tomorrow. So we are very greedy people, very greedy
culture.

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There we will only prayer. We did not do purposely, but we did. Buddha, he was not a meat eater. Buddha was walking, then the human meditation, his meditation and walking, not change, making the step on the, some end and going, this is a tree, there's a stone, there's an ant, there's a people. So far the consciousness with that all are myself. But now we can't say anything. Like that is. So this is also I wanted to talk about the chakras, you know, beautiful everything. And this is called a Bindu chakra. It's a Bindu chakra. And Bindu is on, this chakra is on the top of the head here. And we have in our body many, many chakras, thousands, but have a different kind of. So chakras, that's called earth chakra, this is on our foot, sole, and toes, till the ankle joint. This is earth chakra. But in this earth chakra, there is so many points, that is chakras, and we should love the, our earth, walk every day at least 10-20 minutes on the earth without shawl, put shawl, the gloves, and also hand with earth. If you have on the 50th floor, there is no earth and no any, then bring one pot, earth there inside. So every day, little for a while, make your earth cleaning and this and that and like this. Because we are connected, the sun is connected to the earth. Not only for us. And so is earth. That we call the earth. And sun, light. So this is earthing. When we make a buildings, we have earthing. All these big, big buildings, if other there is no earthing on it, it will be, within no time, it will destroy. So, our touch of our body with the earth, we have to be very careful and we should do it. Then vegetation from the ankle joint till the, our knees. Here also there's many nerve systems, this, that, everything, the
beginning, all the vegetations connected here. And from the knees till the ankle joints. This is the animal chakras. And so you have all the animals, more animals' qualities, animals' desires, etc., etc. And then from the border is from the end of the spine till the our spine here to the neck are these chakras. These are five chakras, and this is called the human chakras. And every border of the different chakras in the body, it takes the quality with. Earth chakra coming to the vegetation. And this is vegetation which is taking from the earth. And this earth will again, this goes back to the earth through the vegetations. Some will go further and further. And then this chakra from the our throat is going, next chakra is here, eyebrow center here. Our buddhi, our intellect, our thoughts. And from there is the divine chakra is going. Other side, every cells of the body which has a life has the chakra, and that chakras have that like a glands, and so the many this they comes together becomes a glands, and the glands which is like a big city. Our kidney is a big city. The liver, it is a big city. Yeah? More than Australia, Java, America. Yeah? There is everything. Oh, this is a factory. How nice. Similarly, our heart and the glands. The heart is also a kind of gland. And these glands, other like a thyroid gland. What is the problem with the thyroid gland? Why? Why you have problem with the thyroid gland? Because there is our way of life. You swallow everything. When your husband is very angry every day, but you are more humble or you are depending on that. So, and if you become again angry on him, he will say, go away. So that person is more or less swallowing, and that may be on the thyroid gland. And we see how many people have neither thyroid gland problem. It can be a husband too. But there are the women's, so sensitive organs of the women's. There either they are to the gland, this one, livers, etc., many different parts of the body. And same for the male, man too. So this is how we are connecting with that kind of
anger, and that anger is in such a way that we have collecting to certain glands. And glands many, which in the brains, in the bodies, everywhere. And so from the here is in the brain, chakras everywhere, glands and chakras. And that is also connecting there, and often you have problems. They have problem. This our city is very intellectual, but it is a problem too. We have some machines, but all the times, like this one, I'm pushing up and again going down and again going down, you know? Sorry. And so, what we call, there's one disease called workaholic. Some is alcoholic, some are workaholics. So working. And then the tension. The tension is also, we are creating through our gland systems. From this part, from where is going. The stress. And so is the cancer. Cancer is nothing than these kind of cells collecting and coming and coming and coming. So the cells are not flying with the wind and coming in our body, either with food and this, but collecting in us. So it is within us. It is our part of the body. And there we are collecting this. So pranayam, we should practice lots of pranayam, breath techniques. Yoga techniques, and yoga means not that you are doing now stretching your body like this, whole body like a reel. No? Or something like this and that, only standing on the hand. Yes, you can do it till your muscles and this. But yoga is real yoga, you have to come. Real yoga. And that yoga is, means not that you torturing your body like this and like that and like that and like that. Simply, you have to understand to your body, ask your body, my body, I love you so much. So body, they said, if you love me, then don't torture me. Yes? Don't torture me. Yeah? Then you love me, I love you. And so do the Sarvahitasana. Yoga in daily life is such exercises which is it loves your body. Of course, there are also postures, hand standing, head standing, neck standing, shoulder standing. But this is certain persons and certain age, not too much. So we should know, when I was 5 years, 10 years, and you also, we were jumping from here down and quickly go. Huh? We jumped how much? And going. And now we also can jump from here. We can jump two times. The first and the last. So understand, body said, please, love me. You like to drink alcohol so much to be strong,
But now, please don't do it. My liver is completely. Liver said, my whole this country is destroyed. So many, many things.

Eye of the rainbow. So rainbow is from Shiva. So when there is Shiva, very clarity, then comes the rainbow. And when the dust and in dust and not clean air, there is no rainbow comes. But it is rain cleans nicely. The space is very free or clean, nice. Then the rainbow comes. We cannot create. Of course, we have created for the children some bubbles and look like this. Then this is from the sun. So it is connected with the sun and Shiva. You are that. It is yourself, your everything. So this is a very great thing. Wish you all the best. And this chakra you should take for your very spiritual life. And this, you should have this book of the Bhagavan Deep Narayan Mahaprabhuji and read this. But don't read like a newspaper. Read only one chapter or one page. And next day also, and the next day, read many, many times, then you understand. And of course the chakra book is also very good, but it means not that you just read it, this chakra finished. It is not like that. It is chakra in you, it is you. And it is in you. And it is not real body like this. There are different colors of every chakra, is a different color. So this was the Bindu chakra. And this is very beauty, but it is this chakra, the second chakra from down. And there's a lot of qualities in this. Good qualities and bad qualities. But this one have, this is a passion, desires, anger, hate, jealous, conflict, etc. is coming from this down chakra in the body. But it has another in this. And this is, that's why the symbol of this is called crocodile. Why the crocodile is here and why not crocodile the other chakras? And why the crocodile is not coming and running. Suddenly then he sees the position and everything, then he will eat you. And when the crocodile opens his mouth, inside you see nothing. It's only like a white cloth. Yes? There's no hole, nothing. But when it bites, everything. So this is, and it has all these many, many symbols. And it is a god, Brahma and Saraswati, divine, the knowledge. That's also into it. Yeah, and here is sitting the Brahma, creator. The creator is from here. And Lakshmi. No, sorry, the Saraswati. Beautiful resonance. Resonance, the sound, all instruments. And that this instrument, if you have learned, you can make very nice sound. And like me, if I do, I will do like this. So, tuck, tuck, tick, tuck, put it one side. And if someone have knowledge, just touching one string, oh, everybody said, oh.

0: all energy, chakras, everything, and this is a Kundalini awakening here. This is a very, and this crocodiles, be careful, please, okay? So there are all chakra. We will tomorrow do on it. Thank you. If you have any questions, I talked too much. Hari Om. 1 1/4 hour. Oh. Yeah, and I was subject was different. Different I was talking to give you meditation, but this was to this. You should have at home. Okay? And you know, in these oceans here, all died. We humans have killed them. There is a very pure and clean and good. There is, they are there. Otherwise, many, they are gone. They died. You have sailed a little bit different. Or do you have here on your ocean here somewhere? San Francisco? In the ocean? In the soap? Yes, in the soap, of course. Like so big one?
1: It's right here, right at the door.
2: They have these sheds inside?
1: No. It's the first time, it's the water that comes from the snow melt on the mountain. And it takes 50, 70 years to come. It's the first time it comes out of the earth.
0: Yeah, it's very nice, yeah. This water is so long, pure, good energy, good rocks. It is beautiful. Very good. So, this water remains where? In which forms? And so this water is good for the people are here drinking. They are lucky are this year who are having these waters. So, thank you. Now, if you have some questions, we can take the questions. Otherwise, it was 7:30. We go to have somewhere. Prana. You know the prana? Energy. But that time we will not think of energy, we will think of the belly to expand. But I told them that they should cook very sattvic. You know the sattvic? Sattva, sattvic. The Durga Devi, she can tell about this. Her knowledge is more than me because of the Ayurveda, Sattva, Rajas and Tamas. So can you tell us something?
1: About the guna?
0: Yeah.
1: I was teaching about the guna last night to students in China and Vietnam. So we were discussing.
0: Yesterday? Where in China?
1: Yes, on Zoom.
0: I see. So tell us, please, and talk about these three gunas.

0: distraction, or wrong imagination, a lot of projection. So when the mind projects into the meal you're going to have, and activates the senses, so it actually activates the chemicals of the body, and do so in stress. When you think of something frightening, you can activate the stress hormones just by thinking about it, and that's the power of Rajas. And then Tamas is the veiling power, the dark, the ignorance, the obstructive force. And you know, in just the sense of the gunas, it's the energy of materiality, so the gross effect of life. So I think most people in the room know the gunas quite well. Yeah?
1: Yes, they have three gunas. But they like to have guna when they are very good eating. And when eating is a little bit no spices and this and that, then it's it. Okay. Guna is yes. Okay. So, yes, Ayurveda is not a medicine. Ayurveda is a life. Yes, when we are not living life in good way, then of course Ayurveda gives us some medicine too. Otherwise, it is a life. That's why we call Ayurveda. So Ayur means the life, and Veda means the knowledge. And so it is the whole body's knowledge. But to whom should I say? So in our stomach is our crocodile is here. And when I open him and he said, "Oh, who is here?" And so he is there, he's very good. Good? So someone gave me for my reading book. It's very nice. Okay, we take back again. Ayurveda is a very big science. There is only Ayurveda, Ayurveda, Yoga, and Ayurveda. This is. Okay, thank you.

Dear Swamiji, we would like the first steps on the way towards self-sufficient lifestyle. Please give us advice how could we operate a farm where somewhere in

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1: 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Bhakta, devotees and God, both are one. But they come in two form and play on this podium, on the theater of this world. One comes as a bhakta and one comes as a god. There's a beautiful story with Sri Hanumanji. Hanumanji is a Shiva avatara. Hanumanji is a Shiva himself. Sometimes Vishnu comes as a servant or bhakta of the Shiva. And then next time Shiva comes to the Vishnu as a bhakta. But it is both are the same. That's why when

Narada comes, then when he comes to the Mahadev, then he said, Harar Mahadev. And when he comes to the Vishnu, then Narayan, Narayan. So, it is like this, Bhagavan Shiv, kate Narayan, Narayan. And Narayan kate Shiv, Shiv, Shiv. So, who are you? Are you God or you God? They said, no, we are both one. It is said in Ramayana, in the holy book, and the last it was said, that Bhagavan Ram goes back to the Vaikuntha and he tells Hanumanji, Hanumanji, you stay here. You take care of my bhaktas. So in this Kali Yuga, if you want a strength, if you want a protection, if you want that who replaces everything, then you should listen every morning Hanuman Chalisa. It takes 10 minutes, 5 minutes. Yeah? So Hanumanji is very great and very devoted. But what happens with Hanumanji? This is one day when they came back from Sri Lanka, Bhagavan Ram is sitting in his palace, Ayodhya, and Hanumanji was sitting in the beautiful garden park, so nice fruits, many, many, and Hanumanji is sitting under the tree and having his mantra. What is Ram, Bhagavan, Hanumanji's mantra? Ram, Ram, Ram, Ram, Ram, Ram. From the Manipur Chakra, from Manipur Chakra, through the Anahat Chakra, Visuddhi Chakra, and it comes to Agya, Bindu and Sahasrara Chakra, then there comes the Dipak, the light. That is very important. Ram, Ram, Ram. Guruji said, Swa

0: O Bhagavan, O Lord, by each and every breath, ascending and descending breath, I constantly have my mantra is Thy name, O Mahaprabhuji. Ram Ram. So Hanumanji did not stop his mantras always for inhalation and inhalation, Ram Ram Ram. But sometime what we say that you are gaining, then stops the breath, a mantra for this. So what Hanumanji was doing, it means why? You will see many bhaktas in India, Rama's, Hanumanji's bhakta mostly, those who are Hanumanji's bhakta, they are the bhakta of the Bhagavan Ram. Ram comes to Narayan, but the Narayan comes to the Shiva, and Shiva comes, is the Hanumanji. This is something. So, when you make like this, Hanumanji, why we are doing like this? Some other people think, oh, Indians are nervous. It's not nervous. When you make this chitki with your middle finger and thumb, you cannot make with second, you cannot make with ring finger, you cannot make with this middle finger. You can sing bhajan.
1: Yes.
0: Ram, Ram, Ram, Ram, Ram, Ram, Ram, Ram, Ram, Sita Ram, Sita Ram, Ram, Ram. Yes, all instruments.

0: friends are here. So when he said this, means Ram, Ram, Ram, Ram, Ram. He don't want that his breath goes empty without repeating name of the God. And that's called Ajapa. Ot jibya hale nahi. Ot jibya, neither lips moves, neither tongue. Ajapa jisko kya jape, bin japya jap hoy. That Ajapa, when you get the divine level like this, you have anusthan, you have your retreat, and in the retreat, you are like a research. Everything is there, but again we would like to research. It is there, but research, that's why I call science. Science, what means science? It has a sense. And what kind of sense? Then we research. That becomes science to the research. So similarly, the God in this, so Ram, Ram, Ram. So in this sound, Ram, Ram, Ram. So Ramdev. So Bhagwan Ram is residing in his palace and sitting and doing his mantra. Bhagwan Ram constantly repeating the mantra. And Krishna Bhagwan also, all the gods, they cannot survive without Ram, mantra. That's why mantra is very important. And there Hanumanji have a mala in his hand and he was saying, Ram, Ram, Ram, Ram, Ram, Ram. Suddenly Hanumanji's memory went back. Sometimes we think of our life, what I did, how was it, and sometimes suddenly such a negative thoughts comes. Then you are sorry for days and weeks and months and years, or lives and lives. Lives and lives, you will never know which life we will again get that liberation. Be careful. Hanumanji was sitting, oh, nice apples. Sitaphal, but Hanumanji said, no, don't eat Sitaphal. All monkeys got order from Hanumanji. They should not eat this Sitaphal, what do you call that? Custard apple. The custard apple. Why? Because that time when Sita and Ram and Lakshman, they were in the forest, abandoned there, so they were eating these fruits. So Hanumanji ordered all the monkeys don't eat these fruits because this is a very favorite fruit of the Sita. And therefore name of this fruit in India is? Sitaphal. The fruit of the Sita. No monkey will eat. You can put it in the front of that, they will not eat. Mango, yes. Apple, yes.
1: Even today?
0: Even today. In the mountains and everywhere, lot of Sitaphal, but monkeys will not touch. So Hanumanji was thinking, how is my life? How I made God Rama, Bhagavan Ram. If I would not have made Rama, Rama would not have found Sita. And if I wouldn't be there, who will jump, fly over the ocean to the Sri Lanka? It was me who entered with this small, tiny form into the golden Lanka palace. And it was me who put the fire in the Lanka and gave the challenge to the Ravana, who dared to do this. Oh yes, not only this. When the Lakshmana got the Mursabana, then I had to go to bring the Sanjeevani. And Bhagavan Ram, what he was saying? Shashi dalaraha, shamet dalaraha, Lakshman ki pran jaraha, Hanuman kab aoge, na pata mere kis janam ke karma phal raha. So, Hanuman ji is saying, when the Lakshmana got the arrow, and he became unconscious, and there was no medicine and nothing can save his life. Vedya said, need Sanjeevani herb from the Himalaya. And I was, within no time, jumped from Sri Lanka to Himalaya, how many thousand kilometers? And again came back, and that was Rakshas Vidya. I brought the whole hill of mountain. That, Ram, Ram, Ram, Ram, Ram, Ram, Ram. And not only this, even the Bhagavan Ram got the Nagpas. They send the arrow, and with that mantra, the arrow becomes snake and wrapped in the body of the Ram. Vishnu. Huh? And he's lying there unconscious. It was me who went and brought the Garuda and freed the Rama, Rama, Rama, Rama, Rama, Rama, Rama, Rama. And all this. If I would not be there, the Rama will not be victorious. Ram, Ram, Ram. Bhagavan Ram sitting in his palace. And Gurudev knows every thought. Trikardarshi. But sometimes you have to tell. God Rama said, oh, Hanuman got little ego. I have to clean up his ego. Bhagavan Ram said, Hanuman, Prabhu, Prabhu, Prabhu, Prabhu, Ram, Ram, Ram, Ram. Your servant here, yes, sir, sir, sir. Now they say, sir, sir, sir, sir, sir. So, sir, to rau hai. Ketu kati yo. Anyhow, Bhagavan Ram said, Arjun, the Hanuman, I'm so thankful to you. Hanuman, without you, no one will find where Sita is. And Hanumanji is sitting there and said, proudly, now Hanuman, it was you who just jumped over the ocean from India to Sri Lanka. Prabhu, Prabhu, it's your blessing, Prabhu, your mercy. And it was you who went inside the Lanka. No one can go. No one. In Dharamraj cannot go. And it was you who found Vibhishan and Hanuman. You brought this ring from Sita. And you found Sita and gave her the ring. Not only this, Hanuman, I am so thankful to you, my Bhakta. And Bhakta's ego is coming up. But this is a play between Shiva and Vishnu. Bhagavan Ram and Hanumanji ki bhakti karne wala, those who adore Hanumanji, then no ghost will come in your house. No negative energy will come. No earthquake will come. Hanumanji is protecting you all the time. Well, but you don't know what Hanumanji means. It is that divine one. Still he for us here. Well, yes, yes, yes, Hanuman, it was you who burned Sri Lanka. Yes, Prabhu, Prabhu. And it was you who brought the Sanjeevani, otherwise Lakshmana would have died. What would I have said to my

0: My stepmother, Hanuman, not only Lakshmana, I would also die. And you could have brought the Garuda from somewhere far distance, Hanuman. How many things you have done, it was my victory through you. But Hanuman, last, I give you the last duty. Hanuman, no one can do this my duty, which only you can do, my dear. You are my bhakta. Hanuman, come here, near. Hanumanji again. Prabhu, Prabhu, Prabhu means God, God, my Lord, my Lord. Hanuman, Bhagavan Ram said, Hanuman, I have this one ring, one more. I give you this ring. And in the Himalaya, very high up, in the glaciers, no humans can come there. So high, so many glaciers. No any creatures can go except those who living in the ocean or in the snow. Hanumanji said, yes, save me, Prabhu, Prabhu, save me something. What can I do? Said, there is Lomas Rishi. There was in Rishi, and you can see, read in the Puranas. Lomas Rishi sitting there. And you go and give this ring to Rishi. He said, how should I know? Yes, this Rishi have no dress, or just little cloth and one bundle of the grass, dry grass. When he sleep, he have the pillow. When he sit, have his backside pillow. When his sun too hot, he puts on his head. When sun is, wind is coming from this side, he put. So only this one thing he has, all his property, the bundle of the dry grass. And how should I give him introduction? Hanumanji, Mera Bhagat, my devotee, my dear one, you know that I am in your heart. It is you will sow my heart one day. You will be the opening your heart, Hanuman. What you cannot do? You don't need any introduction. Go. Hanumanji said, yes, Prabhu. Hanumanji jumping and went to the Himalaya, this side, that side, snow, glaciers, rocks, this, that. And suddenly he see on one place, beautiful little ground, little snow and sand and little water. It was maybe summertime. A very nice is called Kunda. Huh? Kunda se kundalini banti hai. So Kunda is here, or water well, or kundalini of the chakras. Hanumanji goes and there is sitting a great saint. Hanuman, aage bete. Hanuman, you came, my son? Yes, Hanuman, was bolegi. Bhagavan Ram have sent me and gave me this ring for you. Lomas Rishi said, Hanuman. Ram, so quickly he sent me this ring. Said, I don't know, Prabhu, anything is only Bhagavan. Ram told me, go and give the ring, that's all. He said, throw it in the water pond. Pond, Kund. So this little water pond, Hanumanji said, my God, my Ram gave me this ring. And how hard it was to come to here. And he said, throw it in. Should I throw it? Lomas Rishi said, why you are, what are you thinking? Throw it inside. But Hanumanji was a little bit sad. Bhagwan Ram gave me this beautiful ring to give him, and even he didn't take in his hand and look to it, just say, throw it in the pond. Rishi knew what Hanumanji is thinking. What Hanumanji is thinking? Rishi said, Hanuman, bring the back the ring. So Hanumanji came, yes, Prabhu, Prabhu, yes. So he put his hand inside to get the ring. How many? So many rings inside. Handful. Same design, same type, everything. He said, yes, Hanuman, give me that ring which you brought. Hanuman said, Prabhu, there are so many. He said, Hanuman, whenever Vishnu incarnates on this earth, he have to pay the tax.
1: And visa fee.
0: He have to pay the tax, and so when he finished his maya, his play, then he have to give the tax one ring. And how many rings are there? That many times the Vishnu has incarnated. Hanuman, don't think that you were who could jump to the Sri Lanka and to Himalaya and do this and this. This was your maya. It's a Guru Kripa. Brahm, Krishna, all there are victories and successful through the Guru Kripa. Go and say to Ram that Lomas Rishi said, your duty is finished. Now you can go back to Dhruva. Such a great sense, such a great bhaktas, such a great incarnations. Those rishis are still sitting there. Who knows what Guru is and what Guru Kripa is? Otherwise, little ego is like a little mosquito. And this mosquito to destroy it like that. But to become from mosquito to the great elephant takes time, bhakti. Therefore, bhakti. Now, this all is within our body. Don't go anywhere in the universe. Everything is in physical body. After the physical body comes the energy body. 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And cause means the desires. So anandamaya kosha means not that anandam. वो ब्रह्मानंद अलग है आनंद

0: 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So now our students are coming. But dear ones, you can see many of our Gyan Putra, our students in our hostel still coming, and you see them in the Pitambar ड्रेस पीताम्बर लाइक गोल्ड एंड भगवान कृष्णा यूज टू हैव पीताम्बर एंड इसी पीताम्बर इज ए कलर ऑफ द फ्लेम ऑफ द फायर. सो द विद्यार्थी दे आर स्टडिंग दे शुड नॉट डू एनी रॉन्ग थिंग्स. They are sitting in the fire in this dress, and this dress will not let come in your body and in your mind negative things. So this is a very ancient uniform for the brahmachari, yani vidyarthi, yani student. They have nothing to do except study. Those who studies, their fruits of their study will come in the future. And the future you will be so happy that you had an education which is a cultural, traditions, ethics, morals and spiritual education. Indian culture, Indian tradition, Indian education from the ancient time was leading the world into the peace and divine. In the Indian education system there is no aggressivities. They were not aggressive. So, in our Gurukul, we have a different education, not this modern education where they are only want to work and earn money, earn money, earn money. It is very funny to earn that only money. So, हमें तो ज्ञानार्जन करना है, पैसे की बात नहीं करनी है, हम पढ़ेंगे, पैसे कमाएंगे, ये भाव नहीं होना चाहिए विद्यार्थियों के अंदर. क्योंकि वो पैसे जो हैं जो तुम सोचते हो वो तुम्हारी विद्या के अंदर हैं, 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And also, the culture goes from the Bharat. All these many countries like Europe and there, they were all under the glaciers. They were living here near the Himalaya and near this Indo Valley. Of course, Australia was different and there, but in Australia also were the South Indians, which we call the Aborigines. तो Aborigines के अंदर वो उनके अंदर वो मिलता है जैन्स कि वो भारत का है साउथ 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is here, they are coming, and we are welcoming them, and you are most welcome to help for the education. Thank you very much. And now, I would like to give the words to our महामंडलेश्वर श्री ज्ञानेश्वर पुरी जी महाराज ज्ञानेश्वर पुरी ज्ञानेश नाम ज्ञान और ईश्वर दो मिल जाए तो क्या चाहिए और ज्ञान नहीं और ईश्वर मिल जाए तो भी वो 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speaks. Wohi Maa Mandaleshwar ban sakta hai, beta. Four languages, Hindi, Sanskrit, English, Croatian and maybe someone more. So, hamare Jnanputron ko So he will introduce our Jnanputras and our brahmacharis of this ashram. So, Jnaneshwar ji, aap bachchon ko give the children that kind of suggestion and instructions that they get inspiration to study properly. Madam. Sadeep Narayan Bhagwan ki
1: jai. देवाधिदेव देवेश्वर महादेव की जय हिंदू धर्म सम्राट स्मर कृष्ण भगवान की जय विश्व गुरु महामलेश्वर परम समाश्वर जी सत्य गुरु देव की जय ओम गुरुर्ब्रह्मा गुरुर्विष्णु गुरुर्देवो महेश्वर गुरु साक्षात परब्रह्म तस्मै श्री गुरवे नमः ओम शांति ही शांति ही शांति ही As you all know, our Sri Vishwadip Gurukul is a school for which for the last, let's say, 20 years is educating the children. Some of them you can see here. it was a Swamiji's project which our dear Vishwaguruji started long back, because education in a country which is so huge population like India, it's very tricky. The system of Gurukuls, which was used from the ancient times of rishis, were still active in the beginning of 19th century, but with the coming of British to consolidate their power, they slowly dismantled this Gurukul system and started the English-based system. But also not for everybody, only for selected people and so on. So the story, what I'm telling you, is from the end of 19th century. And the first school and actually university was actually founded in 1885, so which is quite late in Bombay and so on. So this kind of school, which has very limited approach, left India quite, uneducated. And there were many schools, many children, many villages without any school or any kind of education. We know in Europe we have different system of numbers. Croatia has 5 million people altogether, which is completely, when we put in Indian terms, this is approximately one city. So India has at the moment 1.5 billion people. We invest, we cannot actually comprehend that it's a really huge number, so it means...
0: And Croatia have 50 lakh, sorry.
1: So we cannot comprehend these numbers that in one village like Jadan, they can be at least 5 to 10,000 students. In the area of Marwar Junction, where our ashram is situated, there can be at least 50,000-60,000, if not more, children who are studying. So now, the problem is how to give education to all these children, because education takes money. Education requires money, education requires books, and so on. So, there are many, of course, the government is doing their best, and there are many NGOs, there are many societies which are helping, and one of societies which Vishwaguruji formed is under the name of Gyanputra, which basically means the sons of the knowledge. So these people, these children, and the families from whom these children belong, they got free education, free books, free many things. Now, it's not a question of only education, because nowadays in our Western-based education, because of so much subjects we have to study, is actually the moral and thinking that is actually removed. Because to teach morality, it's actually the subject which is the base of all education, because first we have education from our parents. But now the parents go to work when you are 3-4 months old and you go to some kindergarten. So in this Gurukul, Swamiji is trying to bring back this old tradition, this old Indian tradition of rishis, in which the morality should be included in our, in education. But from the beginning, not from the end. Not when you go to the university that you start to learn about what is the morality and different ways and so on, but from the beginning. Because now in our science project, let's say, they can teach you how to make TNT, they can teach you how to make the bomb, gun or whatever. But they will not teach you why to use it and how to use it. Not how to. They will teach you how to use it, but not why not. So this is the basic problem which now we can see in all around the world with all the many all the things terrible that are happening. So because the people have the knowledge how to use the things in a bad way, but they don't have the mentality to decide that this is good or not good. So this thing Swamiji is trying to achieve in this Gurukul, to have according, because the modern education is modern education, we have to have it to be competitive in this world, but still on top of that, Gurudev is trying to put one more layer, which was actually before, even in our country was there, but then now we have these changes in education. But everything is going for the globalization, how the people can move from one place to another. So the children are actually educated in very short spectrum. Here I had the opportunity to study with one teacher who was, she was brought up in a Gurukul system. And in a Gurukul, they have studied all the Bhagavad Gitas and Ramayana and Vedas and this and that. So they studied everything. So actually, I know, I have first-hand experience that I know that what they were studying, what they were learning in the Gurukul. And our Pushpaji from Jaipur Ashram, from Jaipur Yog Sadhana Ashram, which you met many times on webcast, she's also studied in Gurukul, which is a completely different system of study than nowadays, which is very commercialized. So these kind of studies we are trying to give to the to the children here, and these children will then hopefully try to improve the status of these villages which is around us. Because still the base of the India is in the villages. More than 67% of all population lives in villages. Of course, this is changing, but population, as you know, in India is huge, as I told in the beginning. So we are, Swamiji is trying very hard. It's, of course, very difficult because everybody wants to have computers, everybody wants to study, to have experiments with the chemistry or physics and so on. So this is quite, of course, it's a costly matter to pay the teachers. If you have good teachers, they require more money. If you have good equipment, this requires money and so on. So that's why we are thankful to all the supporters, all the donators who gave the money for this project of Gyanputra. Ab aapke paas, ab school mein jaate hai, ab school ka samay ho gaya. चालू भी हो गए अब मैंने आपके सामने बैठ रहे तो कंसंट्रेशन तो है ही नहीं एक जगह में बैठ नहीं सकते नींद तो आती रहती है अभी तो 9 बज गए 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

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Then called the sub-prana. These five pranas and sub-five pranas, 10 pranas, functioning in our body. The major prana is called pran and apan. Saman, vyan, udan. But these two pranas, pran and apan. Pran means inhalation through the whole body, not only through the nose or mouth, but with our whole skin. Everywhere where we have hair, there is the way for the pranas. Also on our palms, our foot soles, everywhere the prana enters into our body, as well as apana, which puts out from the whole body, from different parts of the body, like in the same skin. One side, when we inhale, it's going in. When we exhale, it's going out. Apan prana is very important. For example, if you can't pass urine, then you have to go to the doctor to get operation or something, or catheter. Similarly, also the problem with your stool, it can be constipation or it can be the diarrhea or normal motion. If our apan prana does not have strength enough, you can sit on your toilet, but there is no force to go down. You have no power. You cannot say nothing. That's very important, very, very important. And inhalation, also very important, otherwise we die. So prana and apana, though both are very, very important for our life. According to the Kundalini science, it is said the prana which comes till the navel
Apana also comes from navel till the end of the our anus. When the prana and apana comes and meets together in navel, in the pancreas, or what we call the solar plexus, from there awakening of the kundalini takes place. Both prana becomes pure, apana and prana, they are doing their duties. But the fine quality, fine pressure or energy which goes through the spines to Sushumna Nadi, and that time it is said awakening of the kundalini or a kind of samadhi. But other parts of all pranas, they are continuing. The sub-prana, which is all the times taking care of the heart beat. And heart beat is 24 hours. We don't take care of our heart. We drink whatever we want, we eat whatever we want, we do whatever we do. But we never think what will happen to my heart. But this prana takes responsibility, so that even whatever you eat, that prana doesn't care about what you do, that prana rejecting all what is not good for the heart. So pranayama, what we did yesterday, I made one experiment, did pranayama with you, and it was a miraculous result. All of you, what you did, this prana yesterday, that kind of techniques was perfect. Prana is a life, and life is a prana. We can compare our prana as our soul. Someone will say, or you don't accept. But we said, if someone dies, any human or animals or a tree, iske pran chale gaye, its prana is gone. It means died. What we see, the pulse, from our hand, there is no any pulse. All nadi systems, all nerve systems, all our muscles, all ligaments, they immediately give up because pranas are not there. Our neck will immediately just fall down. There is no strength. After the death, you cannot still remain like this. So there is no prana. Or we tell jeev chala gaya. There is no more jiva, soul in the body is gone. So it's a very, very close between, a very close relation between prana and jiva or the soul.
इसके प्राण चले गए, इनका जीव चला गया. दैट हिज सॉल वेंट आउट और द प्राण आर गॉन आउट. नाउ देयर इज वन थिंग, इफ द सॉल इज गॉन देन डॉक्टर कैन नॉट ब्रिंग बैक. But if the soul is somewhere in the deep, in the heart, but prana is lost, then the doctors can help you. Doctor don't know this. This is a yogic science what I'm telling. But they can give you some kind of injection, infusions, etc. Again, your life comes back. So this is the medical science can prove. That they give prana, they can give again the life. But when the soul is gone, they can't do. The soul is only, if a yogic willpower is there, then the soul is there and prana is protecting the soul. So prana is a guard, which is a guarding, taking care of the soul. But when the soul is gone, then doesn't matter, the doctor can make many, many operations and anything, it's nothing. Doctor himself, it will say, it's not anymore we can do. The science, the medical science, is limited. But the science of the yogic life, that is beyond. Our prana is taking care of our life, means if your life will be short or long, if your life will be healthy or not healthy. So the pure prana means that we first, pehla sukh nirogi kaya, the first happiness or first wealth is a good health. This is said in Ayurveda. The Ayurvedic mantra is like this. First, it's called Nirogi Kaya. Pehla Sukh Nirogi Kaya. The first happiness, first joy, first pleasant, first comfortable is that our body is healthy. And health, which we have in different five koshas, Annamaya Kosha, Pranamaya Kosha, Manamaya Kosha, Vijnanamaya Kosha, and Anandamaya Kosha. These are the five layers which is in the body, is all in our skin and everywhere in these five koshas. And first is the nourishment, the food. My opinion is this, that if we human are clever enough, if we humans are aware enough from our life, if we are aware about our existence, if we are aware that our body is very healthy and fit, then the person will first, bring the attention on the nourishment, the food. The day before yesterday I told the date food. The food which you cook few hours before, then is not any more prana there. So best is, even you take time, half hour more,
but you should prepare your fresh food. Also, do not boil completely your vegetable. If you boil your vegetable completely, just like a mush, then there is no more prana. So, the best cooking vegetable, number one, do not boil oil first. They put the oil and then they put the spices inside, it becomes, oil is burned. There is nothing nutrition in the oil, it is only hot fat. So, people think it is tasteful and so and so. The best vegetable cooking, of course there are different kind of vegetables. So every vegetable has different spices and so on. But whatever you want to cook, vegetable, put in your pot, cooking pot. How much? Depends. Alone for you, for your wife and for you, for your children, for you or guest, depends how much quantity. All put inside. Then put the spices, what you want to put, also put it in the cold pot, in the vegetable as it is, it's not on the fire. Then you put all, haldi must be, the cucumber must be, and the spices, spices is Ayurvedic science. Ayurveda said, which kind of herbs or seeds of the different herbs, that's we call the spices. And they are for different organs of the body, for the skin also. So for many, many things there are different spices, it's like a medicine. It is not a nourishment in that way that you eat. And that's why you put only little spices. But which one? So for example, when you make

here we are sitting all maybe, that you have the knowledge of cooking. Maybe, if you have the knowledge of the spices, for example, jeera, for what is the jeera? Study completely, and everything is written in Ayurvedic books. Everywhere is written about the spices book. So which kind of spices? Dhaniya, jeera, haldi, etc. All, and in where you should put the oil, which kind of oil, or a ghee. Now, Ayurveda does not accept oil. Ayurveda said oil is for the skin. Let go oil through in your body through massage. And if you don't want to have a high cholesterol, then eat ghee. And doctor said, are you crazy? Stupid. Don't eat cow ghee. But it has been proved now, really, that person who ate the ghee, gave up the oil, and ghee in the vegetable, ghee on little one chapatis or on your rice little, must not be half kilo every day. Sorry. But 3 tablespoons ghee per day. 3 tablespoons warm melted ghee. After 2.5 months, please go and make a test of cholesterol in your body. Doctor will say, it's a very good cholesterol. He will say, what have you done? Which medicine you took? Did you take that tablet or this tablet? I said, yes. Which one? Ayurveda. What? Ghee. Oh my God. Let me test again. It must, your heart must be covered with the ghee. So, this is the differences between allopathic medicine and the homeopathic. Homeopathic is a nature, is a prakriti. Our body is a nature, our body is a prakriti. Our body have relation to this tree. But the chemical does not have relation to our body. So when chemical goes in the body, our prakriti, our nature does not accept. But because of these chemicals, and sometimes, of course, it can save our life, I would not neglect that. But that one tablet goes chemical in our body, maybe some disease will suppress down. But 10 different symptoms in the body will suffer and will have side effect. Now, again, many doctors, of course, they don't believe because their business will be not good. But it is a big research of the Ayurveda too. And many doctors, they accept this. So the prana, what Ayurvedic medicine we take, there is a prana. And others, what we are taking is a dead body. And it is all of these chemicals. Now, so what we do, whatever spices you choose,

which vegetable you choose, and then put it in on it. Put one glass water, or depends on the vegetable's quantity. And then you put 1 tablespoon. If you like the oil, of course do it. Sesame oil, mustard oil, olive oil, almonds oil, etc., etc. Or ghee, 1 tablespoon. Don't mix. Just put on upon, that's it. And now cover the pot. Put the lid on the pot and on the fire. Not too strong fire, but fire. After 10 minutes, you open the lid and you see there's a really very hot. The steam comes, finished. Close it and put it up away from the fire. After half an hour, 15 minutes or 1 hour, that vegetable which you would have all the nutrition of the vegetables and spices will remain there, and that is like a remedy for our body. Then there are many things, frying and this and that. So okay, once a week or a month, do it a little bit for your tongue. Tell your tongue, well, you know the taste. Anything what you are eating, the taste have only 5 centimeters distance. After when you swallow, it comes to the beginning of the alimentary channel, no more taste. Here is no more taste, you swallow it. It goes, there is no taste in the stomach. In stomach there are sitting many people pulling this side and this. And the people said, oh God, what Swamiji have put again inside. We cannot send to the particular organs in the body. Okay, let it pull it down into the back. Quickly to the large and long intestines. Our intestines, it is said, 8.5 meters long. All inside. It is said that those who are meat eater, that creature have small intestine. And vegetarian, their intestine is very long. So these people, the humans, intestine is 8.5 meters. It goes and it goes and it stuck, and it's like many, many cancers are those people have who consumes lot of meat, and you don't know what happened to the animals there. So prana, but still our prana, our body, God have done in such a way that our prana will try hard all nourishment which is not good. Somehow it will digest and let it go throughout without harm. So pranayam, prana, so soul is very close to the our prana. So like our whole body and skin over. So similarly the soul have this prana, good prana. And it is that prana brings us to the higher consciousness, super consciousness. So let's try again pranayam. Try to do the pranayam. Try to feel food.
Don't just say, oh yes, I want junk food. I always said, many of you know and some of you know, don't know, if you take a junk food, I always say sandwich, no burger. Okay, burger is burger. Okay? So when it is so high, okay, you squishes goes like a sponge. Okay? There are certain tests. They put some, that is only something for your mouth, some like a test, some sour, salt, etc. Okay. Now, this burger, what you are getting, this sandwich, chew it for 2 minutes in your mouth. Don't swallow. You will feel like a vomiting. Vomiting. No good taste. And now take the organic food, good food, any grains, vegetables, chew. As long as you will chew, it beautiful aroma comes in your mouth. The taste comes in the mouth. This is a different. You can do. So, quickly swallowing, that quickly have to go out, thanks to God. Otherwise it remains, then it can harm your intestine, it can harm our organs, it can harm our skin, many, many different things. We are all yogi, and we should take healthy food. Don't imitate like others. If others say, no, come on, eat, this is very tasteful, said, yes, thank you, but today I have eaten, so I have no appetite, thank you. Come home and eat what your mother cooking. And if your mother is cooking something, junk food, you said, mother, I have stomach pain, I will not eat today. Good child will not eat. Tomorrow I will eat, and tell the mother, why do you cook like that? So our prana, saving our life, long life, happy life, your memory, everything is there, then why should we spoil our life? And there are so many things to spoil our life. The drug. Biggest drug in the world is the alcohol. And this alcohol is so openly sold. And in aeroplanes also they offer you. And when you go to the airport, my God, you have to go like this, chick-chack, no? Through the alcohols. You know how many millions of people are suffering because of the alcohol? Alcoholic? Like a workaholic and alcoholic. How many marriages broken? How many children are alone because of the alcohol in the parents? But still, the people are, because there's money. So we should not think of the money, if this business, so no alcohol. Alcohol, yes, alcohol came out on the Satyuga when the searching for the churning the ocean for the nectar. And first came out poison. Then came alcohol. And so alcohol was that Devas and Asuras. So Devas win and Asuras lost because Asuras with alcohol completely. But this alcohol was as a medicine. That was all, poison is a medicine also.
So therefore, now the alcohol in the whole world, many, many families are destroyed. You know, you need not to tell me. I need not to tell you, sorry. You see every day in your office and everywhere. And if you are working with someone and they say, what, you don't drink alcohol? Are you crazy? He said, yes, I'm still not crazy. Thanks to God, I'm still not crazy. So, prana, alcohol is a medicine. It's okay, but not as for drinking. Similarly, the eating, the nourishment that can save our life in much better way, and therefore yoga, but that kind of yoga, like yoga in daily life, scientifical, very balanced. People, they go away because they said, oh, it is too slow for us. But after few years comes back and begins to practice yoga, a real yoga. Other is acrobatic yoga. So we will do now the prana and pranayam. So I will give you more techniques and wonderful this new technique. So I close my webcast now and we will have practice. Siddhip Narayan Bhagwan ki Dev Purisha Mahadev ki Sadguru Swami Madhavananji Bhagwan ki Satya Sanatan Dharma ki Om Shanti.

0: Relax and be comfortable and repeat your personal mantra and be aware of your being in this hall. You know that you are inhaling and you know that you are exhaling.
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But sometimes it's easy to get diverted from our dharma. As we were talking yesterday, dharma and adharma, there are two aspects. The path which is right, the path which is true, or the path which is not true or not good to do. Kusanga, satsanga, dharma, adharma, all of these are the similar paths. If we are in satsanga, if we are not cheating, if we are not lying, then we are doing our dharma. Then we are following dharma actually. If we are lying, we are cheating, we are doing other things, then that is going to adharma. It's same like chariot without the wheels. It won't ride. Cars without wheels, chariot without wheels won't drive. So that is adharma, that is dharma. Without, we have a car, we have a chariot, we don't have wheels, then it's not there. Or a lamp without oil. There are many examples which we can go through, but the main point is that we follow our dharma, we follow our true dharma. We all have personal dharmas, but we all see that the neighbor's dharma is better, or what he's doing is better. We are getting less, he is getting more. As soon as we get those thoughts of jealousy, of ego, then those aspects pull us down from following our dharma. And even in Bhagavad Gita, Lord Krishna said, dharmo rakshati rakshataha. Who protects the dharma, protects. Who will protect the dharma, protects himself. And same for Krishna and Arjuna. In the battlefield of Kurukshetra, yesterday we had two stories of Kurukshetra, of Mahabharata. So when there was the battle of Mahabharata, Kurukshetra was the place where Mahabharata battle happened. So in Kurukshetra, when Arjuna was on the chariot, he was stuck in that dilemma, what is his dharma or what is not dharma? On one hand, he was fighting against his relatives, against his family. On the other hand, dharma was, Yudhishthira was Dharmaraj, the protector of dharma, the eldest brother. So on one hand, is he protecting the dharma by killing the Kauravas? Or is it adharma by killing the Kauravas? Because they're family. So it was, he was stuck in his head a bit. But then Lord Krishna says, to protect dharma, you need to remove the Kauravas because they are doing adharma. And even Lord Krishna said that Lord Vishnu said that every time when adharma raises too much, when there is too much evil in this world, then he incarnates in this world.
Already 23 avatars are done. The last one, when dharma, adharma will be on the super high level in the end of Kali Yuga, then he will be reborn again as Kalki avatar. Then he will again destroy all the dharma and then bring dharma back. And then after which Pralaya will happen. So nothing is permanent. Even this world is not permanent. We are not permanent. Thoughts are not permanent. This whole seminar we stretched by not what, how things are not permanent. We are born, we die. Thoughts come like a storm. The rain will come, but the clouds will pass away. Same are thoughts, same as life, same as this world. After the four yugas, Satyug, Dwapar Yug, Treta Yug, and Kali Yug, which we are in, which as I said last week, it's just a baby. Approximately 5,200 years have passed only. And this is just the beginning. We still have many years to go. And it is said till the end of Kali Yuga. Anyone remembers what we said about Kali Yuga last week? Yes. What is it? Oh, best. Dharam Devi is talking about Dharma. I love it. At the end of the Kali Yuga, the people will be so small, we all will be midgets, and we will be able, the whole city will be able to have shelter under one tree. That's how small the people are going to be. The girl who is 9 years old will be a grandmother already. So basically the lifespan is approximately 10 years. Cannibalism will be normal because we all human beings will be eating each other. There will be no more dharma left. There will be killing, chopping, stealing, cheating, everything that you can think of is going to happen. So we are very blessed and very happy to be born in this era, which may seem like not the best time because of wars and because of this or because of that. But if we read the Shastras, then we will know that this is still a very good time to exist. And it's very rare that great Sadgurus like Gurudev are incarnated to help us all and to hopefully liberate us all and give us mukti, give us freedom from this cycle of death and birth. Because after what will happen is, you can't even imagine. But it's all in our mind. We are the people who are making it. The humans, the God created us, then what? What did we do with it? It's up to us. It again cycles back to Khud ki Kripa. Four Kripas, again, let's do it again, why not? How many of you remember it? Okay, a few people. Huh? So, first Kripa, Deva Kripa. You may remember or write it down because we have many years till I will have seminars and I will be asking it many times. Yes. So first the Kripa is Deva Kripa. Deva Kripa means the Kripa or the blessings of the God and Goddesses. We may ask why? Because if we are born in this human life, in this human body, we have 8.4 million creatures. After passing all the snakes, cats, dogs, insects, spiders, mosquitoes, frogs, fish, birds, every single species, after we cross them, I don't know the name of 8.4 million of them, sorry. So after we cross all 8.4 million of them, finally, we get the human life. Then when we get the human life, then we think, okay, finally we get human life. Very simple, all sorted, done. Nah. Then it depends in our human life, what are we doing with it? Kusanga, satsanga, vegetarian, non-vegetarian, dharma, adharma. What are we doing with the human life? If we're going to spend it every single day being drunk in a pub, doing absolutely nothing, being lazy, sleeping, no chanting, no any type of spiritual activities, killing animals, then
we will be born again, either in one of those species

Or if we manage to accumulate somewhat of good karma, then again a human life. So it still depends. If we are, as Gurudev said, you cut one chicken, next life you become a chicken. So let's say, for example, finally we dissolved all the karmic aspects, the bad karmas which we did before, and then finally we are on the path of Dharma, but still not completely devoted, and there's still bits and parts missing, then we are reborn into the same human life, living the same things and trying to fulfill it in the next life. If somehow we get the kripa of Gurudev, finally we get some senses, some viveka, and we do something good again. It is said that there's one saint in India. He is living, I know him. He says that it is his 13th life doing puja of Mahadev. This Shravan month, good topic. Tomorrow morning, as you all know, we have Abhishek at 4:30 in the morning. So I hope to see all of you, except the ones on Anushtan, because Niranjan requested that if you come and wake up early for the Abhishek, then you will fall asleep in the Anushtan. But rest of you, please, most welcome to come and join me in the Abhishek, and even the ones who are in the Roman Bednar's class, you will also be here, and we will have meditation here after the Abhishek, and then you are free. But Abhishek, we would talk, that's how I came to that. Shiva Abhishek, we are doing here every Monday. But that saint who I know, he does on the Shravan month, like daily Abhisheks he does anyhow. But in the month of Shravan, in the month of Lord Shiva, he sits 23 hours out of 24 hours, sits in cross leg position, does Abhishek 21 times throughout 23 hours. Then 1 hour he has to get up, which he can't because it's completely jammed, so people somehow manage to lift him up. He goes to the Ganges, takes a dip, comes back, changes, and sits again. 23 hours of Mauna, 1 hour of somewhat speaking, changing, showering, meeting whoever he wants. Haridwar, Kailash Ananji. So, yeah. So he says that it will take him approximately 100 lives of doing that puja to finally get liberated. But for us, we don't need 100 lives, we need one life, because we believe in Guru Kripa, and we have Guru Kripa, and we have that great master. That's why if we do Shiva Abhishek, very good. If we do Hanumanji's puja, very good. If we do any type of puja, very good. That is doing many things. But the most important, for every god even had a guru. And when we have a guru, then all these things are good substitutes to energize us to get the level of good karmas and punya, good deeds up. But most important is to have Guru Kripa, because without that, life is incomplete. Coming back to first Kripa. Getting born from in a human life, Deva Kripa. Gurudev always said, when I was young, Ya manushya jeevan bada anmol hai, ise vyarth nahi gawana chahiye. This human life is very precious. Do not waste it. How do we waste it? Of Kusanga. Obviously, we all have that much viveka, and we manage to distinguish between Kusanga and Satsanga. And we decided to come on our weekend here for Satsang instead of being in a pub and drinking, which will give us temporary happiness. We will be happy, jolly, drunk, out of our mind for a span of few hours until in the morning you have a bad hangover, and then you will go to work. That's one option. Or second option is we come to Satsanga, we listen to bhajans, even that vibration of bhajans, that sound of bhajans which goes into our ears, changes how the pattern. It was, I think there was some test I was seeing somewhere they did with
the chant of Om, how the crystals formed into ice block or something. I was watching that somewhere. So that is the power of mantras. That is the power of the vibrations which come from the mantras. Even if we don't know how to sing the mantras, even if we don't know how to do any type of pujas, just by listening the mantras, that energy changes. That is why when we step into the ashram, or that is why when we step into some temple or any spiritual place, even your homes where it's spiritual, you can see the difference, or you can actually feel the difference between your workspace where you're working. Because that vibration completely just changes. You feel so tired, heavy at work, you come home, yes, you're tired from the work aspect, but still we feel that energy of our own sadhana. When you're at your own home, you're doing your own sadhana, that changes the vibration of the space. And the ashram is consecrated by Gurudev with the energy of Gurudev and all of us. This all energy is put into one space, and that space becomes divine then. Not only the pujas which is done to consecrate the land, but also the energies which is put into that space throughout the years. Gurudev's energy which he has done so many years, that's why we call this Trilki or Europe as his tapostali. Tapostali, tapa means his where he did tapasya. Stali means the place. So why do I call it his tapostali? Because majority of his life he spent here in Europe, he spent in the West. And when great saints like Gurudev incarnate, they have options. One is their own mukti, which probably they were already jivan mukt, they were already free, they were already liberated. But still, they got a choice if they want to get reincarnated to help other people to become. It would be much easier if he would just stay in peace and be where he was, but no. He decided to come back into this Maya Loka, in this Mrityu Loka. Why? Not for himself, for us all. Then even when these great saints are incarnated, then they again have options. Be in a cave, do absolutely nothing. There are many great Mahapurushas. There's one Kalraj Guruji, he lives in the Himalayas. He came down, I think, 3 years back, around COVID, he came once down to Rishikesh or Haridwar or somewhere. He is 700 years, 600 years, and people have seen him, but very rarely. So they are great saints who still live in the Himalayas, who have this great lifespan. So if Gurudev wanted, he could peacefully just sit there in the caves, no one would know about him, nothing. But no. He was incarnated for dharma. His dharma is to liberate all of us, to fulfill the ultimate goal of us. And we are agyani manus. We are people who do not have jnana. We might have the knowledge from the books, from the scriptures, but not that inner knowledge which we all are craving for, which we all need. And for that, these great saints incarnate to this world to help us move. It's like a boat in a vast sea. That knowledge is a vast sea. But when the boat is there to help us, that sea is full of waves. Life is full of waves. But there's a boat which is helping us to cross that wild sea. And that boat is there. But then we go to the fourth kripa, which will come later, second kripa. That's lovely, you know. I start with one topic and then I end up somewhere else and then I remember and come back. I was always impressed how Gurudev used to manage to jump from many topics back. Now I see. Okay. That's Guru Kripa, you know. They flow through me, so it functions somehow. So second kripa is Shastra Kripa. Shastra Kripa is the Kripa or the blessings of the Shastras, of the scriptures. Now we may think that which scriptures? Don't worry, we have many. We talked about that I think a few days back. We had 4 Vedas, 18 Puranas, 108 Upanishads. Then we have Ramayana, Mahabharata, Bhagavad Gita,
Then we have endless other Mandukya Upanishads and all other Upanishads. Then we have the scriptures from our parampara, Lila Amrit, Hidden Powers, we have Yoga and Daily Life book, we have many other books which Gurudev wrote. So all the scriptures are books. If we read books, but how do we read books? We needed to be taught how to read and write. Either our parents taught us, or at school, at kindergarten we learned. That was also guru. Guru can be many ways. Teachers, guru, parents, guru, elders, guru, youngsters, guru, friends, brothers, sister. Anyone who gives us any type of knowledge is a guru in one way. Because we think that we know something, but then suddenly someone tells us something and it's something new which we didn't know. So it doesn't matter from where we can gain any type of knowledge, we should. Because every knowledge which is going into us is going to be useful somewhere here and there. So to read those scriptures, we needed a guru first of all. But even when we have those scriptures and we know how to read and write, still, to understand the depth, to understand the true meaning, even our bhajans, you know, even now, today for me, if I read some bhajans, they do not make sense to me. I need someone to actually explain me those bhajans. So that knowledge, it's such a vast knowledge which can't be just understood by reading it. We need someone to explain us. So that whichever knowledge, even without the explanation part, goes within us, that is the kripa of those scriptures. Then comes the third kripa, which is Guru Kripa. Guru Kripa hi kevalam shishya ke ananda mangalam. Guru Kripa, which we all have, that kripa which is helping us in every aspect of our life, that kripa is always going to remain with us. But Holy Guruji said, fourth kripa is the most important, which is khud ki kripa, which means the kripa or the guidance of ourself. The Guru will show us the right path. He is that deepak, he is that light from who brings us from darkness to the light. He is that torch where we are in the dark room and he still shows the torch and we see the way. He will show us the way, he will point us the way. That boat is there in that ocean. But where does khud ki kripa come? That he doesn't need to pull our hands, or he will not pull our hands and force us into something when we don't want it. For example, when Gurudev, this example I think I already told, but okay. There was one high-ranking officer in India. We know him. He was in Nipal Ashram. At that time, I think Holy Guruji was also there. And Swamiji told, wait, wait. He wanted to go. He said, I need to go. Swamiji said, wait. In his head, then immediately when someone says something to us that we don't want to do, immediately comes anger. Why? I want to go. It's my wish. I want to do this. I have work to do. Even though we know that that work or whatever we are planning to do can wait, and surely can. Because most of the time when we say we don't have time or we do have time, it's usually we make time. If we tell our partners, friends, whoever, there's no time, there is a way how to find time within anything. You can find time here, there, not today, then tomorrow, but sometime we will find time. So he said, I need to go. So I'm just said, wait. Second time, after half an hour, he said, I need to go. So I'm just said, wait. Third time, he said, I need to go. So I'm just said, okay. So the Guru can warn us, the Guru can show us, tell us, but then we need to do Guru Agya Avicharaniya, which means do not try to find the logic behind what Guru says. Do not try to figure out why he said it or why not. Because he is Trikaldarshi, not us. He is the one who sees the past, present and the future, not us. Once we become enlightened, then when we see it, then good. But still, even when we get enlightened, if then what happens? Ego boosts up. Then again you are down,
back where you were. So what is the sense of enlightenment when we are any are going to come down? So first we remove this all things, kama, krodha, madha, lobha, ahankar. Finally, when we remove all these bad qualities which are pulling us down, then finally some spiritual awakening can happen. Then when we feel something, some people have dreams, some people have visions, some people see the divine light, some people see Mahaprabhuji, some people see this, see that. Yes, we see everything. But then what do we do with that? Any guesses? We go to our friend, you know what happened tonight? This happened. You know, I'm so great yogi that today I saw this or I saw that. One way is to say, okay, I had a vision, this, that, but one way is to brag about it. And when we are bragging about it, then what is there? Ego is there. These old things which are going to pull us down. So then back we are back to nowhere. We do 100 steps of good things, one bad thing, we are back down to zero. So first step is to calm our thoughts, which we're discussing also, because thoughts are made by us. This is a problem. If there's a lock, there has to be a key. So if there's a problem, there has to be a solution of the problem. Right? So if there is a problem, then there's always a solution. But instead of, and even if the key is not with us, it will be somewhere. If we can't find it, we can make a duplicate key. If we can't make a duplicate key, then Guru comes and breaks that lock. No problem. There's always a solution. But our mind will make one problem into 10 problems, into 100 problems, into 1,000 problems. Then finally we will solve the first problem. But then still we have 99 or 9,999 left. So first we calm our thoughts. After finally we manage to, I wouldn't say give up, but not to tap into the thoughts. Even when we are meditating, doing our mala, sitting here in satsang, right now we are sitting here, somewhere there is going on, I have to go home today or tomorrow, somewhere there is going on, what will I do in 3 days? Some of you are already in Rijeka next week. Some of you are somewhere else. Where is Swamiji? How is he? We all have different things, different waves. I think in one of the guest speakers last week or 2 weeks back, they were mentioning how many thoughts come into our mind in the period of few seconds or minutes or something. It was a lot. So instead of tapping into a certain thought, doesn't matter if it's good thought, doesn't matter if it's bad thought, doesn't matter if it's a scary thought, doesn't matter. We do not tap into any thought. Even if it's a good thought, we do not tap into it. We let the thoughts come and go. The sky is stable. The clouds will come, but those clouds will pass. Now the speed of the passing of the clouds is different. Sometimes it's going to be a strong wind and the clouds will go quickly. Sometimes it's going to be a slow wind, so the clouds will go slowly. But even when it's slowly passing, and even if it's a dark cloud which is going very slowly, even then, what does he want? Another one? Yeah. So even when clouds are passing slowly, it is passing. So eventually, whatever comes will go. So those thoughts will pass, then new thoughts will come. But when we manage to somehow, through our peace of mind, or by meditation, or by Guru Kripa, or somehow manage to give up those thoughts and prosim, in some way we manage to somehow surrender those thoughts and say, I am okay as I am, I am satisfied as I am content with what I have,
Because most of the time we are having everything that we need, everything that we have. But then one of these qualities comes in greed or jealousy. Even when we have enough, we will see someone else having this thing or having this thing and saying, no, I want this or I want this or I want this. It is in all of us. When I was a kid, always, you know, he has a better this, he has a better that, he has a better this. It's always wanting more and more and more and more. Even with the food, our tongue will say we want more and more and more, but stomach, body doesn't need that. It is enough to eat as much, but if we eat too much, then what comes? Pramad. What is pramad? Laziness. When laziness is there, then what comes? More eat. When laziness comes, then Niranjan comes in the Anushtan and says, we are sleeping, no sleeping, sit straight, eat less, this, that. That's why the 5 rules for students apply. Any one of you remember the 5 rules? Huh? No? Very good. Chalo, we do it again. Kaka cheshtha vako dhyanam shwan nindra tathayvacha alpahari grahatyagi vidyarthi pancha lakshanam. So the 5 rules or the 5 methods which are practical or good for the students, as we all are students in a certain way, we are all studying certain things here and there. The 5 things are kaka cheshta, the determination of a crane, not the crane on the construction side, but the bird crane who stands on one leg in the pond, and his concentration level is straight towards the fish. He does not move, he does not do anything, he is just concentrating. Once the fish comes, grabs it, done. So that determination, that concentration should be for every student, that we are focused onto something which we are doing. Kaka cheshta bako dhyanam. Sorry, the first, kaka cheshta bako dhyanam. First is the determination of the crow. How? Because the crow, many of us know that story, that there was a jug or a pot with a long neck. It had this much water, but the crow could not drink water because his neck was not deep enough. How determined he was to complete the mission, that he picked up one by one, one pebble, one stone, here and there, put it slowly, slowly, did not give up. He could fly a few kilometers somewhere else and find another pond to drink, but no. He put one rock, another rock, another rock, till the water level finally increased and came up to the surface for where he could actually drink some water. Bako dhyanam, the concentration or the determination of the crow and the concentration of the crane. The third one is kaka cheshta bako dhyanam shwan nindra, the sleep of a dog. When the dog is asleep, except some of those which you have in your homes which are slightly over lazy, but in general the dogs are very aware of things. Anything you walk past them, they will wake up, they will jump up. So that's the quality of a dog. Normally, at least in India, the stray dogs are surely, if you pass by, they will be jumping up and barking and chasing you away. So the awareness of a dog, that when we are asleep, when a student is sleeping, even in class, you know, the backbenchers, when we are sleeping, the teacher comes, we wake up suddenly. So the awareness of the dog, kaka cheshta bako dhyanam shwan nindra tathayvacha alpahari. Alpahari means to eat less. Oh, that's how we came to this topic, okay. Alpahari means to eat less. Why to eat less? Because of sleep, laziness, pramad. We want more and more and more, but our stomach needs less.
If the student, if we eat too much, we will feel lazy. If we feel lazy, we cannot study. If we cannot study or work, life will not function. And last one is Graha Tyagi. In the olden times, we had Gurukul systems, and now we have boarding schools. So where we are away for a certain period of time from home. Why? Because the love of the mother, the love of the family is sometimes too strong and they spoil you. That's why when I was young, Swamiji always told all of you, you are spoiling him with chocolates, you are spoiling him with this, you are spoiling him with that. And finally he sent me to Haridwar where no one could spoil me. So that's why we are sent there, because the child might feel that it's torture, right? And you don't want to be there in the hostel, you don't want to wake up on time and do this and do that, you just want the mum to cook you breakfast and bring you on the bed in the morning and some more care when you come back from school. Oh, how are you? How was your day? No. That is spoiling us. That's why Gurukul system was created, where we go in that zone where we do not have this all thing surrounding us, where we are Graha Tyagi, but then when there is a vacation, we come back home. So these are the five aspects or the five rules for every student to follow, and that applies for all of us. Then after the third kripa was fourth kripa, Khud Ki Kripa. So we need to listen to ourselves, we need to follow, we have to make the initiative to do something. If we don't make the initiative, we will not do our mantra. If we do not do the initiative, we will not come to satsang. If we do not do the initiative, we are the ones who are driving the cars from all different countries to come to Strilki. Guru Kripa is there. Gurudev is here. His energy is here. The satsangs are here. Beautiful atmosphere is here. Our beautiful family is here. But the decision has to be ours, that we want to dedicate our time, our money to come here to spend time in satsanga, in the company of truth, in the company where they are people on the same page. There are different books in different shelves. In the library you go, there are 1,000 books. So in the world there are 1,000 different qualities of people, 1,000 different books there. In that, finally, there's one book called Yoga and Daily Life. In that book, there are many pages. So we are those pages. So at least we are in the same book. Then Gurudev tries to bring us to the same page. And when we are on the same page, then at least we are working on the same waves. That's why it's necessary to be surrounded by the people of truth, where there is satsang, where there is company of truth, because in Kusanga we are in different books. They don't understand us, we don't understand them. But some books are bigger, thicker, they attract us more, because if we are bookworm, we like to read more books. So we want to experiment to go into those Kusanga parts. And then we realize that this is not for us, because this is giving us temporary happiness. Not permanent happiness, but when we come to satsanga, this is long-lasting happiness. This is some happiness which will last. This 1 month or 1 week, or for me, 1.5 to 2 months, I will remember the whole year. Same for you, you come here for 2 days, 1 week, 2 weeks, 5 weeks, 6 weeks, as many weeks. And that energy will still stay in you, so that is long-term happiness. Then we go back home, we still are on the spiritual path, we still are doing our mala, we still remember, do our bhajans, mala, kriya, listen to Gurudev, these all things. And in those aspects, it is long-term happiness. Then there are two types of dharma, swadharma and paradharma. Swadharma is the dharma to ourselves. What is dharma to ourselves? Love ourselves, accept ourselves, because only when we will love ourselves, we will be able to love others or anything around us. But how are we going to love ourselves? By accepting ourselves. I am the best version of myself. I am doing good.
I am doing satsanga, I am not in kusanga, I have guru bhakti, I have my mala. And just know that he is Trikaldarshi, he sees everything. So even if we decide to do something wrong, he will find a way to stop us.

solution is swaha, that is not the solution. Because what will happen with that? We talked about this half an hour, 20 minutes back. We will end up again in the same life or in a worse life. We will be in this circle of death and birth, until we do not understand and accept it that the only solution to be free from this cycle is spirituality, is dharma, is the path of righteousness. Because if we finish it and do swaha, we will come back and we will redo all of this. And when we do swaha and reborn, you don't know if you will find the same guru. And to find such a great guru in our lives is the greatest achievement we can ever do. Actually, you didn't find him, he found all of us, but still, technically speaking, we do have him. And we should be very grateful that we have him in our lives, and that we are born in the same time span as he was. Because otherwise this cycle of death and birth would go on. I love one example of Swamiji. It was, you are born, then you are in mother's lap, then you go to the cradle, mother's lap, cradle, mother's lap, cradle. We grow up a bit. School, home, school, home, school, home. We grow up more. Work, home, work, home, work, home. Finally, when we are done with work, we are getting old, we go into Vanaprastha Ashram, then what? Huh? No, before hospital. Pension, before hospital. Pension. But Swamiji, this part is which I love the most. Swamiji said, pension is not pension, pension is tension. Why is tension? Because all your money is going to hospitals. Then it's hospital, home. Then finally, death. Then we think we are done? No. Then it's life birth again and again and again and again. So finally, to get liberated and free from this, this body might not be tired, but as we know, the Atma is Ajar Amar. That does not die. The body is like clothes which the Atma is changing. That Atma is tired. So not for this body, but at least for this Atma, free it. And how do we free it? By the grace of the Guru, by listening to Guru Vakya, by doing as he says, what he says. The greatest gift that we as disciples get from our Guru is the Guru Mantra and that bhakti which we hold within us. So coming back, swadharma, dharma to ourselves, by loving ourselves, because of that we can do paradharma, dharma towards others, dharma towards humanity, dharma towards the nature, the atmosphere, everything else. The first is swadharma. When we fulfill our dharma to ourselves, when we accept ourselves as we are, when we are okay with things as they are, when we do not jump every time and say we want more and more and more and more, then finally, hopefully, we can manage to do paradharma, which Gurudev is doing all his life. Swadharma is going on inside, but he's doing paradharma, freeing all of us, liberating all of us, helping all of us. And for that, we don't need to come to Gurudev and ask him, Gurudev, I have this problem, solve this, solve that. He is always working with each and every one of us. We might think that it's not possible, but it is. We all have experienced it, we all have seen it, how life has changed by being in the grace of Gurudev, how many things he has fixed for us, how many problems he has solved for us. Knowingly or unknowingly, we might think that it is us who is fixing it, but in the back there is a certain push, something which is happening in the background which we do not feel. And in the modern times we say, do what makes you happy. But dharma says, do what is righteous, what is the right path. Maybe that will not make us happy, but that is the right thing, which eventually will end up being the right thing. So when we follow dharma, we follow happiness, it will automatically come.
But for doing dharma, we need viveka. For needing viveka, we need a guru. So everything.

circles back to Guru Tattva. And the greatest bond which we can have is the bond between the Guru and the disciple. Ja bhakte va bhagwane. Where there is bhaktas, there is God. How do we become bhaktas? Again, with the grace of Guru. So, everything is cycling back to the same thing. Guru is necessary to achieve a certain aspect in our life, to move on, to progress, to do anything. We need that tattva. Gurudev has lit that fire inside of each and every one of us. That deep is lit inside of us. But the oil we are pouring, what is the oil? Our mantra, our bhakti, our seva. Now there was a question which I was reading about selfless seva. How can we do selfless seva? Again, coming back to what we spoke about, when we accept things as they are and we calm our thoughts, then will come the progress where we will remove the kama, krodha, the mada, lobha, ahankar. And when that is removed, then we do seva, and that seva is selfless seva. Anything that we do, it should not be done that we are doing it because to brag to people, or we're not doing it to show people. The seva which is done without anyone knowing is the best seva, because that is selfless seva. If we go specially to cut the lawn when Gurudev is, when we know, okay, now it's 10:30, now Gurudev will be walking out of his house, coming to the hall, then suddenly we start plugging the grass or we start picking the rocks or doing something, that is not selfless seva, because that we are doing to impress him. Why are we trying to impress him? Because we think that because of impressing him, he will give us more attention. Doesn't work like that. We don't need to show him what we are doing for him to love us more. It's not that we all are higher or lower. He loves all of us equally. He loves each and every one individual one of us in the way as he loves himself. And the greatest spot that we can get is not the graveyard, it's not the fire, it's not the place where we die, it's not our home, but it's in someone's heart. And if Gurudev said that you all are residing in my heart, then what does that mean? We have achieved the best place to be, which is his heart, where we all are. What do? We also give the best place, which is our heart. But to put someone in our heart is necessary. Bhava, devotion, love. When we have that love towards ourselves, we will have love towards others. When we have love towards others, we will be able to place him in our hearts. We all say, oh Gurudev, you are mine, you are in my heart, you are this, you are that. But then something messes up in our life. It's his fault because I joined yoga, that's why this happened. Or because I didn't listen to my friend and Swamiji told me to do this, and then this happened and that happened. Yes, maybe some things will not happen the way you expected it to happen. But if you would continue and Swamiji wouldn't stop you, maybe something much worse would happen. So maybe he actually protected you from something much worse. Yeah, coming back to the story. We go back to Nepal. Swamiji told that person, sit. He said, no, I need to go. Then the third time, that's how we ended up in Khudki Kripa. So third time Swamiji said, go, what should he do? But even in the third time, at least he managed to delay the process. Because when he's a guru, he can do things, he is protecting us. We are in that bubble where nothing can penetrate that bubble. So if the effect is going, I remembered another story. So this one first, let's finish this one. So in this one, he told that this is a true story. So in this one, he said, okay, go. So as he was a very high-ranking officer, there were many enemies of his. So while driving back, still he didn't listen. If he would wait, if he would stay longer, maybe this incident wouldn't ever happen. But because he didn't listen and he did go, but still, that protective bubble was there. His

Car was shot from every angle possible. The bullets came through the windows, through everywhere. But the only thing that he had was one bullet hole through his shirt, which didn't even scratch him. The whole car, tires, glass, gone. But he was just, there was a hole in his sleeve. That's it. So yes, he will still protect you, even if his bhakta decides to leave him, even if we decide that, no, it's all messed up, I'm not going to stay anymore, this is a living hell for us, but maybe it is not, it's a living heaven for us, but our mind, because it is a monkey mind, and because our thoughts are so crazy enough, it will say this is hell. My kusanga life, where I'll be drinking with friends and enjoying my life, that is much better. But even then, if once he accepts us as his disciple, he will be there to protect us. The bond which we talked yesterday, Raksha Bandhan, the bond of protecting, not between only siblings, not between spiritual brothers and sisters, but that bond is also between the guru and disciple. Sometimes he might shout at us, sometimes he might shoo us off, sometimes he say, go, get lost, whatever. Doesn't matter. He still loves us. If you love your child and your child is naughty and he or she disappears from home, or doesn't matter, still you are concerned about that child, you don't disown that child. In the same way, it doesn't matter what we do to him, he will never do anything bad to us. So even if he didn't listen, didn't stay there for a longer period of time, which would maybe avoid that incident ever happening, he still protected him. So in the same way, we all have these type of experiences. But it is up to us what we choose or what we don't choose. But if we fully surrender, if we fully say, Gurudev, I am yours, you are mine. Finito. Nothing else we need. He will protect us, he will guide us, he will show us the right path, but we need to do the effort. He will protect us, he will help us in every way. I will sleep in my room and do absolutely nothing and everything will function. No. That's where comes personal dharma. Do your dharma, do not worry about the phal. Krishna said, karma karte ro, phal ki chinta mat karo. Do your karmas, do your dharma, do not worry about the result. The result will be good. The result will be as it is. Don't worry about that. That leave in his hands. Good or bad, don't give up. Because most of the time what will happen in our head is some chemical reaction is getting some short circuit in our brain. What do we do? Something bad comes. No, something good comes in our life. Instead of enjoying that moment of goodness or the moment of happiness, what will our head make us? This is good, but there's always a but. Why is there always a but? Doesn't matter. This is good, but I know that this will be gone and I will be, this will happen after this and this will happen after that. We don't even know what will happen, but our mind will make sure that we get crazy enough in our heads that it will make us believe that something bad will happen. So instead of thinking about something which is absolutely not relevant, which does not exist, at least for that moment, and maybe will not even exist, because most of the time we are manifesting our own thoughts. When we go to sleep, if we are thinking, that's what I love to do, you all can try it, that's, I found out after 10 years of me non-knowingly doing it, found out that this is basically some stage of yoga nidra. But basically what I do is, before I go to sleep, I think about whatever I want to think about. And sometimes I manage also not to think about absolutely nothing. That's peaceful sleep. But that's later. First we come to the part where we think about something. We think about something nice, whatever we want. Then we fall asleep to that thought. That thought becomes a dream. Then it's basically showing and proving that we are actually manifesting what we want.
If we are going to sleep and we have a certain thought in our mind, and that thought is cycling while we fall asleep, and then we are dreaming about that, and then comes the part which I unknowingly was doing for a quite long time, was that if I woke up, I usually don't wake up, but if I do wake up and go to the toilet and come back, I could restart the dream from wherever it ended. Or if I didn't like the story, we can change the story anywhere best. So same way, life. If we are thinking about something that is not even there, we might manifest it because subconsciously it is there in our mindset, and that will make it a reality. So if we want bad things to happen, we think about bad things and eventually it will happen because it is in our subconscious mind, and subconsciously we are thinking about it constantly in the background, and that becomes a conscious doing which we might not want to do, but it will happen because we were so much into it. That's why we don't tap into thoughts. If we don't tap into thoughts, none of this will happen. Where were we? Before the story, I was somewhere else, but doesn't matter, okay. You're going? Another one? Може? Acha, you want to choose, okay, choose. So, yeah, negativity and positivity. As, prosim. How do you say welcome? Huh? Gekuim, and then comes what? Prosim? Yes, prosim. Good. So, we will manifest what we want. Yeah, good things and bad things. True. So, when we think that something bad will happen, being in the present we were talking about. So, we are now here, we are in satsang, but we are thinking about something else. What will happen, what is not surely going to happen, but it, we are thinking about it. So instead of thinking of something which we don't know, because the past happened, if we go in the past, either we go into regret mode, that why in the world did I even do this? What will regret bring? Sadness. What does sadness bring? Depression. What does depression bring? Us being low, which we don't need to be. If we don't go in the regret mode, then we have another option. We learn from our mistakes and not repeat it. That's one thing you can do, but best is if we don't even think about anything on the past, because that happened, we can't change it, no sense of going back to it. Future, we don't know, but we want to know it, but we don't know it. And it's better not to know it, but yes, we still want to know it, and we go into the future. We think about scenarios which never existed, but we are making it exist because we are thinking about it. Let him deal with that. Why do we want to make our mind completely future, past, present, confusion, mixture of absolutely all three aspects of life? Let the future be in the future. What will come will happen good. Why? Because we have Gurudev who is protecting us, who is guiding us. Past, gone, forget about it. Be now in the present. After satsang, you will go to sleep. Tomorrow, new day. Do we even know if we will wake up tomorrow? No. So, let's be in peace whenever it's possible. Ashram is giving us the outer peace. Our homes, wherever there is dharma, wherever there is positive energies, is giving us outer peace. Now what is missing is inner peace. Inner peace we will get by the grace of Guru. But he already gave us the tools. Mala, kriya, asanas, pranayam, anushtan, satsangs, bhajans, kirtans, all these things are bringing us inner peace. Let those things pass by, let the thoughts pass by, let the clouds go,

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0: Sister, brothers.
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0: All my dear ones.
1: Všetci moji drahí,
0: Welcome and very nice to see you this beautiful day of the evening.
1: Vitajte, veľmi rád vás vidím tento krásny večer.
0: And we had a prayer.
1: Mali sme modlitbu.
0: And today prayer was with the Mauna.
1: A dnešná modlitba bola s Maunou.
0: And Mauna means silent.
1: Mauna znamená ticho.
0: So we know that many kind of bhag jo hai we are singing mouth, only moving the lips and in the inside.
1: Je veľa druhov spevu. 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
0: Je mantra, jo je, this is that, so in that we had today the Mauna Prathana.
1: A takým spôsobom spievame mantry a takto sme spievali dnes aj modlitbu.
0: And we all in this country, in Czech Republic, and government have again said that in anywhere in the mandir, in the ashrams, in the Christians, any, no, you should be singing.
1: Nachádzame sa v Českej republike a tu nám vláda nariadila, aby sa nespievalo v žiadnych kostoloch, na sústredeniach a duchovných stretnutiach.
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1: Taktiež ani v nemocniciach a na iných verejných miestach sa nemá spievať a nahlas rozprávať.
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1: A napriek tomu naša modlitba bola nádherná. 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
0: And so it is said Maun Yoga.
1: A hovorí sa Maun Yoga.
0: When we are practicing meditation,
1: keď cvičíme meditáciu,
0: we are telling all, please be silent, no talking.
1: Vždycky hovoríme, prosím vás, buďte ticho, už nehovorte.
0: But inside we are speaking to our heart and for what we are meditating, on that we are just visualizing.
1: Ale vnútri hovoríme s našim srdcom, so svojím srdcom a to, čo mu hovoríme, to predstavíme si v našom vnútri.
0: And around the whole world, this is what Corona has happened, and this many people are suffered, many passed away from this life. So our governments here do so good that in our country here will be again very fine, clean will be.
1: A na celom svete kvôli korone už trpí veľa ľudí už umrelo. 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
0: And our prayer is this. Our prayer is this. Our prayer what we did today and we are doing all the times for the whole world, for the whole mankind, all animals, any all.
1: A toto je naša modlitba. 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
0: We are not only thinking the prayer of one religion, but all religion should join together, and we all should we are prayer to God that all our humans, all animals, all this whole globe that remains very clear, peaceful, atmosphere, etc.
1: A naša modlitba je pre všetky viery, a tak všetky náboženstva by sa mali spojiť a modliť sa spoločne pre mier a pre zdravie, preto aby všetko na tejto zemi bolo dobré.

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0: So we do try our best that we should always have our this mask.
1: A my sa snažíme a máme všetci nasadené rúšky.
0: Wherever you go, when you talk somewhere, don't speak too loud.
1: Hoci kam pôjdete, majte rúšku so sebou, nehovorte príliš nahlas.
0: And if we speak, then we must speak through this mask.
1: A keď budete s niekým hovoriť, hovorte cez rúšku.
0: So that when we are speaking, we are giving some out and we are getting also in.
1: Preto, lebo keď hovoríme, my vydychujeme a zároveň aj nadýchujeme.
0: So we should purify in this and we are not taking negative or something for negative and is that there is nothing, any disease there.
1: A tak tie rúšky nás ochraňujú pred tým, aby sme niečo dostali a zároveň, aby sme zostali čistí a zdraví.
0: And round the whole world, the yoga in daily life, people, there are many schools, yoga schools, colleges, our, and all practitioners, yoga in their life, round the world, they should pray every day for the mankind.
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1: Hovorí sa, že iné tvory nie sú týmto postihnuté.
0: But someone said some kind of animals, they have something perhaps, like the cats and some tigers on this something.
1: Ale niektorí tvrdia, že určité druhy zvierat sú predsa len postihnuté, ako napríklad mačky alebo tigre a podobne.
0: So we are praying for all.
1: A tak my sa modlíme pre všetkých.
0: When we meditate, when we pray, when we concentrate, when we are thinking good, all for our mother, for our father, our children, our neighbors, our whole city and whole country and the whole globe, we are praying in the same thing for them, for this peace. Please, prayer as much as you can pray.
1: A tak keď meditujeme a modlíme sa, myslíme pritom na matku, na otca, na deti, na susedov, na všetkých našich známych v našom meste, v tejto zemi a zároveň na celú planetu, na celé ľudstvo a žiadame a modlíme sa, aby mali mier.
0: In that case, we are today praying for this very much and we are in this country now in the it here, then we pray for Czech Republic. Thank you very much that I am here in this country also and here people are very pure, very good and I pray that they will remain healthy and happy.
1: A tak modlíme sa takto každý deň a dnes sa modlíme aj pre Českú republiku, pre obyvateľov a český národ na to, aby všetci zostali v zdraví.
0: If it is possible, go towards in the park. You can go a little out, you can go near the, if it is the river water flowing there, and also depends where you have space more or not, it's very important to get all this out.
1: A je dôležité, aby ste chodili von, pokiaľ vám to umožňuje vaša situácia, choďte do prírody, do parkov, k vode. 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
0: Yoga is for that, for the harmony, peace and understanding.
1: Yoga je pre mier, harmóniu a porozumenie.
0: One should not do with an as some a negative thinking of the person.
1: Nemali by sme negatívne myslieť na o inej osobe.
0: Yoga is for peace and harmony.
1: Yoga je pre mier a harmóniu.
0: Understanding for all.
1: Porozumenie pre všetkých.
0: And you do all for them, out they can live.
1: A robiť všetko pre nich na to, aby mohli žiť.
0: You know that in yoga, in daily life, our people, they're not only for the money they are for the harmony of the world, peace.
1: Viete, že ľudia v joge v dennom živote nerobia všetko to pre peniaze, ale pre harmóniu na celom svete a pre mier.
0: Many people's our yoga in their life, they are doing only service.
1: Veľa z našich ľudí v joge v dennom živote to robí ako dobrovoľný čin.
0: And we are giving them, of course, for their living.
1: Je to ako služba, za ktorú my im prispievame na živobytie.
0: So, yoga in daily life is very for the harmony, peace, understanding and etc.
1: A tak cieľom jogy v dennom živote je dosiahnuť ten mier, harmóniu a porozumenie.
0: We are not telling something, no, go away, we don't want you.
1: My nepovieme nikomu, choď preč, my ťa tu nechceme.
0: Not like this.
1: To tak nie je.
0: We always said, please come, I will come to you.
1: Vždycky hovoríme, dojdite a dojdem ja k vám.
0: Come close, come near.
1: Poďte bližšie, priblížte sa.
0: We all helping very much, and person who have some problems, of course we can do as much as we can.
1: A pomáhame osobám v núdzi a robíme to tak veľmi, ako sa nám dá.
0: So around the whole yoga, in whole world, yoga in their life, they are practicing now through their voice in their house.
1: A tak na veľa miestach na svete, kde nie je možné ináč, cvičia cez online, takže počuť ich hlas iba.
0: And when at the beginning it all blocked that nobody yoga centers, prayers and church and that, it said stop. So people were very sad.
1: A tak keď bolo nariadenie vlády, že nesmie sa cvičiť, ľudia boli veľmi smutní.
0: And when we said that the light, the lantern, what you said?
1: Online.
0: Online. And how many people were so happy.
1: A keď sme začali cvičiť online, veľa ľudí bolo veľmi šťastných.
0: And so all yoga in their life, they were very, very happy.
1: A tak cvičenci jogy v dennom živote sa tešili.
0: And of course, our many centers, there was nobody there because government said nobody come there.
1: Ale boli veľa centra, ktoré boli uzatvorené kvôli vládnym nariadeniam. To nebolo dovolené.
0: And in some countries, the government gave money for that centers.
1: A v niektorých štátoch štát prispieval finančne na tie centra.
0: Yeah, because this center is here and we were working here for them and they are gone and now we are sitting, we have nothing.
1: Kvôli tomu, že zrazu všetky tie aktivity zastali a už nebolo nič, tak štát pomáhal.
0: And many online who was learning and this, they were sending the money through the banks to the center.
1: A niektorí cvičenci, ktorí cvičili online, napriek tomu posielali svoje príspevky cez účet.
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0: They are whole night and day they are working.
1: Oni pracujú deň a noc.
0: And elephant, you know how much they need for an elephant?
1: A veľký slon, viete, koľko potrebuje?
0: But elephant also gets his stomach full.
1: Ale aj on si naplní žalúdok.
0: So it is said, the ant and elephant.
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0: All they fill their stomach with God, God.
1: Obom Boh naplní žalúdok.
0: Who we are, that we are we, giving somebody food.
1: A kto sme my, keď dávame niekomu jedlo?
0: We can't feed anyone. It's God who's feeding.
1: My nemôžeme nikoho nakrmiť. 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
0: Similarly, every country, many countries, the peoples who was for the yoga centers and so, they gave them something what they can.
1: A tak vo veľa krajinách ľudia a centra v jogi v dennom živote dávali dary v takom množstve, ako sa ako mohli.
0: And like our yoga in daily life around the world, also they were giving people something for poor people who could not have food that time, suddenly when the corona waves came.
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1: A tak všetci ľudia v jogy v dennom živote na tom mieste, kde sa nachádzajú, robia dobro pre spoločnosť a pre ľudí, pri ktorých tam žijú.
0: It will come back to us.
1: To všetko sa nám vráti.
0: The God will give back us.
1: Boh nám to vráti.
0: Therefore, don't be afraid.
1: Preto nebojte sa.
0: Don't be angry.
1: Nehnevajte sa.
0: And don't be in such a situation that you think now we don't know what to do.
1: A nebuďte v takej situácii, keď myslíte, že už neviete, čo máte robiť.
0: So we will prayer.
1: Budeme sa modliť.
0: Our prayer. 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
0: what
1: prátna,
0: we are doing morning, evenings,
1: ktorú spievame ráno a večer,
0: for the whole mankind,
1: je pre celé ľudstvo.
0: Thank you very much, my dears.
1: Ďakujem vám veľmi pekne, moji drahí.
0: With the silent, from your heart, give that energy through the whole world.
1: V tichosti, ale zo srdca rozdajte tú energiu celému svetu.
0: With this, today I give up my word, my talking, and we will have the other programs.
1: A týmto dnes skončím moje slova a budeme pokračovať v ďalších programoch.
0: Mentally you will chant.
1: Mentálne budete spievať.
0: And I am in this box.
1: A ja som tu na ohradený.
0: This is a box, this glass that I can't hear voice through, there or here.
1: Je to tak zaizolovaná miestnosť, že ja nepočujem hlas cez to sklo.
0: So I am blocked there.
1: Takže ja som tu zablokovaný.
0: Oxygen is going from other side.
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0: So, and my voice is going through this instrument.
1: A môj hlas je počuť cez tento mikrofón.
0: So through these cables, my voice is going, but not my air from my mouth.
1: A tak cez tie káble môj hlas prúdi, ale nie je to cez moje ústa priamo.
0: So what I talk, why this cannot go out anything.
1: A tak to, čo tu nám hovorím, to von neprenikne.
0: And therefore I am blocked in this, so I can do something for my whole mankind, what and I can for good things for them.
1: A preto som tu takto uzavretý, aby som mohol niečo urobiť pre celé ľudstvo a pre ich dobro.
0: In India also in many hospitals and many schools and many also Government gives them money little bit, no? Teachers.
1: A taktiež aj v Indii vláda podporuje aj školy, aj deti.
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0: In many countries.
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0: So I am here blocked.
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1: Ani komár sem neprenikne.
0: So you may see my dear ones in the whole world.
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Then called the sub-prana. These five pranas and sub-five pranas, 10 pranas, functioning in our body. The major prana is called prana and apan. Saman, vyan, udan. But these two pranas, prana and apan. Prana means inhalation through the whole body, not only through the nose or mouth, but with our whole skin. Everywhere where we have hair, there is the way for the pranas. Also on our palms, our foot soles, everywhere the prana enters into our body, as well as apana, which puts out from the whole body, from different parts of the body, like the same skin. One side, when we inhale, it's going in. When we exhale, it's going out. Apan prana is very important. For example, if you can't pass urine, then you have to go to the doctor to get operation or something, or catheter. Similarly, also the problem with your stool, it can be constipation or it can be the diarrhea or normal motion. If our apan prana does not have strength enough, you can sit on your toilet, but there is no force to go down. You have no power. You cannot say nothing. That's very important, very, very important. And inhalation, also very important, otherwise we die. So prana and apana, though both are very, very important for our life. According to the Kundalini science, it is said the prana which comes till the navel
Apana also comes from navel till the end of the our anus. When the prana and apana comes and meets together in navel, in the pancreas, or what we call the solar plexus, from there awakening of the kundalini takes place. Both prana becomes pure, apana and prana, they are doing their duties. But the fine quality, fine pressure or energy which goes through the spines to Sushumna Nadi, and that time it is said awakening of the kundalini or a kind of samadhi. But other parts of all pranas, they are continuing. The sub-prana, which is all the times taking

taking care of the heart beat. And heart beat is 24 hours. We don't take care of our heart. We drink whatever we want, we eat whatever we want, we do whatever we do. But we never think, what will happen to my heart? But this prana takes responsibility, so that even whatever you eat, that prana doesn't care about what you do, that prana rejecting all what is not good for the heart. So pranayama, what we did yesterday, I made one experiment, did pranayama with you, and it was a miraculous result. All of you, what you did, this prana yesterday, that kind of techniques was perfect. Prana is a life, and life is a prana. We can compare our prana as our soul. Someone will say, or you don't accept. But we said, if someone dies, any human or animals or a tree, iske prana chale gaye, its prana is gone. It means died. What we see, the pulse, from our hand, there is no any pulse. All nadi systems, all nerve systems, all our muscles, all ligaments, they immediately give up because pranas are not there. Our neck will immediately just fall down. There's no strength. After the death, you cannot still remain like this. So there's no prana. Or we tell, jeev chala gaya. There's no more jiva, soul in the body is gone. So it's a very, very close between, a very close relation between prana and jiva or the soul. Iske pran chale gaye, inka jiva chala gaya. That his soul went out or the prana gone out. Now, there is one thing. If the soul is gone, then doctor cannot bring back. But if the soul is somewhere in the deep, in the heart, but prana is lost, then the doctors can help you. Doctor don't know this. This is a yogic science, what I'm telling. But they can give you some kind of injection, infusions, etc. Again, your life comes back. So this is the medical science can prove that they give prana, they can give again the life. But when the soul is gone, they can't do. The soul is only, if a yogic willpower is there, then the soul is there and prana is protecting the soul. So prana is a guard, which is a guarding, taking care of the soul.
But when the soul

is gone, then doesn't matter. The doctor can make many, many operations and anything. It's nothing. Doctor himself, it will say, it's not anymore we can do. The science, the medical science, is limited. But the science of the yogic life, that is beyond. Our prana is taking care of our life means if your life will be short or long. If your life will be healthy or not healthy. So, the pure prana means that we first, pehla sukh nirogi kaya, the first happiness or first wealth is a good health. This is said in Ayurveda. The Ayurvedic mantra is like this. First, it's called Nirogi Kaya. Pehla Sukh Nirogi Kaya. The first happiness, first joy, first pleasant, first comfortable is that our body is healthy. And health, which we have in different five koshas, Annamaya Kosha, Pranamaya Kosha, Manamaya Kosha, Vijnanamaya Kosha, and Anandamaya Kosha. These are the five layers which is in the body, is all in our skin and everywhere in these five koshas. And first is the nourishment, the food. My opinion is this, that if we human are clever enough, if we humans are aware enough from our life, if we are aware about our existence, if we are aware that our body is very healthy and fit, then the person will first bring the attention on the nourishment, the food. The day before yesterday I told the date food. The food which you cook few hours before, then is not any more prana there. So best is, even you take time, half hour more, but you should prepare your fresh food. Also, do not boil completely your vegetable. If you boil your vegetable completely, just like a mush. Then there is no more prana. So, the best cooking vegetable, number one, do not boil oil first. They put the oil and then they put the spices inside, it becomes, oil is burned. There is nothing nutrition in the oil, it is only hot fat. So, people think it's a tasteful and so and so. The best vegetable cooking, of course there are different kind of vegetables. So every vegetable has different spices and so on. But whatever you want to cook, vegetable, put in your pot, cooking pot, how much, depends, alone for you, for your wife and for you, for your children, for you, or guest, depends how much quantity.

all put inside. Then put the spices what you want to put, also put it in the cold pot, in the vegetable as it is, it's not on the fire. Then you put all, haldi must be, the cucumber must be, and the spices, spices is Ayurvedic science. Ayurveda said, which kind of herbs or seeds of the different herbs, that's we call the spices. And they are for different organs of the body, for the skin also. So for many, many things there are different spices. It's like a medicine. It is not a nourishment in that way that you eat. And that's why you put only little spices. But which one? So for example, when you make this kheer, what we had a kheer, or ice cream, and then you put in the ice cream salt. Will you like to eat like that? Instead of the sugar, you put the salt in that much. So similarly, person should know about cooking. In the world, 80.5% people lost the way of cooking. That much. Here we are sitting all, maybe, and maybe, that you have the knowledge of cooking. Maybe, if you have the knowledge of the spices, for example, jeera, for what is the jeera? Study completely, and everything is written in Ayurvedic books. Everywhere is written about the spices book. So which kind of spices? Dhaniya, jeera, haldi, etc. All, and in where you should put the oil, which kind of oil, or a ghee. Now, Ayurveda does not accept oil. Ayurveda said oil is for the skin. Let go oil through in your body through massage. And if you don't want to have a high cholesterol, then eat ghee. And doctor said, are you crazy? Stupid. Don't eat cow ghee. But it has been proved now, really, that person who ate the ghee, gave up the oil, and ghee in the vegetable, ghee on little one chapatis or on your rice little, must not be half kilo every day. Sorry. But 3 tablespoons ghee per day. 3 tablespoons warm melted ghee. After 2.5 months, please go and make a test of cholesterol in your body. Doctor will say, it's a very good cholesterol. He will say, what have you done? Which medicine you took? Did you take that tablet, or this tablet? I said, yes. Which one? Ayurveda. What? Ghee. Oh my God. Let me test again. It must, your heart must be covered with the ghee. So, this is the differences between allopathic medicine and the homeopathic.
Homeopathic is a nature, is a prakriti. Our body is a nature, our body is a prakriti. Our body have relation to this tree. But the chemical does not have relation to our body. So when chemical goes in the body, our prakriti, our nature does not accept. But because of these chemicals, and sometimes, of course, it can save our life, I would not neglect that. But that one tablet goes chemical in our body, maybe some disease will suppress down. But 10 different symptoms in the body will suffer and will have side effect. Now, again, many doctors, of course, they don't believe because their business will be not good. But it is a big research of the Ayurveda too. And many doctors, they accept this. So the prana, what Ayurvedic medicine we take, there is a prana. And others, what we are taking is a dead body. And it is all of these chemicals. Now, so what we do, whatever spices you choose, which vegetable you choose, and then put it in on it, put one glass water, or depends on the vegetable's quantity. And then you put 1 tablespoon. If you like the oil, of course do it. Sesame oil, mustard oil, olive oil, almonds oil, etc., etc. Or ghee, 1 tablespoon. Don't mix. Just put on upon, that's it. And now cover the pot. Put the lid on the pot and on the fire. Not too strong fire, but fire. After 10 minutes, you open the lid and you see there's a really very hot. The steam comes, finished. Close it and put it up away from the fire. After half an hour, 15 minutes or 1 hour, that vegetable which you will have all the nutrition of the vegetables and spices will remain there, and that is like a remedy for our body. Then there are many things, frying and this and that. It's okay, once a week or a month, do it a little bit for your tongue. Tell your tongue, well, you know the test. Anything what you are eating, the test have only 5 centimeters distance. After when you swallow, it comes to the beginning of the alimentary channel. No more test. Here is no more test, you swallow it. It goes, there's no test in the stomach. In stomach, they are sitting many people pulling this side and this. And the people said, oh God, what Swamiji have put again inside? This we cannot send to the particular organs in the body. Okay, let it pull it down into the back. Quickly to the large and long intestines. Our intestines, it is said, 8.5 meters long. All inside.

It is said that those who are meat eater, that creature have small intestine. And vegetarian, their intestine is very long. So these people, the humans, intestine is 8.5 meters. It goes and it goes and it stuck, and it's like many, many cancers are those people have who consumes lot of meat, and you don't know what happened to the animals there. So prana, but still our prana, our body, God have done in such a way that our prana will try hard all nourishment which is not good, somehow it will digest and let it go throughout without harm. So pranayam, prana, so soul is very close to the our prana. So like our whole body and skin over, so similarly the soul have this prana, good prana. And it is that prana brings us to the higher consciousness, super consciousness. So let's try again pranayam. Try to do the pranayam. Try to feel food. Don't just say, oh yes, I want junk food. I always said, many of you know and some of you know, don't know. If you take a junk food, so thick, I always say sandwich, no burger. Okay, burger is burger. Okay? So when it is so height, okay, squishes goes like a sponge. Okay? There are certain tests. They put some, that is only something for your mouth, some like a test, some is sour, salt, etc. Okay, now this burger, what you are getting, this sandwich, chew it for 2 minutes in your mouth. Don't swallow. You will feel like a vomiting, no good taste. And now take the organic food, good food, any grains, vegetables, chew. As long as you will chew, it beautiful aroma comes in your mouth. The taste comes in the mouth. This is a different. You can do. So quickly swallowing, that quickly have to go out, thanks to God. Otherwise it remains, then it can harm your intestine, it can harm our organs, it can harm our skin, many, many different things. We are all yogi and we should take healthy food. Don't imitate like others. If others say, no, come on, eat, this is very tasteful, said, yes, thank you, but today I have eaten, so I have no appetite, thank you. Come home and eat what your mother cooking. And if your mother is cooking something, junk food, you said, mother, I have stomach pain, I will not eat today. Good child will not eat. Tomorrow I will eat, and tell the mother, why do you cook like that? So our prana, saving our life, long life, happy life, your memory, everything is there, then why should we spoil our life? And
There are so many things to spoil our life. The drug. Biggest drug in the world is the alcohol. And this alcohol is so openly sold. And in aeroplanes also they offer you. And when you go to the airport, my God, you have to go like this, chick-chack, no? Through the alcohols. You know how many millions of people are suffering because of the alcohol? Alcoholic? Like a workaholic and alcoholic. How many marriages broken? How many children are alone because of the alcohol in their parents? But still, the people are, because there's money. So we should not think of the money, if this business, so no alcohol. Alcohol, yes. Alcohol came out on the Satyuga when the searching for the churning the ocean for the nectar. And first came out poison. Then came alcohol. And so alcohol was that devas and asuras. So devas win and asuras lost because asuras with alcohol completely. But this alcohol was as a medicine. That was all poison is a medicine also. So therefore, now the alcohol in the whole world, many, many families are destroyed. You know, you need not to tell me. I need not to tell you, sorry. You see every day in your office and everywhere. And if you are working with someone and they say, what, you don't drink alcohol? Are you crazy? He said, yes, I'm still not crazy. Thanks to God, I'm still not crazy. So, prana, alcohol is a medicine. It's okay, but not as for drinking. Similarly, the eating, the nourishment that can save our life in much better way, and therefore yoga, but that kind of yoga, like yoga in daily life, scientifical, very balanced. People, they go away because they said, oh, it is too slow for us. But after few years comes back and begins to practice yoga, a real yoga. Other is acrobatic yoga. So we will do now the prana and pranayam. So I will give you more techniques and wonderful this new technique. So I close my webcast now and we will have practice. Siddhi Pranayan Bhagwan ki Dev Purisha Mahadev ki Satguru Swami Madhavananji Bhagwan ki Satya Sanatan Dharma ki Om Shanti.

This we call Shankh. The shell. And it is a very ancient, very, very old. And from the ocean, ocean is the origin. Ocean is a father, and ocean is a creation. The shell or the kansh is very spiritual, and it has the resonance Nada Rupa Parabrahma. Nada is resonance, and that resonance is the Supremes, cosmic. Everything comes through the sound, and it merges into the sound. The duality dissolves into the unity of the Supreme. This we call it very holy. This is the sound of the God. It is the sound of the all elements, and that resonance of the ocean. When you hear in your ear, then you will know what is a divine resonance. This nad, there are many different sounds in our body.

But finally, in the sound of the Supreme Oneness, so always when we make any ceremony, then this have to be there to worship. So I will try to make the resonance. It's not easy. But when you practice, of course, you can learn.

Good. This is the first resonance, and then all elements begins, develops the life. The humans came very late, but the other creatures, mostly in the ocean. And that sound comes one from the endless space where there is a nothing. In nothing is everything, and everything is in nothing. Merges into oneness and dissolves into oneness to be forever in oneness. It is that resonance when one, this what we call the soul or the life, uniting in endless. After that, that is at that time, even there was no stars, no sun and no moon.

From that time, the sparkle of this, from the sound, comes and the life in this cons or this manifestation begins. It has particular real insight developing. And it is many, very old. Nad Rupa Parabrahma. And all what the resonance with the sound, whatever it is from that one. The elements which we call the elements, the first is this space. It is, it will be, and it was. In this, in the endless space, we don't know where is the begin, where is the end. We don't know. If we come to know that one, you will understand what is this. And if you can't understand this, still we don't know that endless. We are limited, and that is limitless. But our origin is that limitless. That is light, but that light is also limited. Darkness, it's also limited. But we all humans are searching and we only know the form as a life on our earth. Life in many ways, they have a life, but not in these forms. Therefore, we call the living earth. And manifestation in this resonance developing. But it's very limited. We have our moon, we have our sun, and within the sun,
that it is said, in the sun there is a dark spot. And sooner or later the sun will dissolve. And that dark spot which is giving that light from that darkness. Different scientists are trying, getting, it's like a gas, it's like a coal, the gas, the light of this, but we don't understand still. Our life begins with the sun, it dissolves with the sun. Also, this is one philosophy on it. And we can't come close. But melt will melt, burn will burn, dissolve will be dissolved. We can't come clear. We can't come that we will burn. It will become ash, the ash will burn also. All it turned into the element like a space sound, vibrations, etc. It is said that one who will come to beyond that all, to that oneness, then you have to go through the sun. We have to go through the sun. And it is very, very hard, difficult to know. Because the thing can go through. And what comes though go through is in the thing. Because it is oneness then again. But there are great holy saints, gods, whatever we call. They are still living. Ages and ages they are there. And they are observing us, protecting us whole life, all lives. So five elements, the space, the fire, the air, the water, and the earth. And so this, in this creation of the earth, we don't know when it begins. But it is the order of the Shiva, the Vishnu, the water, the life, the Brahma. And so the stone is a living
still the stone is living. All different metals develops out of this leaf, the stones. It develops like from the coal. Once it will develop that coal into diamond. Now we humans are destroying everything. But one day again the peace will come on the earth. It will dissolve, will die, finished. Special, those creatures were developed, they will be first dissolve, burn. Gone. Again, all in one in the water. The creatures more will survive from in the water. And so that the creator's sound in this sense we have this one. Or like you all here, through your sadhana, your tapasya, your austerity, your practice, etc., it will dissolve. Very rare who will go through the sun, but it will merge into the sun. That is a different thing. But who can go through? It is very rare, but there have been, is, and will be. We are all one. We are all one. Our soul is one. All we are one. But this form is different. There's beautiful different parts, vessels, and we have in different vessels that we have the liquid, and that liquid is one but have different qualities now. The earth, the water, developing, spiraling, becoming what we call our plants. They call some wine. Wine is not alcohol. It is the plants.

How developing beautiful fruits, sweets. And it is the best grapes, and that grape develops sweet and till the alcohols, and it can destroy, kill us, or give us more life. So development is from very beginning, and so, but Atma, that what called the liquid from the stone, sand, other creatures, vegetations, slowly, slowly we are developing it. And so soul, the light, the sun, the light, sunlight, sun is the one. There are many, many suns, many, many. But only we know our, this sun. And that light everywhere in everything. Sun is not giving light only for humans, or not only for one country. It's for the whole universe. And so, in this elements, there is the soul. So it's soul in the humans, soul in the animals, soul in the reptilians, soul in the vegetations. Depends where. And where it will go, who have what kind of action in the life, how must one love the creatures, keeps the one side. Now it is called Kali Yuga, dark age. It's iron age, dark age. And that's why this Kali Yuga, dark age, is less than all others. Satyuga, very long. Dwapara Yuga, Treta Yuga, and now is a Kali Yuga. And we see in the Kali Yuga, the humans have no love, have no feelings, and just we are killing, very cruelly we are killing the other creatures. They have the same soul which is you have the soul. You are this water. One water is from the rivers, second is from the fountain, one is from the juice, etc. But it is that one. The different quality has come in. Finally, it will be water, it comes into the water. And so soul, our soul is one. But how our soul will come to the purities? The long, long way. And God gave us as a human to love them, protect them, help them, have a mercy. Look, that's it. And life, pain to everyone, everyone. Animals have not this knowledge. They have only this
just eat, drink, create children and sleep, and that's all.

It's not that only one time someone killed you cruelly. When you died, okay, now again it will come, again it will come, again it will come. We don't take the kind of intense the interest to our feelings and the pain. This pain is the most terrible thing. Everything is God has given good. But this one is not good. Any animals also have pain. So, oh man, you are close to the God, but why you fell again down into the deep bottom of the water, our earth? So this cell, these things, when you have in your home, in your house, you should worship that. Worship, keep it nicely. It will give immense up and it will come lot of those who are for the prosperities. It will be there. There it is. And your good health, everything, you touch that, every day touch that. Or 3 times or 5 times blow this sound in resonance in your house, in families, everything. So we, God, have given to us, and these 5 elements, the space, the fire, the air, the water, and earth. In this 8.5 million different creatures, there are many different algae, and that's also life in the algae. So how many people, 8.4 million, and these are divided in 3 categories, jalchar, thalchar, and nabachar, life in the water. And water itself is a life. Life, we call in many countries, they call life is a water, Bodha Jivot. We call in Sanskrit, Jal Jahan Jagdish. Where the water, there's a God. Then after that is called thalchar, the creatures in the earth, inside, on the earth, all we who are living here, with the vegetations, everything. And third is in space, even one day fly, even they are only born and die in this space. Jalchar, thalchar, and nabachar. They have enemy. They also have enemy. It's negative and positive is what? With. And so, this is going, they have their enemies and they have their protectors. Like what we are saying in our human's life, we have the

Maybe the soldiers we have in Navy, and then the our on the ground, our army force of different ways, and our in this space, the five. So these are Thal and Earth and space. These are enemies there, and also helper is there. Similarly, in our, we are connected, and yogis will say the whole body, we are only that whole body, nothing is else. And in your body, my body, their body, in our bodies, there's not only that you are one soul, there are uncountable the souls in your body. What we call the cells, different cells in the body. The good for us, good and bad. Certain cells, they kill us, and others protect us. So this is also yogis and we human know that what is a good cells in the body and what is not good. Now, a very tiny cell in the body, that one has all. That cell is also said, I am my life, I have everything inside, this, that, that. So this is how the multiplying, multiplying, coming, going. So where is your soul? Which bacteria is your soul? No? So how is your soul is a mixed bacteria? So it's your soul is the water or the earth or the fire or the air or the emptiness. Who is it? Who are you now? Which organs in the body? What is, we are only saying the organ, but maybe this organ said, I am that soul, I am the biggest and powerful in your body. So it's body, but I am the soul. Our kidneys, our glands, nerve systems, muscles, bones. So, where are you going to say what is my, me, I, who? Which is your soul? Where your soul is gone? Again, this is. There's a lot of complications. How we will, and of course, our ignorance, we said we died and finished, and then you. No, after died, there is a further journey along. Water in water, earth in earth, air in air. But where is your soul? And this soul comes to which body again? And that karma or that the soul goes from which side? The soul is not going. It is we have the pot, we are holding that soul. So water
very nice water, all water is good water, but dirt is inside, so it is a dirt, water is a clean. It is a quality alcohol, but it is a liquid water. So where are you, who are you? So where that's coming, the knowledge, through the meditation, through the prayers, and humbleness, kindness, then we will also become one. So water, for example, is ocean. And now from the ocean, this steam will come out. And we can see this is steam. It's not ocean. Or we will see that from ocean, the steam is here. So now that steam have lost the name as ocean. And it will come further, which is a fog. And the fog is only the very fine drops. The whole universe is round and round. Water is around. The air is around. Fire is around. Everything is around. And so this fog, when it goes higher up, then we can't say the fog, the clouds. And clouds now is thinking, maybe, when I will come to my origin, the ocean. But I am so far, how many thousands of meters height, and where this will go. So there's one nice poem, and it is said, Patta tuta dal se le gai pavan udai, ab ke bichare kab milenge dur padenge jai. One poet was sitting there, and he was writing. And it was autumn. And he was in autumn, so he was making nice painting. Nice colors, different. And came strong wind. And the leaf fall from the branch of the palm tree. And wind took it away. And then where it fall down, don't know, beyond the ocean or beyond the mountains. And when will that leaf will come back to that same tree, same branch as that beautiful leaf? It was so nice. After it's cold winter, oceans, frozen, etc. And now coming very nice, beautiful, the leaves sprouting. And beautiful, nice, looks so nice. Slowly becomes old also, and yellow, and again the wind takes away. So it is said, Patta tuta dal se, the leaf fall down from the branch. Le gai pavan udai, and the wind has taken away far. Ab ke bichare kab milenge, this separation, when will we meet again?

your mother, your father, your brother, your sisters, your husbands, your wives, your friends. You are very close. And when you one of die, we also know, and that's all he's saying, when we will meet again. Where this soul will fall there. One country's enemy is there, other country's enemy there. This country is fighting for that country is fighting for that country. And what happens? One dies, will go into the enemy's country. And there you will have a laugh and say, my country. But you were on the other. So where is that reality? Therefore, why should we? We should, every country, everything is one earth of the God. But why so much the humans are fighting and so? Patta, tuta, dal se, the leaves fall down from the branch. Leghi pavan udhai, the wind has blown away. Patani, where it fall down? And when will again we come together? So this soul, from the ocean to the heavy clouds, it will rain in the Sahara, where the sand, far, far distance ocean, maybe hundreds of kilometers, 1,000 kilometers in the middle of the Australia. Now that water, that drop, is from that ocean, and it came now here, and this drops it where I am now. And immediately I've dissolved. Very hot sand, Arjuna, and this drop again dissolved. We don't know, I don't know where I am. When will I come and join my ocean? When? Yeah, with the heart again became a steam, and with this steam again went up. And so is my dear, these souls are there. Which is your soul or which is my soul? But suffering is there as long as we are in physical bodies. And God definitely have given our life. And so it is said that jeev jeev bhakshate, the life will eat life. Life will eat life. One animal will kill other animals. But say then how it will be? They come to that in oneness to the God or what it is. Then the humans. And humans are also very cruel. The most terrible, strong animal is the humans. But when we get a knowledge, when we got our intellect, our thoughts, we come to know, oh God, I understand, oh God, my, this, that. We have now love, human to human, and to animals to animals. You love your cat? You have mouse? You love your rabbit, your goat. So only you will love this species close to you only. Rest you will kill it. So this is the karma, the destiny, and again and again, again and again, this soul, either suffering or there is no soul. Or if then all soul is one. So water, mineral water, normal water, juice water, all is water is water. And so we have the
element, water element, the bones, etc., this is the earth element in this. But through our meditation, through our prayer, understand love. If someone makes needle in you, you will feel pain. Why others not? If someone will take in your hand, cut your hand, who will cry? But you not. Why you can't think if your hand will be broken? It will be pain there also. Quarreling someone, that's for a while, but others will come again and come again. So this is the life, spiritual, and the God. There is no God in that way, like how we are. But God is great, and God is in you. And you are sitting also as a God. But that God is sleeping very deep. And in darkness, in ignorance, be forgotten that I am. So therefore it is said, I am. I am that part of the God, oneness of the God. And so that is coming yoga or other any prayers everywhere. In the Christian holy book said, thou shalt not kill. But it isn't written you should not kill the humans only. But though we will eat, we will do this and that and that. It is said in the Old Testament, that don't eat who have the eyes. So till the fish and everything have the eye too. So how far we believe the God, how far we don't. So as will we, for us, for our, we think that's a God. After we are gone. So this is very, human life is a very complicated life. It's a very complicated life. Animals have limitation, but we humans have no limitation. We have no money, now we are working, so we are getting $100 per day. Other things, it is too little. So you will get $1,000 per day. After some days, no, that's also too little. I want to have $1,000,000 per day. It also comes. After that also, $1,000,000 is just nothing. We get more. So this is what we call the greed. And greed have no end. But the animals, when the stomach is full, they will lie down, sit, and even the grass is there, they will not eat. Also other creatures, meat eaters, they will kill, eat, but when the stomach is full, they will not bite anymore, or will not take all the bones with and travel with somewhere by village tomorrow. So we are very greedy people, very greedy culture. And so meditation, let come and merge to oneness of

0: everyone. Of course, we also doing so many things which is not good. We drive the car and we kill the animal. And this, now it will come the nice weather, and we drive the car, it is summer. And in the night also we will drive, and so many bugs will be killed. There we will only prayer. We did not do purposely, but we did. Buddha, he was not a meat eater. Buddha was walking, then the human meditation, his meditation, and walking, not change, making the step on the, some end, and going, this is a tree, there's a stone, there's an end, there's a people. So far, the consciousness with that all are myself. But now, we can't say anything. Like that is. So, this is also, I was talking, I wanted to talk about the chakras, you know, beautiful everything. And this is called a Bindu chakra. It's a Bindu chakra. And Bindu is on the this chakra is on the top of the head, here. And we have in our body many, many chakras, thousands. But they have a different kind of. So chakras, that's called earth chakra, this is on our foot, sole. And toes till the ankle joint. This is earth chakra. But in this earth chakra there is so many points. That is chakras. And we should love the, our earth. Walk every day at least 10-20 minutes on the earth, without soil, put soil, the gloves, and also hand with earth. If you have on the 50th floor, there is no earth and no any, then bring one pot, earth there inside. So every day, little for a while, make your earth cleaning and this and that and like this. Because we are connected, the sun is connected to the earth, not only for us. And so is earth, that we call the earth. And sun, light. So this is earthing. When we make a buildings, we have earthing. All these big, big buildings, if other there is no earthing on it, it will be, within no time, it will destroy. So, our touch of our body with the earth, we have to be very careful and we should do it. Then vegetation from the ankle joint till the, our knees. Here also there's many nerve systems, this, that, everything, the beginning, all the vegetations connected here. And from the knees till the ankle joints. This is the animal chakras. And so you have all the animals, more animals' qualities, animals' desires, etc., etc. And then from the border is from the end of the spine till the our spine here to the neck are these chakras. These are five chakras, and this is called the human chakras. And every border of the different chakras in the body, it takes the quality with. Earth chakra coming to the vegetation. And this is vegetation which is taking from the earth. And this earth will again, this goes back to the earth through the vegetation. Some will go further and further. And then this chakra from the our throat is going, next chakra is here, eyebrow center here. Our buddhi, our intellect, our thoughts. And from there is the divine chakra is going. Other side, every cells of the body which has a life has the chakra, and that chakras have that like a glands, and so the many this they comes together becomes a glands, and the glands which is like a big city. Our kidney is a big city. The liver, it is a big city. Yeah? More than Australia, Java, America. Yeah? There is everything. Oh, this is a factory. How nice. Similarly, our heart and the glands. The heart is also a kind of gland. And these glands, other like a thyroid gland. What is the problem with the thyroid gland? Why? Why you have problem with the thyroid gland? Because there is our way of life. You swallow everything. When your husband is very angry every day, but you are more humble or you are depending on that. So, and if you become again angry on him, he will say, go away. So that person is more or less swallowing, and that may be on the thyroid gland. And we see how many people have neither thyroid gland problem. It can be a husband too. But there are the women's, so sensitive organs of the women's. There either they are to the gland, this one, livers, etc., many different parts of the body. And same for the male, man too. So this is how we are correcting with that kind of anger. And that anger is in such a way that we have collecting to certain glands. and glands, many which in the brains, in the bodies, everywhere. And so from the here is in the brain, chakras everywhere, glands and chakras. And that is also connecting there, and often you have problems. We have problem. This our city is very intellectual, but it is a problem too. We have some machines, but all the times, like this one, I'm pushing up and again going down and again going down, you know? Sorry. And so, what we call, there's one disease called workaholic. Some is alcoholic, some are workaholics. So working. And then the tension. The tension is also, we are creating through our gland systems. From this part, from where is going? The stress. And so is the cancer. Cancer is nothing than these kind of cells collecting and coming. So the cells are not flying with the wind and coming in our body, either with food and this, but collecting in us. So it is within us. It is our part of the body. And there we are collecting this. So pranayam, we should practice lots of pranayam, breath techniques. Yoga techniques, and yoga means not that you are doing now stretching your body like this, whole body like a reel. No? Or something like this and that, all standing on the hand. Yes, you can do it till your muscles and this. But yoga is real yoga, you have to come. Real yoga. And that yoga is means not that you torturing your body like this and like that and like that and like that. Simply, you have to understand to your body. Ask your body, my body, I love you so much. So body, they said, if you love me, then don't torture me. Yes? Don't torture me. Yeah? Then you love me, I love you. And so do the Sarvahitasana. Yoga in daily life is such a exercises, which is, it loves your body. Of course, there are also postures, hand standing, head standing, neck standing, shoulder standing, but this is certain persons and certain age, not too much. So, we should know when I was 5 years, 10 years, and you also, we were jumping from here down and quickly go. Huh? We jumped how much? And going. And now we also can jump from here. We can jump two times, the first and the last. So understand, body said, please, love me. You like to drink alcohol so much to be strong, but now please don't do it. My liver is completely, liver said, my whole this country is destroyed. So many, many things, we can bring our body again in very nice way and meditation. So this chakra, this book, chakra book you have, there are so many chakras, and of course I'm not, so finally, when we have done everything, then it is on the top of here, and that is Shiva, you know. This is Shiva. And in joy of the rainbow. So rainbow is from Shiva. So when there is a Shiva, very clarity, then comes the rainbow. And when the dust and in dust and not clean air, there is no rainbow comes. But it is rain cleans nicely. The space is very free or clean, nice. Then the rainbow comes. We cannot create. Of course, we have created for the children some bubbles and look like this. Then this is from the sun. So it is connected with the sun and Shiva. You are that. It is yourself, your everything. So this is a very great thing. Wish you all the best. And this chakra you should take for your very spiritual life. And this, you should have this book of the Bhagavan Deepnarayan Mahaprabhuji and read this. But don't read like a newspaper. Read only one chapter or one page. And next day also, and the next day, read many, many times, then you understand. And of course the chakra book is also very good, but it means not that you just read it, this chakra, finish. It is not like that, the chakra. It is chakra in you, it is you. And it is in you. And it is not real body like this. There are different colors of every chakra, is a different color. So this was the Bindu chakra, and this is very beauty, but it is this chakra, the second chakra from down. And there's a lot of qualities in this. Good qualities and bad qualities. But this one have, this is a passion, desires, anger, hate, jealous, conflict, etc. is coming from this down chakra in the body. But it has another in this, and this is, that's why the symbol of this is called crocodile. Why the crocodile is here and why not crocodile the other chakras? And why the crocodile is not coming and running. Suddenly then he sees the position and everything, then he will eat you. And when the crocodile opens his mouth, inside you see nothing. It's only like a white cloth. Yes? There's no hole, nothing. But when it bites, everything. So this is, and it has all these many, many symbols. And it is a god Brahma and Saraswati, divine, the knowledge. That's also into it. Yeah, and here is the sitting the Brahma, creator. The creator is from here. And Lakshmi. The Saraswati. Beautiful beautiful resonance. Resonance, the sound, all instruments. And that this instrument, if you have learned, you can make very nice sound. And like me, if I do, I will do like this, chot, tuck, tuck, tick, tuck, oh. Oh, put it one side. And if someone have knowledge, just touching one string, oh, everybody said, oh. So all energy, chakras, everything, and this is a kundalini awakening here. This is a very, and this crocodiles, be careful please, okay? So there are all chakra, we will tomorrow do on it. Thank you. If you have any questions, I talked too much. Hari Om. 1 1/4 hour. Oh. Yeah, and I was, subject was different. Different I was talking to give meditation, but this was to this. You should have it home. Okay? And you know, in these oceans here, all died. We humans have killed them. There is all the, there is a very pure and clean and good. There is, they are there. Otherwise, many, many, they are gone. They died. You have sailed a little bit different. Or do you have here on your ocean here somewhere? San Francisco? In the ocean? In the shop. Yes, in the shop, of course.
1: The headwaters are, excuse me, right here. The headwater of the Sacramento River.
0: Like so big one?
1: It's right here, right at the door.
2: They have these sheds inside?
1: No. It's the first time, is the water that comes from the snow melt on the mountain, and it takes 50, 70 years to come. It's the first time it comes out of the earth.
0: Yeah, it's very nice, yeah. This water is so long, pure, good energy, good rocks. It is beautiful, very good. So, this water remains where, in which forms. And so, this water is a good for the. People are here drinking, they are lucky are this year, who are having these waters. So, thank you. Now, if you have some questions, we can take the questions. Otherwise, it was 7:30. We go to have somewhere. Prana. You know the prana? The energy. But that time we will not think of energy, we will think of the belly to expand. But I told them that they should cook very sattvic. You know the sattvic? Sattva, sattvic. The Durga Devi, she can tell about this. Her knowledge is more than me because of the Ayurveda, Sattva, Rajas, and Tamas. So, can you tell us something?
1: About the Guna?
0: Yeah. Yesterday?
1: Last night.
0: Where? In China?
1: Yeah, on Zoom.
0: I see.
1: Yeah.
0: So tell us, please, in short about these three gunas.
1: So sattva is the harmonizing, equalizing force that gives clarity and balance. Sometimes we think of it as the self-regulating mechanism of the body-mind system. And then the doshas of the gunas are more rajas and tamas. So rajas is active, stimulating, sometimes bring things to like distraction or wrong imagination, a lot of projection. So it's when the mind projects into the meal you're going to have and activates the senses. So it actually activates the chemicals of the body and do so in stress. When you think of something frightening, you can activate the stress hormones just by thinking about it. And that's the power of rajas. And then tamas is the veiling power, the dark, the ignorance, the obstructive force. And, you know, in just the sense of the gunas, it's the energy of materiality, so the gross effect of life. So I think most people in the room know the gunas quite well. Yeah?
0: Yes, they have three gunas. But they like to have guna when they are very good eating. And when eating is a little bit no spices and this and that, then it's it. Okay. Guna is yes. Okay. So, yes, Ayurveda is not a medicine. Ayurveda is a life. Yes, when we are not living life in good way, then of course Ayurveda gives us some medicine too. Otherwise, it is a life. That's why we call Ayurveda. So Ayur means the life, and Veda means the knowledge. And so it is the whole body's knowledge. But to whom should I say? So in our stomach is our crocodile is here. And when I open him and he said, "Oh, who is here?" And so he is there, he's very good. Good? So someone gave me for my reading book. It's very nice. Okay, we take back again. Ayurveda is a very big science. There is only Ayurveda, Ayurveda, Yoga, and Ayurveda. This is. Okay, thank you.

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Salutations to Srila Purji Siddhapeet Parampara. Might and with Pranam Swabha Lord Gurudev, His Holiness Vishwaguru Mahamandalesha Maheshwaranand Puriji. Om Namo Narayan to all the sannyasis. Hari Om and good evening to all of you who are present here and for those who are watching through Swamiji TV. Sorry I was a bit late because as I told last week some medical something, so was dealing with that. All good, don't worry. Dharma. Dharma is something which we all have and which we all fulfill in our day-to-day life. But we have our personal dharmas to follow. We have duties in our livelihood, in normal days which we follow. So we take many aspects of life as dharma. But sometimes it's easy to get diverted from our dharma. As we were talking yesterday, dharma and adharma, there are two aspects. The path which is right, the path which is true, or the path which is not true or not good to do. Kusanga, satsanga, dharma, adharma, all of these are the similar paths. If we are in satsanga, if we are not cheating, if we are not lying, then we are doing our dharma. Then we are following dharma actually. If we are lying, we are cheating, we are doing other things, then that is going to adharma. It's same like chariot without the wheels. It won't ride. Cars without wheels, chariot without wheels won't drive. So that is adharma, that is dharma. Without, we have a car, we have a chariot, we don't have wheels, then it's not there. Or a lamp without oil. There are many examples which we can go through, but the main point is that we follow our dharma, we follow our true dharma. We all have personal dharmas, but we all see that the neighbor's dharma is better, or what he's doing is better. We are getting less, he is getting more. As soon as we get those thoughts of jealousy, of ego, then those aspects pull us down from following our dharma. And even in Bhagavad Gita, Lord Krishna said, dharmo rakshati rakshataha. Who protects the dharma, protects. Who will protect the dharma, protects himself. And same for Krishna and Arjuna. In the battlefield of Kurukshetra, yesterday we had two stories of Kurukshetra of Mahabharata. So when there was the battle of Mahabharata, Kurukshetra was the place where Mahabharata battle happened. So in Kurukshetra, when Arjuna was on the chariot, he was stuck in that dilemma, what is his dharma or what is not dharma? On one hand, he was fighting against his relatives, against his family. On the other hand, dharma was, Yudhishthira was Dharmaraj, the protector of dharma, the eldest brother. So on one hand, is he protecting the dharma by killing the Kauravas? Or is it adharma by killing the Kauravas? Because they're family. So it was, he was stuck in his head a bit. But then Lord Krishna says, to protect dharma, you need to remove the Kauravas because they are doing adharma. And even Lord Krishna said that Lord Vishnu said that every time when adharma raises too much, when there is too much evil in this world, then he incarnates in this world.
Already 23 avatars are done. The last one, when dharma, adharma will be on the super high level in the end of Kali Yuga, then he will be reborn again as Kalki avatar. Then he will again destroy all the dharma and then bring dharma back. And then after which Pralaya will happen. So nothing is permanent. Even this world is not permanent. We are not permanent. Thoughts are not permanent. This whole seminar will be stretched by not what, how things are not permanent. We are born, we die. Thoughts come like a storm. The rain will come, but the clouds will pass away. Same are thoughts, same as life, same as this world. After the four yugas, Satyug, Dwapar Yug, Treta Yug, and Kali Yug, which we are in, which as I said last week, it's just a baby. Approximately 5,200 years have passed only. And this is just the beginning. We still have many years to go. And it is said till the end of Kali Yuga. Anyone remembers what we said about Kali Yuga last week? Yes. What is it? Oh, best. Dharam Devi is talking about Dharma. I love it. At the end of the Kali Yuga, the people will be so small, we all will be midgets, and we will be able, the whole city will be able to have shelter under one tree. That's how small the people are going to be. The girl who is 9 years old will be a grandmother already. So basically the lifespan is approximately 10 years. Cannibalism will be normal because we all human beings will be eating each other. There will be no more dharma left. There will be killing, chopping, stealing, cheating, everything that you can think of is going to happen. So we are very blessed and very happy to be born in this era, which may seem like not the best time because of wars and because of

this or because of that. But if we read the Shastras, then we will know that this is still a very good time to exist. And it's very rare that great Sadgurus like Gurudev are incarnated to help us all and to hopefully liberate us all and give us mukti, give us freedom from this cycle of death and birth. Because after what will happen is, you can't even imagine. But it's all in our mind. We are the people who are making it. The humans, the God created us, then what? What did we do with it? It's up to us. It again cycles back to Khud ki Kripa. Four Kripas, again, let's do it again, why not? How many of you remember it? Okay, few people. Huh? So, first Kripa, Deva Kripa. You may remember or write it down because we have many years till I will have seminars and I will be asking it many times. Yes. So first the Kripa is Deva Kripa. Deva Kripa means the Kripa or the blessings of the God and Goddesses. We may ask why? Because if we are born in this human life, in this human body, we have 8.4 million creatures. After passing all the snakes, cats, dogs, insects, spiders, mosquitoes, frogs, fish, birds, every single species after we cross them, I don't know the name of 8.4 million of them, sorry. So after we cross all 8.4 million of them, finally, we get the human life. Then when we get the human life, then we think, okay, finally we get human life. Very simple, all sorted, done. Nah. Then it depends in our human life, what are we doing with it? Kusanga, satsanga, vegetarian, non-vegetarian, dharma, adharma. What are we doing with the human life? If we're going to spend it every single day being drunk in a pub, doing absolutely nothing, being lazy, sleeping, no chanting, no any type of spiritual activities, killing animals, then we will be born again either in one of those species, or if we manage to accumulate somewhat of good karma, then again a human life. So it still depends. If we are, as Gurudev said, you cut one chicken, next life you become a chicken. So let's say, for example, finally we dissolved all the karmic aspects, the bad karmas which we did before, and then finally we are on the path of Dharma, but still not completely devoted, and there's still bits and parts missing, then we are reborn into the same human life, living the same things, and trying to fulfill it in the next life. If somehow we get the Kripa of Gurudev, finally we get some senses, some Viveka, and we do something good again. It is said that there's one saint in India, he is living, I know him. He says that it is his 13th life doing puja of Mahadev. This Shravan month, good topic. Tomorrow morning, as you all know, we have Abhishek at 4:30 in the morning. So I hope to see all of you, except the ones on Anushtan, because Niranjan requested that if you come and wake up early for the Abhishek, then you will fall asleep in the Anushtan. But rest of you, please, most welcome to come and join me in the Abhishek, and even the ones who are in the Roman Bednar's class, you will also be here, and we will have meditation here after the Abhishek, and then you are free. But Abhishek, we would talk, that's how I came to that. Shiva Abhishek, we are doing here every Monday. But that saint who I know, he does on the Shravan month, like daily Abhisheks he does anyhow. But in the month of Shravan, in the month of Lord Shiva, he sits 23 hours out of 24 hours, sits in cross leg position, does Abhishek 21 times throughout

23 hours. Then 1 hour he has to get up, which he can't because it's completely jammed, so people somehow manage to lift him up. He goes to the Ganges, takes a dip, comes back, changes, and sits again. 23 hours of mauna, 1 hour of somewhat speaking, changing, showering, meeting whoever he wants. Haridwar, Kailashananji. So he says that it will take him approximately 100 lives of doing that puja to finally get liberated. But for us, we don't need 100 lives, we need one life, because we believe in Guru Kripa, and we have Guru Kripa, and we have that great master. That's why if we do Shiva Abhishek, very good. If we do Hanumanji's puja, very good. If we do any type of puja, very good. That is doing many things. But the most important for every god even had a guru. And when we have a guru, then all these things are good substitutes to energize us to get the level of good karmas and punya, good deeds up. But most important is to have Guru Kripa, because without that, life is incomplete. Coming back to first Kripa. Getting born from in a human life, Deva Kripa. Gurudev always said, when I was young, Ya manushya jeevan bada anmol hai, ise vyartha nahi gawana chahiye. This human life is very precious. Do not waste it. How do we waste it? Of Kusanga. Obviously, we all have that much viveka and we manage to distinguish between Kusanga and Satsanga. And we decided to come on our weekend here for Satsang instead of being in a pub and drinking, which will give us temporary happiness. We will be happy, jolly, drunk, out of our mind for a span of few hours, until in the morning you have a bad hangover, and then you will go to work. That's one option. Or second option is we come to Satsanga, we listen to bhajans, even that vibration of bhajans, that sound of bhajans which goes into our ears, changes how the pattern. It was, I think there was some test I was seeing somewhere they did with the chant of Om, how the crystals formed into ice block or something. I was watching that somewhere. So that is the power of mantras, that is the power of the vibrations which come from the mantras. Even if we don't know how to sing the mantras, even if we don't know how to do any type of pujas, just by listening the mantras, that energy changes. That is why when we step into the ashram, or that is why when we step into some temple or any spiritual place, even your homes where it's spiritual, you can see the difference, or you can actually feel the difference between your workspace where you're working. Because that vibration completely just changes. You feel so tired, heavy at work, you come home, yes, you're tired from the work aspect, but still we feel that energy of our own sadhana. When you're at your own home, you're doing your own sadhana, that changes the vibration of the space. And the ashram is consecrated by Gurudev with the energy of Gurudev and all of us. This all energy is put into one space, and that space becomes divine then. Not only the pujas which is done to consecrate the land, but also the energies which is put into that space throughout the years. Gurudev's energy which he has done so many years, that's why we call this Trilki or Europe as his Tapostali. Tapostali, tapa means his where he did tapasya. Stali means the place. So why do I call it his Tapostali? Because majority of his life he spent here in Europe, he spent in the West. And when great saints like Gurudev incarnate, they have options. One is their own mukti, which probably they were already in Jivan Mukt, they were already free, they were already liberated. But still, they got a choice if they want to get reincarnated to help other people to become.
It would be much easier if he would just stay in peace and be where he was, but no, he decided to come back into this Maya Loka, in this Mrityu Loka. Why? Not for himself, for us all. Then even when these great saints are incarnated, then they again have options. Be in a cave, do absolutely nothing. There are many great Mahapurushas. There's one, Kalraj Guruji, he lives in the Himalayas. He came down, I think, 3 years back, around COVID, he came once down to Rishikesh or Haridwar or somewhere. He is 700 years, 600 years, and people have seen him, but very rarely. So they are great saints who still live in the Himalayas, who have this great lifespan. So if Gurudev wanted, he could peacefully just sit there in the caves, no one would know about him, nothing, but no. He was incarnated for dharma. His dharma is to liberate all of us, to fulfill the ultimate goal of us. And we are agyani manus. We are people who do not have jnana. We might have the knowledge from the books, from the scriptures, but not that inner knowledge which we all are craving for, which we all need. And for that, these great saints incarnate to this world to help us move. It's like a boat in a vast sea. That knowledge is a vast sea. But when the boat is there to help us, that sea is full of waves. Life is full of waves. But there's a boat which is helping us to cross that wild sea. And that boat is there. But then we go to the fourth kripa, which will come later, second kripa. That's lovely. You know, I start with one topic and then I end up somewhere else and then I remember and come back. I was always impressed how Gurudev used to manage to jump from many topics back. Now I see. Okay. That's Guru Kripa, you know, they flow through me, so it functions somehow. So second kripa is Shastra Kripa. Shastra Kripa is the kripa or the blessings of the Shastras, of the scriptures. Now we may think that which scriptures? Don't worry, we have many. We talked about that, I think, a few days back. We had four Vedas, 18 Puranas, 108 Upanishads. Then we have Ramayana, Mahabharata, Bhagavad Gita. Then we have endless other Mandukya Upanishads and all other Upanishads. Then we have the scriptures from our parampara, Lila Amrit, Hidden Powers. We have Yoga and Daily Life book. We have many other books which Gurudev wrote. So all the scriptures are books. If we read books, but how do we read books? We needed to be taught how to read and write. Either our parents taught us, or at school, at kindergarten we learned. That was also guru. Guru can be many ways. Teachers, guru, parents, guru, elders, guru, youngsters, guru, friends, brothers, sister, anyone who gives us any type of knowledge is a guru in one way. Because we think that we know something, but then suddenly someone tells us something and it's something new which we didn't know. So it doesn't matter from where we can gain any type of knowledge, we should. Because every knowledge which is going into us is going to be useful somewhere here and there. So to read those scriptures, we needed a guru first of all. But even when we have those scriptures and we know how to read and write, still to understand the depth, to understand the true meaning, even our bhajans, you know, even now, today for me, if I read some bhajans, they do not make sense to me. I need someone to actually explain me those bhajans. So that knowledge, it's such a vast knowledge which can't be just understood by reading it. We need someone to explain us. So that whichever knowledge, even without the explanation part, goes within us, that is the kripa of those scriptures. Then comes the third kripa, which is Guru Kripa. Guru Kripa hi kevalam shishya ke ananda mangalam. Guru Kripa, which we all have, that kripa which is helping us in every aspect of our life,

That kripa is always going to remain with us. But Holy Guruji said, fourth kripa is the most important, which is khud ki kripa, which means the kripa or the guidance of ourself. The Guru will show us the right path. He is that deepak, he is that light from who brings us from darkness to the light. He is that torch where we are in the dark room and he still shows the torch and we see the way. He will show us the way, he will point us the way. That boat is there in that ocean. But where does khud ki kripa come? That he doesn't need to pull our hands, or he will not pull our hands and force us into something when we don't want it. For example, when Gurudev, this example I think I already told, but okay. There was one high-ranking officer in India. We know him. He was in Nipal Ashram at that time. I think Holy Guruji was also there. And Swamiji told, wait, wait. He wanted to go. He said, I need to go. Swamiji said, wait. In his head, then immediately when someone says something to us that we don't want to do, immediately comes anger. Why? I want to go. It's my wish. I want to do this. I have work to do. Even though we know that that work or whatever we are planning to do can wait and surely can. Because most of the time when we say we don't have time or we do have time, it's usually we make time. If we tell our partners, friends, whoever, there's no time, there is a way how to find time within anything. You can find time here, there, not today, then tomorrow, but sometime we will find time. So he said, I need to go. Swamiji said, wait. Second time, after half an hour, he said, I need to go. Swamiji said, wait. Third time, he said, I need to go. Swamiji said, okay. So the Guru can warn us, the Guru can show us, tell us, but then we need to do Guru Agya Avicharaniya, which means do not try to find the logic behind what Guru says, do not try to figure out why he said it or why not. Because he is Trikaldarshi, not us. He is the one who sees the past, present and the future, not us. Once we become enlightened, then when we see it, then good. But still, even when we get enlightened, if then what happens? Ego boosts up. Then again you are down, back where you were. So what is the sense of enlightenment when we are anyhow going to come down? So first we remove this all things, kama, krodha, madha, lobha, ahankara. Finally, when we remove all these bad qualities which are pulling us down, then finally some spiritual awakening can happen. Then when we feel something, some people have dreams, some people have visions, some people see the divine light, some people see Mahaprabhuji, some people see this, see that. Yes, we see everything. But then what do we do with that? Any guesses? We go to our friend, you know what happened tonight? This happened. You know, I'm so great yogi that today I saw this or I saw that. One way is to say, okay, I had a vision, this, that, but one way is to brag about it. And when we are bragging about it, then what is there? Ego is there. These old things which are going to pull us down. So then back we are back to nowhere. We do 100 steps of good things, one bad thing, we are back down to zero. So first step is to calm our thoughts, which we're discussing also. Because thoughts are made by us. This is a problem. If there's a lock, there has to be a key. So if there's a problem, there has to be a solution of the problem. Right? So if there is a problem, then there's always a solution. But instead of, and even if the key is not with us, it will be somewhere. If we can't find it, we can make a duplicate key. If we can't make a duplicate key, then Guru comes and breaks that lock. No problem. There's always a solution. But our mind will make one problem into 10 problems, into 100 problems, into 1,000 problems. Then finally we will solve the first problem,

But then still we have 99 or 9,999 left. So first we calm our thoughts. After finally we manage to, I wouldn't say give up, but not to tap into the thoughts. Even when we are meditating, doing our mala, sitting here in satsang, right now we are sitting here, somewhere there is going on, I have to go home today or tomorrow, somewhere there is going on, what will I do in 3 days? Some of you are already in Rijeka next week. Some of you are somewhere else. Where is Swamiji? How is he? We all have different things, different waves. I think in one of the guest speakers last week or 2 weeks back, they were mentioning how many thoughts come into our mind in the period of few seconds or minutes or something. It was a lot. So instead of tapping into a certain thought, doesn't matter if it's good thought, doesn't matter if it's bad thought, doesn't matter if it's a scary thought, doesn't matter. We do not tap into any thought. Even if it's a good thought, we do not tap into it. We let the thoughts come and go. The sky is stable. The clouds will come, but those clouds will pass. Now the speed of the passing of the clouds is different. Sometimes it's going to be a strong wind and the clouds will go quickly. Sometimes it's going to be a slow wind, so the clouds will go slowly. But even when it's slowly passing, and even if it's a dark cloud which is going very slowly, even then, what does he want? Another one? Yeah. So even when the clouds are passing slowly, it is passing. So eventually, whatever comes will go. So those thoughts will pass, then new thoughts will come. But when we manage to somehow, through our peace of mind, or by meditation, or by Guru Kripa, or somehow manage to give up those thoughts and prosim, in some way we manage to somehow surrender those thoughts and say, I am okay as I am, I am satisfied as I am, I'm content with what I have, because most of the time we are having everything that we need, everything that we have. But then one of these qualities comes in greed or jealousy. Even when we have enough, we will see someone else having this thing or having this thing and saying, no, I want this or I want this or I want this. It is in all of us. When I was a kid, always, you know, he has a better this, he has a better that, he has a better this. It's always wanting more and more and more and more. Even with the food, our tongue will say we want more and more and more, but stomach, body doesn't need that. It is enough to eat as much, but if we eat too much, then what comes? Pramad. What is pramad? Laziness. When laziness is there, then what comes? More eat. When laziness comes, then Niranjan comes in the Anushtan and says, we are sleeping, no sleeping, sit straight, eat less, this, that. That's why the 5 rules for students apply. Any one of you remember the 5 rules? Huh? No? Very good. Chalo, we do it again. Kaka cheshtha bako dhyanam shvana nindra tathaivacha alpahari grahatyagi vidyarthi pancha lakshanam. So the 5 rules or the 5 methods which are practical or good for the students, as we all are students in a certain way, we are all studying certain things here and there. The 5 things are kaka cheshta, the determination of a crane. Not the crane on the construction side, but the bird crane who stands on one leg in the pond. And his concentration level is
straight towards the fish. He does not move, he does not do anything. He is just concentrated. Once the fish comes, grabs it, done. So that determination, that concentration should be for every student, that we are focused onto something which we are doing. Kaka cheshta bako dhyanam. Sorry, the first, kaka cheshta bako dhyanam. First is the determination of the crow. How? Because the crow, we many of us know that story, that there was a jug or a pot with a long neck. It had this much water, but the crow could not drink water because his neck was not deep enough. How determined he was to complete the mission, that he picked up one by one, one pebble, one stone, here and there, put it slowly, slowly, did not give up. He could fly a few kilometers somewhere else and find another pond to drink, but no. He put one rock, another rock, another rock, till the water level finally increased and came up to the surface for where he could actually drink some water. Bako dhyanam, the concentration or the determination of the crow and the concentration of the crane. The third one is kaka cheshta bako dhyanam, shwan nindra, the sleep of a dog. When the dog is asleep, except some of those which you have in your homes which are slightly over lazy, but in general the dogs are very aware of things. Anything you walk past them, they will wake up, they will jump up. So that's the quality of a dog. Normally, at least in India, the stray dogs are surely, if you pass by, they will be jumping up and barking and chasing you away. So the awareness of a dog, that when we are asleep, when a student is sleeping, even in class, you know, the backbenchers, when we are sleeping, the teacher comes, we wake up suddenly. So the awareness of the dog. Kaka cheshta bako dhyanam shwana nindra tataivacha. Alpahari. Alpahari means to eat less. Oh, that's how we came to this topic, okay. Alpahari means to eat less. Why to eat less? Because of sleep, laziness, pramad. We want more and more and more, but our stomach needs less. If the student, if we eat too much, we will feel lazy. If we feel lazy, we cannot study. If we cannot study or work, life will not function. And last one is Graha Tyagi. In the olden times, we had Gurukul systems, and now we have boarding schools. So where we are away for a certain period of time from home. Why? Because the love of the mother, the love of the family is sometimes too strong and they spoil you. That's why when I was young, Swamiji always told all of you, you are spoiling him with chocolates, you are spoiling him with this, you are spoiling him with that. And finally he sent me to Haridwar where no one could spoil me. So that's why we are sent there, because the child might feel that it's torture, right? And you don't want to be there in the hostel, you don't want to wake up on time and do this and do that. You just want the mum to cook you breakfast and bring you on the bed in the morning and some more care when you come back from school. Oh, how are you? How was your day? No. That is spoiling us. That's why Gurukul system was created, where we go in that zone where we do not have this all thing surrounding us, where we are Graha Tyagi, but then when there is a vacation, we come back home. So these are the five aspects or the five rules for every student to follow, and that applies for all of us. Then after the third kripa was fourth kripa, khud ki kripa. So we need to listen to ourselves, we need to follow, we have to make the initiative to do something. If we don't make the initiative, we will not do our mantra. If we do not do the initiative, we will not come to satsang. If we do not do the initiative, we are the ones who are driving the cars from all different countries to come to Strilki. Guru Kripa is there, Gurudev is here, his energy is here, the satsangs are here, beautiful atmosphere is here, our beautiful family is here.
But the decision has to be ours that we want to dedicate our time, our money to come here, to spend time in satsanga, in the company of truth, in the company where they are people on the same page. There are different books in different shelves. In the library you go, there are 1,000 books. So in the world there are 1,000 different qualities of people, 1,000 different books there. In that, finally, there's one book called Yoga and Daily Life. In that book, there are many pages. So we are those pages. So at least we are in the same book. Then Gurudev tries to bring us to the same page. And when we are on the same page, then at least we are working on the same waves. That's why it's necessary to be surrounded by the people of truth, where there is satsang, where there is company of truth, because in kusanga we are in different books. They don't understand us, we don't understand them. But some books are bigger, thicker, they attract us more, because if we are bookworm, we like to read more books. So we want to experiment to go into those kusanga parts. And then we realize that this is not for us, because this is giving us temporary happiness, not permanent happiness. But when we come to satsanga, this is long-lasting happiness. This is some happiness which will last. This 1 month or 1 week, or for me 1.5 to 2 months, I will remember the whole year. Same for you. You come here for 2 days, 1 week, 2 weeks, 5 weeks, 6 weeks, as many weeks. And that energy will still stay in you. So that is long-term happiness. Then we go back home, we still are on the spiritual path, we still are doing our mala, we still remember, do our bhajans, mala, kriya, listen to Gurudev, these old things. And in those aspects, it is long-term happiness. Then there are two types of dharma, swadharma and paradharma. Swadharma is the dharma to ourselves. What is dharma to ourselves? Love ourselves, accept ourselves, because only when we will love ourselves, we will be able to love others or anything around us. But how are we going to love ourselves? By accepting ourselves. I am the best version of myself. I am doing good. I am doing satsanga. I am not in kusanga. I have guru bhakti. I have my mala. And just know that he is Trikaldarshi. He sees everything. So even if we decide to do something wrong, he will find a way to stop us. Personal experience, if you try to do something, he will make sure that you either not do it, or you realize it, or if there is something, you go over the board, he will make sure to stop you. So that part, don't worry. You do your dharma, you continue, you do not give up. Doesn't matter how dark the clouds are, giving up is not a solution in life. Get that straight in our heads, please. Giving up, not a solution. We think that everything is a mess in our life, everything is bad. Only solution is swaha. That is not the solution. Because what will happen with that? We talked about this half an hour, 20 minutes back. We will end up again in the same life or in a worse life. We will be in this circle of death and birth, until we do not understand and accept it, that the only solution to be free from this cycle is spirituality, is dharma, is the path of righteousness. Because if we finish it and do swaha, we will come back and we will redo all of this. And when we do swaha and reborn, you don't know if you will find the same guru. And to find such a great guru in our lives is the greatest achievement we can ever do. Actually, you didn't find him, he found all of us, but still, technically speaking, we do have him. And we should be very grateful that we have him in our lives, and that we are born in the same time span as he was. Because otherwise this cycle of death and birth would go on. I love one example of Swamiji. It was, you are born, then you are in mother's lap, then you go to the cradle, mother's lap, cradle, mother's lap, cradle.
We grow up a bit. School, home, school, home, school, home. We grow up more. Work, home, work, home, work, home. Finally, when we are done with work, we are getting old, we go into Vanaprasthashram, then what? Huh? No, before hospital. Pension, before hospital. Pension. But Swamiji, this part is which I love the most. Swamiji said, pension is not pension, pension is tension. Why is tension? Because all your money is going to hospitals. Then it's hospital, home, hospital, home. Then finally, death. Then we think we are done? No. Then it's live birth, live birth, live birth again and again and again and again. So finally, to get liberated and free from this, this body might not be tired, but as we know, the Atma is Ajar Amar. That does not die. The body is like clothes which the Atma is changing. That Atma is tired. So not for this body, but at least for this Atma, free it. And how do we free it? By the grace of the Guru, by listening to Guru Vakya, by doing as he says, what he says. The greatest gift that we as disciples get from our Guru is the Guru Mantra and that bhakti which we hold within us. So coming back, Swadharma, dharma to ourselves, by loving ourselves, because of that, we can do paradharma, dharma towards others, dharma towards humanity, dharma towards the nature, the atmosphere, everything else. The first is swadharma. When we fulfill our dharma to ourselves, when we accept ourselves as we are, when we are okay with things as they are, when we do not jump every time and say we want more and more and more and more, then finally, hopefully we can manage to do paradharma, which Gurudev is doing all his life. Swadharma is going on inside, but he's doing paradharma, freeing all of us, liberating all of us, helping all of us. And for that we don't need to come to Gurudev and ask him, Gurudev, I have this problem, solve this, solve that. He is always working with each and every one of us. We might think that it's not possible, but it is. We all have experienced it, we all have seen it, how life has changed by being in the grace of Gurudev, how many things he has fixed for us, how many problems he has solved for us. Knowingly or unknowingly, we might think that it is us who is fixing it, but in the back there is a certain push, something which is happening in the background which we do not feel. And in the modern times we say, do what makes you happy. But dharma says, do what is righteous, what is the right path. Maybe that will not make us happy, but that is the right thing, which eventually will end up being the right thing. So when we follow dharma, we follow happiness, it will automatically come. But for doing dharma, we need viveka. For needing viveka, we need a guru. So everything circles back to guru tattva. And the greatest bond which we can have is the bond between the guru and the disciple. Ja bhakte va bhagwan hai. Where there is bhaktas, there is God. How do we become bhaktas? Again, with the grace of guru. So everything is cycling back to the same thing. Guru is necessary to achieve a certain aspect in our life, to move on, to progress, to do anything. We need that tattva. Gurudev has lit that fire inside of each and every one of us. That deep is lit inside of us. But the oil we are pouring, what is the oil? Our mantra, our bhakti, our seva. Now there was a question which I was reading about selfless seva. How can we do selfless seva? Again, coming back to what we spoke about, when we accept things as they are and we calm our thoughts, then will come the progress where we will remove the kama, krodha, the mada, lobha, ahankar. And when that is removed, then we do seva
And that seva is selfless seva. Anything that we do, it should not be done that we are doing it because to brag to people, or we're not doing it to show people. The seva which is done without anyone knowing is the best seva, because that is selfless seva. If we go specially to cut the lawn when Gurudev is, when we know, okay, now it's 10:30, now Gurudev will be walking out of his house, coming to the hall, then suddenly we start plugging the grass, or we start picking the rocks or doing something, that is not selfless seva, because that we are doing to impress him. Why are we trying to impress him? Because we think that because of impressing him, he will give us more attention. Doesn't work like that. We don't need to show him what we are doing for him to love us more. It's not that we all are higher or lower. He loves all of us equally. He loves each and every one individual one of us in the way as he loves himself. And the greatest spot that we can get is not the graveyard, it's not the fire, it's not the place where we die, it's not our home, but it's in someone's heart. And if Gurudev said that you all are residing in my heart, then what does that mean? We have achieved the best place to be, which is his heart, where we all are. What do? We also give the best place, which is our heart. But to put someone in our heart is necessary. Bhava, devotion, love. When we have that love towards ourselves, we will have love towards others. When we have love towards others, we will be able to place him in our hearts. We all say, oh Gurudev, you are mine, you are in my heart, you are this, you are that. But then something messes up in our life. It's his fault because I joined yoga, that's why this happened. Or because I didn't listen to my friend and Swamiji told me to do this, and then this happened and that happened. Yes, maybe some things will not happen the way you expected it to happen. But if you would continue and Swamiji wouldn't stop you, maybe something much worse would happen. So maybe he actually protected you from something much worse. Yeah, coming back to the story. We go back to Nepal. Swamiji told that person, sit. He said, no, I need to go. Then the third time, that's how we ended up in Khud Ki Kripa. So third time Swamiji said, go, what should he do? But even in the third time, at least he managed to delay the process. Because when he's a guru, he can do things, he is protecting us. We are in that bubble where nothing can penetrate that bubble. So if the effect is going, I remembered another story. So this one first, let's finish this one. So in this one, he told that this is a true story. So in this one, he said, okay, go. So as he was a very high-ranking officer, there were many enemies of his. So while driving back, still he didn't listen. If he would wait, if he would stay longer, maybe this incident wouldn't ever happen. But because he didn't listen and he did go, but still, that protective bubble was there. His car was shot from every angle possible. The bullets came through the windows, through everywhere. But the only thing that he had was one bullet hole through his shirt, which didn't even scratch him. The whole car, tires, glass, gone. But he was just, there was a hole in his sleeve. That's it. So yes, he will still protect you. Even if his bhakta decides to leave him, even if we decide that, no, it's all messed up, I'm not going to stay anymore, this is a living hell for us, but maybe it is not. It's a living heaven for us, but our mind, because it is a monkey mind and because our thoughts are so crazy enough, it will say this is hell. My kusanga life, where I'll be drinking with friends and enjoying my life, that is much better. But even then, if once he accepts us as his disciple, he will be there to protect us. The bond which we talked yesterday, Raksha Bandhan, the bond of protecting, not between only siblings, not between spiritual brothers and sisters, but that bond is also between the guru and disciple.
Sometimes he might shout at us, sometimes he might chew us off, sometimes he say, go, get lost, whatever. Doesn't matter. He still loves us. If you love your child and your child is naughty and he or she disappears,

choose. But if we fully surrender, if we fully say, Gurudev, I am yours, you are mine, finito, nothing else we need. He will protect us, He will guide us, He will show us the right path, but we need to do the effort. He will protect us, He will help us in every way. I will sleep in my room and do absolutely nothing and everything will function. No. That's where comes personal dharma. Do your dharma, do not worry about the phal. Krishna said, karma karte ro, phal ki chinta mat karo. Do your karmas, do your dharma, do not worry about the result. The result will be good. The result will be as it is. Don't worry about that. That leave in His hands. Good or bad, don't give up. Because most of the time what will happen in our head is some chemical reaction is getting some short circuit in our brain. What do we do? Something bad comes. No, something good comes in our life. Instead of enjoying that moment of goodness or the moment of happiness, what will our head make us? This is good, but there's always a but. Why is there always a but? Doesn't matter. This is good, but I know that this will be gone and I will be, this will happen after this and this will happen after that. We don't even know what will happen, but our mind will make sure that we get crazy enough in our heads that it will make us believe that something bad will happen. So instead of thinking about something which is absolutely not relevant, which does not exist, at least for that moment, and maybe will not even exist because most of the time we are manifesting our own thoughts. When we go to sleep, if we are thinking that's what I love to do, you all can try it. That's, I found out after 10 years of me non-knowingly doing it, found out that this is basically some stage of yoga nidra. But basically what I do is, before I go to sleep, I think about whatever I want to think about. And sometimes I manage also not to think about absolutely nothing. That's peaceful sleep. But that's later. First we come to the part where we think about something. We think about something nice, whatever we want. Then we fall asleep to that thought. That thought becomes a dream. Then it's basically showing and proving that we are actually manifesting what we want. If we are going to sleep and we have a certain thought in our mind and that thought is cycling while we fall asleep and then we are dreaming about that, and then comes the part which I unknowingly was doing for a quite long time, was that if I woke up, I usually don't wake up, but if I do wake up and go to the toilet and come back, I could restart the dream from wherever it ended. Or if I didn't like the story, we can change the story anywhere. Best. So same way, life. If we are thinking about something that is not even there, we might manifest it because subconsciously it is there in our mindset and that will make it a reality. So if we want bad things to happen, we think about bad things and eventually it will happen. Because it is in our subconscious mind and subconsciously we are thinking about it constantly in the background, and that becomes a conscious doing which we might not want to do, but it will happen because we were so much into it. That's why we don't tap into thoughts. If we don't tap into thoughts, none of this will happen. Where were we? Yeah, before the story or somewhere else, but doesn't matter, okay. You're going? Another one? Može? Acha, you want to choose, okay, choose. So, yeah, negativity and positivity. As, prosim. How do you say welcome? Huh? Gekuim and then comes what? Prosim? Yes, prosim. Good. So, we will manifest what we want. Yeah, good things and bad things. True. So, when we think that something bad will happen, being in the present we were talking about. So, we are now here, we are in satsang, but we are thinking about something else. What will happen, what is not surely going to happen, but we are thinking.

about it. So instead of thinking of something which we don't know, because the past happened, if we go in the past, either we go into regret mode, that why in the world did I even do this? What will regret bring? Sadness. What does sadness bring? Depression. What does depression bring? Us being low, which we don't need to be. If we don't go in the regret mode, then we have another option. We learn from our mistakes and not repeat it. That's one thing you can do, but best is if we don't even think about anything on the past, because that happened, we can't change it. No sense of going back to it. Future, we don't know, but we want to know it, but we don't know it. And it's better not to know it, but yes, we still want to know it. And we go into the future. We think about scenarios which never existed, but we are making it exist because we are thinking about it. Let him deal with that. Why do we want to make our mind completely future, past, present, confusion, mixture of absolutely all three aspects of life? Let the future be in the future. What will come will happen good. Why? Because we have Gurudev who is protecting us, who is guiding us. Past, gone, forget about it. Be now in the present. After satsang, you will go to sleep. Tomorrow, new day. Do we even know if we will wake up tomorrow? No. So, let's be in peace whenever it's possible. Ashram is giving us the outer peace. Our homes, wherever there is dharma, wherever there is positive energies, is giving us outer peace. Now what is missing is inner peace. Inner peace we will get by the grace of Guru, but he already gave us the tools. Mala, Kriya, Asanas, Pranayam, Anushtan, Satsangs, Bhajans, Kirtans, all these things are bringing us inner peace. Let those things pass by, let the thoughts pass by, let the clouds go.

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0: Near Ostrava, you know.
1: To je blizu Ostrave.
0: And there was one disciple.
1: I tamo sam imao jednog učenika.
0: And his grandmother couldn't believe.
1: Čija baba nije mogla verovati.
0: That her master is a vegetarian.
1: Da je njegov učitelj vegetarijanac.
0: Because impossible that human can survive.
1: Jer ono nije verovalo da čovjek može preživjeti bez mesa.
0: You see, what a wrong idea people have in their mind.
1: Vidite kakve pogrešne predstave ljudi imaju u svojom umu.
0: Once I had a yoga seminar on the Adriatic coast.
1: Jednom sam imao yoga seminar na Jadranskoj obali.
0: The place is called Mala Duba.
1: U mestu koje se zvalo Mala.
0: Now in Croatia.
1: Mala Duba, to je sada u Hrvatskoj.
0: And some doctor wrote an article.
1: Jedan lekar je napisao jedan članak u novinama.
0: Before I came there.
1: Pre nego što sam stigao tamo.
0: So on the same day article appeared.
1: I tog dana kad sam stigao, taj članak se pojavio u lokalnim novinama.
0: To stop the people coming to yoga.
1: Da bi sprečio da ljudi dolaze na jogu.
0: So as a doctor he wrote.
1: I kao lekar on je napisao.
0: As a doctor I can challenge.
1: I rekao je kao lekar ja mogu da izjavim
0: that vegetarian cannot get children.
1: Da vegetarijanci ne mogu dobiti decu, ne mogu rađati.
0: So I answered him with telegram.
1: Ja sam mu odgovorio telegramom.
0: Yes, dear doctor.
1: Da, dragi doktore.
0: That's why
1: zato je
0: India have overpopulation.
1: Indija prenapučena. Ima previše stanovnika.
0: See how people think.
1: Vidite kako ljudi misle.
0: So the grandmother about 85.
1: I tako baka tog učenika koja je imala 85 godina.
0: She came to see how a man looks like who doesn't eat, who is vegetarian. She was not interested in yoga.
1: Došla je da vidi kako izgleda čovjek koji ne jede meso.
0: She want to know where her grandson is going.
1: Nije zanimala joga, žele da vidi gde ide njen unuk.
0: So she was unfortunately till she came hall was full.
1: Kada je stigla, cijela dvorana je već bila puna.
0: And she was sitting behind somewhere.
1: I ona je sedela negde daleko iza.
0: And she had binoculars looking.
1: I imala je dvogled.
0: After 10 minutes.
1: Nakon 10 minuta.
0: She told her grandson.
1: Ona je rekla svome unuku.
0: Let's go home.
1: Idemo kući.
0: I don't believe he's a vegetarian. How?
1: Ja uopšte ne verujem da on vegetarijanac.
0: He doesn't look like that.
1: On uopšte tako ne izgleda.
0: Yes, story from the it will come in my biography.
1: I ta priča će se pojaviti takođe u mojoj biografiji.
0: So her grandson told me this story.
1: Tu priču mi je ispričao njen unuk.
0: I told him.
1: Rekao sam mu.
0: Said dekoj babi.
1: Hvala baba.
0: That you brought me one chapter more in my biography.
1: Što si mi poklonila jedno poglavlje u mojoj autobiografiji.
0: So this thing happens.
1: Takve stvari se događaju.
0: It was that time Yugoslavia, that time was not Croatia.
1: U to vreme to je bila Jugoslavija.
0: But how a doctor can write?
1: Ali kako je lekar mogao tako nešto napisati?
0: And people believes.
1: A ljudi veruju.
0: Anyhow. That's samsara.
1: To je samsara, to je svet.
0: That's it. So Mahaprabhuji said.
1: Mahaprabhuji je rekao.
0: These people believe in nakra. Nakra means not reality.
1: A ti ljudi veruju u nakru, u ono što nije stvarnost.
0: Now money is God.
1: Sada je novac Bog.
0: You give the money to the medias.
1: Date novac medijima.
0: Then media will make you God.
1: I oni će od vas napraviti Boga.
0: But that story is like a crow on the top of the.
1: Ali to je poput one priče o vrani na vrhu
0: temple.
1: Hrama.
0: Media is going up and down.
1: Mediji takođe idu gore pa padaju dole.
0: Sun is sun.
1: Sunce je sunce.
0: Doesn't matter how much decoration you make with the light.
1: Koliko god da ukrasite nešto svetlošću.
0: You know, they make a lot of decorations in Christmas time.
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0: In Diwali time, wedding time.
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0: But as soon as sunrise.
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0: All decoration is finished. 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
0: No power.
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0: So spirituality, spiritual.
1: Duhovnost.
0: Is that permanent sunshine.
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0: Therefore, out of this human body, which creator has created 8.4 million different creatures,
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0: and also creatures which lives and born and dies in this space.
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1: jedno među njima,
0: is a human.
1: Je čovek.
0: Now, if you don't believe,
1: ako ne verujete,
0: I can't do anything.
1: Ja tu ne mogu ništa.
0: Only one thing.
1: Mogu samo jedno.
0: You begin to count.
1: Da vam kažem da vi sami izbrojite.
0: And then tell me if there's an excess.
1: I onda mi recite da li ima više.
0: Or less.
1: Ili manje.
0: So, there is 8.4 million.
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0: i zemlje.
1: From all this the human have special abilities.
0: Među svima njima čovjek ima posebnost, posebne mogućnosti.
1: About which we spoke before noon.
0: I o tim sposobnostima smo govorili ranije.
1: And we came and we stuck at the Manipur chakra.
0: I stigli smo do Manipura čakre.
1: Manipur is center.
0: Manipura je centar.
1: From where the thy self, the soul,
0: iz koga vaše sopstvo
1: enters into the mother's body.
0: Ulazi u majčino telo.
1: And you are nourished, this body is nourished by the mother's body.
0: I ovo telo hrani majčino telo.
1: And you are taking the nourishment through the navel.
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0: u jogi,
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0: pogotovo u nauci o kundalini i čakrama,
1: there is bless you. There is speak about prana.
0: Tu se govori o prani.
1: Prana is a life.
0: Prana je život.
1: Prana is not only oxygen.
0: Ono nije samo kiseonik.
1: Prana is like a soul.
0: Prana je poput duše.
1: It is very difficult to describe what is the prana.
0: Veoma je teško opisati šta je prana.
1: Prana is that energy.
0: Prana je ta energija.
1: Which keeps the five elements together.
0: Koja drži pet elemenata zajedno.
1: Like cement keeps two bricks together.
0: Kao što cement povezuje dve cigle.
1: The prana is that energy.
0: Prana je ta energija.
1: Which keeps together all the five bodies.
0: Koja drži zajedno svih pet tela.
1: Body of nourishment.
0: Telo hrane.
1: Energy body.
0: Energetsko telo.
1: Mental body.
0: Mentalno telo.
1: And the intellect body.
0: Intelektualno telo.
1: And the causal body.
0: I uzročno telo, kauzalno.
1: Now, causal body means
0: kauzalno telo znači
1: the cause.
0: Uzročno.
1: Body of the cause.
0: Telo uzroka.
1: And through that cause,
0: i tim uzrokom,
1: again we are here.
0: Mi smo ponovo ovde.
1: Where there is action,
0: tamo gde je akcija,
1: there's a reaction.
0: Tamo je i reakcija.
1: There can be no reaction.
0: Može biti da nema reakcije.
1: Without a action.
0: Bez akcije.
1: And when the action is there, reaction is already there.
0: I tamo gde je akcija, tu je odmah i reakcija.
1: And if the reaction is there, action is there.
0: I tamo gde je reakcija, tamo je i akcija.
1: So, we do not know.
0: Mi ne znamo.
1: If we are in this world now,
0: jesmo li mi sad u ovome svetu,
1: as action or a reaction.
0: Kao akcija ili kao reakcija.
1: Because this action reaction has become a will.
0: Jer je ta akcija reakcija odnos postao kao točak.
1: A circle which is constantly turning.
0: Kao krug koji se neprekidno obrće.
1: So the causal body.
0: Tako uzročno telo.
1: Is a cause.
0: Je uzrok.
1: And where are the cause originated from?
0: A odakle potiče uzrok?
1: Senses.
0: Od čula.
1: It means again our desires.
0: To znači ponovo naše želje.
1: So causal body you can also say it is your desire body.
0: I možete reći da to uzročno telo, telo želja.
1: The cause is in the desires.
0: Uzrok leži u željama.
1: Generally they say physical body.
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0: So these are the five.
1: Njih je pet.
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0: Now these five bodies.
1: Tih pet tela.
0: Are reflecting on each others.
1: Oni utiču jedno na drugo, odražavaju se jedno na drugo.
0: It's very fine.
1: To je veoma fino.
0: And from very fine getting slowly grow or grows and grows until the physical body.
1: I od tog veoma finog nastaje sve grublje i grublje dok na kraju ne postane fizičko telo.
0: Within these five bodies.
1: Unutar tih pet tela.
0: There is a consciousness.
1: Postoji svest.
0: There is a memory.
1: Pamćenje.
0: There is emotion.
1: Emocije.
0: There is ego.
1: Ego.
0: There is everything good and bad.
1: Tu je unutra sve i dobro i loše.
0: Now all together.
1: Sve to zajedno.
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1: Vi ne vidite.
0: But it's flowing.
1: Ali ta privlačna sila teče.
0: And if you hold your hands in this distance.
1: I ako držite svoje dlanove na ovoj udaljenosti.
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1: Budite opušteni.
0: And listen.
1: I slušajte.
0: So it is that prana.
1: To je ta prana.
0: Which is there?
1: Koja je tu?
0: And now you feel like you have a big balloon in the hand.
1: Sad osjećate kao da imate veliki balon među rukama.
0: And try to press slowly, slowly like this, what I am doing.
1: Pokušajte polako da pritiskate kao što ja radim.
0: I feel very strong.
1: Ja to osjećam veoma jako.
0: It's not my energy.
1: To nije moja energija.
0: It's your energy.
1: To je vaša energija.
0: Wow, you are so strong.
1: Tako ste jaki.
0: And if you come more near, it pulls you.
1: I ako se sve više približavate,
0: if you go far,
1: ako se odmičete,
0: it pulls you from here. And you come near,
1: onda vas po